0: shadowy group known as Shiny Hunters, which the FBI says specializes in extorting tech, finance, and retail companies.
1: Some advice on this National Coffee Day.
2: Before you reach for that Diet Coke with dinner or coffee afterwards, listen to this new study. Researchers say in order to get the best night's sleep, you should stop drinking caffeine nearly 9 hours before bedtime. The study published in the journal Sleep Medicine Review says caffeine intake closer than that could cost you up to 45 minutes of good rest a night. Other studies advise delaying your first cup of coffee until 90 minutes after you wake up to help balance hormones, especially cortisol, which regulates stress. Sherry Preston, ABC News.
1: If you're looking to fly to your holiday destination this year, you might want to book those flights now as jet fuel concerns are pushing prices to a 10-year high. The average round-trip ticket for Thanksgiving now costs around $402, up $95 from the same time last year, and Christmas now a whopping $452. All three, as we said, the stock index is reporting a loss today. Concerns over inflation is what's been driving them down. Dave Packer, ABC News.
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4: Thunderstorms likely tonight. Otherwise, cloudy skies expected. Lows level off around 59. Southerly winds 8 to 15 miles per hour. Cloudy skies expected again tomorrow. Chance of rain showers. Daytime highs approaching 70. Showers likely tomorrow night. Lows level off around 61. Cloudy skies expected. I'm meteorologist Jennifer Wojcicki on 95.3 WBEV, powered by Daily Dodge. Currently 68.
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The Humble Beginnings for the Eagles from 1972 from their debut album, Take It Easy, a song written by Jackson Browne back in the day. Welcome into the 70s Hour. I'm your host with the most 70s rock and roll and pop records, Jeff Hall, and we got a lot of them on the pile for this week. Usually we do like maybe, if we're lucky, we do one 70s show a week. But with the Brewers on a well-deserved week off, getting ready for the playoffs, home field advantage, by the way, we got plenty of time to do to really dive into the 70s in the course of the week. WBEV forecast for tonight, rain and possibly a thunderstorm with a low of around 59. Tomorrow, mostly cloudy with an afternoon shower possible and a high near 69. Wednesday night, showers and thunderstorms with a low of around 60. Kansas up next. Title cut to their the album that came out after Left Overture. That was the huge one for them, with Carry On My Wayward Son as the lead-off cut. Well, in 1977, they had to come up with a follow-up, as they say. Well, they called it The Point of No Return. 95.3 WBEV.

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0: that is Jon Stewart, not the comedian from Comedy Central that you know. That's the other Jon Stewart, this one from 1979 on 70s at 7. Everything turned into gold with a little help from Christine McVie and Stevie Nicks from Fleetwood Mac on that one. Talk about the Midas touch. Everything Fleetwood Mac touched turned to gold, that's for sure. When we come back, Joe Jackson with the everlasting question from the 70s, the late 70s. Is she really going out with him? That and more on 95.3 WBV.
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0: That's an interesting song from The Faces from 1973 from their Ooh La La album. That is the title cut. That was their last album with Rod Stewart as the front man. And Rod didn't even want to sing that song. He thought it was silly. So the writer of the song, Ronnie Wood, who went on to play with the Rolling Stones, and he still does to this day, said, well, it's all right, I'll sing it. So there you go. And it got used in a couple commercials in the last couple of years, and it's a pretty familiar song. So take that, Rod Stewart. Anyway, Rod Stewart announcing that he's going on his last tour ever. He's not retiring. He's just retiring from touring. So there you go. Well, he deserves it. You wear it well and more in the windshield. Don't go anywhere. Let's get the news update from ABC. It's the 70s in the 7 o'clock hour at your hometown station, 95.3 WBEV, powered by Daily Dodge.
1: ABC News, I'm Dave Packer. After meeting with tech leaders, President Trump says it's full speed ahead with artificial intelligence.
2: I just have to do what's right. All I can tell you is that these big, powerful, very rich, very smart companies are going to be making massive contributions to communities.
1: New York's Governor Kathy Hochul is also a board member of Cornell University, wants an independent investigation into the gang-raped lawsuit brought against the Ivy League school and the seven students accused of taking part. Today, former American Idol contestant Caleb Flynn found guilty of murdering his wife. Perjury trap fail. Former special counsel Jack Smith testifying before the Senate Judiciary Committee about his role investigating President Trump. A Republican senator tried to accuse him of perjury for not admitting to going to an NBA Hawks game in Atlanta until Smith had to explain he went to a college basketball game in Maryland with Caitlin Clark and the Iowa Hawkeyes. This is ABC News.
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18: Thunderstorms likely tonight. Otherwise, cloudy skies expected. Lows level off around 59. Southerly winds 8 to 15 miles per hour. Cloudy skies expected again tomorrow. Chance of rain showers. Daytime highs approaching 70. Showers likely tomorrow night. Lows level off around 61. Cloudy skies expected. I'm meteorologist Jennifer Vujicki on 95.3 WBEV, powered by Daily Dodge. Right now, it's 66 degrees.

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0: Probably the only record you're going to hear on this station that features yodeling. 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Little Willie won't go home before that. Sweet. 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

0: got caught on a door during rush hour Monday night. According to police, a man was then pulled onto the tracks and run over by the train as it left the station. The Supreme Court today lifted a block on a lower court order allowing the Trump administration to continue deporting migrants to third countries. The justices have also agreed to take up the case for oral arguments in December. Dave Packer, ABC News.
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2: Thunderstorms likely tonight, otherwise cloudy skies. Lows dip down to about 59. Southerly winds 8 to 15 miles per hour. Cloudy skies expected tomorrow. Chance for showers. High temperatures reach up to 70. Rain showers likely tomorrow night. Lows level off around 61. Cloudy skies expected. I'm meteorologist Jennifer Wojcicki on 95.3 WBEV, powered by Daily Dodge. Right now, it's 66 degrees.
3: 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Be the correct caller when we ask who was the Columbus Family Dental mystery player of the game. 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It's the mystery player of the game presented by Columbus Family Dental.

0: up again tonight. Make a fool of myself again tonight. That's my song, folks, and I'm sticking to it. The 8 o'clock hour is upon us. We've got Genesis, Huey Lewis in the news, Miley Cyrus, and more. A little bit of everything on the Electric Radio on a Tuesday night. It is Music Week. We call it, in the music department anyway, it's our big chance. It's our Super Bowl week. It's our World Series week, where we can prove ourselves or something. Anyway, hey, enough about us. Rain and possibly a thunderstorm tonight, late at night, with a low of 59. Mostly cloudy with an afternoon shower possible tomorrow, high near 69. And Wednesday night, showers and thunderstorms, low around 60, south wind from 5 to 10. We'll be back with no reply at all from Genesis at 95.3.
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0: Riley at 95.3 WBV. I think, you know, she dropped the Cyrus from her name, so I think I will too. Why not? Got to keep up with everything. I mean, you know, Dolly was Dolly. Cher was Cher. Madonna's Madonna. And Miley is Miley. I'm okay with it. How about you? Billy Squire and 38 Special will crank up the volume a little bit when we come back on your hometown station, 95.3 WBEV. Let's get the news update from ABC.
1: ABC News, I'm Dave Packer. The lawsuit brought against Cornell University and seven of their students accused of taking part in a gang rape 2 years ago has put a spotlight on how the school handles these accusations. ABC's Aaron Katursky is in Ithaca, New York.
2: New York Governor Kathy Hochul, a member of Cornell's board, is calling for an independent investigation, saying the case raises serious questions about Cornell's campus culture. Cornell's own data show more than one in every three undergraduate women say they were sexually assaulted during their time at the Ivy League school.
1: Kentucky State Police investigating the deadly shooting of a trooper, Hayden Phillips. He was shot while on patrol along Interstate 65, and authorities are warning the public not to approach the suspected gunman. After a White House meeting, President Trump saying that AI leaders signed a, quote, constitution to police themselves. Florida carrying out its 16th execution of the year tonight, this time a lethal injection of a 77-year-old man convicted in a deadly hammer attack on a woman. This is ABC News.
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7: Thunderstorms likely tonight, otherwise cloudy skies. Lows dip down to about 59. Southerly winds 8 to 15 miles per hour. Cloudy skies expected tomorrow. Chance for showers. High temperatures reach up to 70. Rain showers likely tomorrow night. Lows level off around 61. Cloudy skies expected. I'm meteorologist Jennifer Wojcicki on 95.3 WBEV, powered by Daily Dodge. Currently 65.
8: This week's Fox Brothers Piggly Wiggly High School Athlete of the Week is Bernadette Ramirez of Beaver Dam High School. She competes on the Golden Beavers cross country and track teams. One thing she says she's learned through sports is being patient, confident, consistent, and having a strong passion for your sport will lead you to success. She adds being a Golden Beaver means letting your color gold shine. Congratulations to Bernadette Ramirez of Beaver Dam. She's this week's Fox Brothers Piggly Wiggly High School Athlete of the Week.
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0: You know, as far as remakes go, that one is pretty darn good. Kygo and Whitney Houston reworking Steve Winwood's Higher Love. Right here on 95.3 WBEV. The Motels are going to wrap up the hour right after this.
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0: As the Chicago White Sox stepped onto the field for their first postseason game, Pope Leo, a lifelong fan of the team, sent a letter to the organization wishing them luck before they beat the Astros 6-3. Dave Packer, ABC News.
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2: Thunderstorms likely tonight. Otherwise, cloudy skies. Lows dip down to about 59. Southerly winds 8 to 15 miles per hour. Cloudy skies expected tomorrow. Chance for showers. High temperatures reach up to 70. Rain showers likely tomorrow night. Lows level off around 61. Cloudy skies expected. I'm meteorologist Jennifer Wojcicki on 95.3 WBEV, powered by Daily Dodge. Currently 65.
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Hey, we're looking at rain and maybe a thunderstorm later on tonight with low of around 59.

0: for tomorrow, mostly cloudy. Afternoon shower possible, high near 69. South winds at 10 miles an hour. Showers and thunderstorms Wednesday night with a low of around 60. And showers likely on Thursday, cloudy with a high near 69. Brisk fall air. That's what we got in store. 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

0: I think that's my favorite Stevie Wonder song, and he's made a lot of them, that's for sure, from 1974. You haven't done nothing. Do the walk. Do the walk. Walk the talk. All right. When we come back, the outfield, Bob Seger, Sheena Easton with Prince and more. 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Let's take a pause from the tunes and get the news update from ABC.
1: ABC News, I'm Dave Packer. As AI technology insiders warn of doomsday threats, at the White House today, many tech titans signed an accord for what was described as self-policing for the industry. David Sachs of the President's Council of Advisors of Science and Technology.
2: This is not something that requires new legislation from Congress or some sort of new international agreement that could take years. This is something that was produced today.
1: Defense Secretary Pete Hegseth is set to announce tomorrow that the Pentagon will cut 20% of positions reserved for generals and admirals, doubling a reduction he ordered last year as part of a broader effort to shrink the military senior ranks. That according to two U.S. officials. New York Governor Kathy Hochul calling for a new independent investigation into allegations of a group sexual assault at a Cornell University fraternity. Prosecutors had declined to bring charges in 2024, but the case is now being reconsidered amid renewed scrutiny. This is ABC News.
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6: Thunderstorms likely tonight, otherwise cloudy skies. Lows dip down to about 59. Southerly winds 8 to 15 miles per hour. Cloudy skies expected tomorrow. Chance for showers. High temperatures reach up to 70. Rain showers likely tomorrow night. Lows level off around 61. Cloudy skies expected. I'm meteorologist Jennifer Wojcicki on 95.3 WBEV, powered by Daily Dodge. Currently, it's 63 degrees.
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0: I gotta admit, for years I thought that song was done by Mike and the Mechanics back in the 80s, until I started doing this shift. I learned that Squeeze was the artist on that one. I learn stuff every day. I mean, just getting out of bed is a learning experience in my world. How about you? That one from 1981. We'll be back to wrap up the 9 o'clock hour, and then we're going to crank the noise up. I got some Aerosmith that I just put in today that I heard on a commercial, I think. I don't know. I heard it somewhere anyway. And I thought, hey, you know, we got to have that one in our library. So look for that. Just Push Play is the name of the song. I'm going to play that at about 10:30 on the night shift as we make a little extra noise at your hometown station, 95.3 WBV.
1: This week's Fox Brothers Piggly Wiggly High School Athlete of the Week is Bernadette Ramirez of Beaver Dam High School. She competes on the Golden Beavers cross country and track teams. One thing she says she's learned through sports is being patient, confident, consistent, and having a strong passion for your sport will lead you to success. She adds, being a Golden Beaver means letting your color gold shine. Congratulations to Bernadette Ramirez of Beaver Dam. She's this week's Fox Brothers Piggly Wiggly High School Athlete of the Week.
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0: Big hair, screeching guitars. It's got to be the Night Shift on 95.3 WBEV. I'm your host with the most, Records Riz, keeping it on the low key. That is in the no cap zone. Jeff Hall in the Slumberland Furniture Studios, Global Media Center, also known as the Slumberland Furniture Studios. 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

0: From the album There Goes the Neighborhood, that's Joe Walsh from 1981. And sometimes it feels like I'm living a life of illusion. Has that ever happened to you? 95.3 WBEV. When we come back, we're going to really crank it up. I've got an Aerosmith song that I haven't heard for years from 2001. Title cut to their album, Just Push Play. And I'm chomping at the bit to play that baby. And we'll do that when we come back on the Night Shift.
1: ABC News, I'm Dave Packer. President Trump holding a high-profile meeting with some of the biggest names in the tech industry. The meeting comes as the nation's AI chiefs are issuing dire warnings and calling for a slowdown in AI development before it poses a serious threat to humanity. The president saying there'll be no regulation, that the leaders have agreed to self-police the technology. David Sachs, co-chair of the President's Council of Advisors in Science and Technology.
2: I think this is a new level of transparency and accountability from these companies, and I think, importantly, they're doing it immediately.
1: Former American Idol contestant Caleb Flynn has been found guilty of murdering his wife in Ohio. Prosecutors accused Flynn of shooting Ashley Flynn and staging the scene to look like a break-in. Deliberations less than 3 hours. He faces life in prison without parole. A massive cyber attack at the FBI. Hackers stealing personal data on potentially tens of thousands of employees. This is ABC News.
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10: Thunderstorms likely tonight, otherwise cloudy skies. Lows dip down to about 59. Southerly winds 8 to 15 miles per hour. Cloudy skies expected tomorrow. Chance for showers. High temperatures reach up to 70. Rain showers likely tomorrow night. Lows level off around 61. Cloudy skies expected. I'm meteorologist Jennifer Wojcicki on 95.3 WBEV, powered by Daily Dodge. Currently, it's 63 degrees.
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1: New concern in the Lone Star State over sky-high diesel fuel prices. ABC's Lionel Moise.
7: Texas Governor Greg Abbott issuing a disaster proclamation. The big concern, record-high diesel prices raising transportation costs, meaning higher prices at the supermarket and retail stores. Texas is expanding the use of dyed diesel. That's tax-exempt fuel typically allowed only for farm and construction equipment. The White House reportedly considering a similar move.
1: Dolly Parton may be gone, but her coffee lives on.
8: Dolly Parton said she got the idea for her Cup of Ambition coffee line when she visited her Dolly-inspired truck stop back in June. The coffee debuted there, but now it's available nationwide on Amazon, Walmart, and TikTok and Instagram shops, with some of the proceeds going to her Dolly's Imagination Library. Earlier this summer, Dolly Parton filmed three commercials for the brand, one of which is out now posthumously. Parton died last month at the age of 80. Sherry Preston, ABC News.
1: Expected Wednesday morning, Tennessee will execute 50-year-old Christina Pike, the sole woman on the state's death row. It'll be the first time a woman is executed in the state in more than 200 years after Tennessee's governor and the Supreme Court declined to intervene. The U.S. military is expected to complete the total withdrawal of troops from Iraq later Wednesday, extending or ending a 12-year presence prompted by the war against ISIS. I'm Dave Packer, ABC News.
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10: Thunderstorms likely tonight, otherwise cloudy skies. Lows dip down to about 59. Southerly winds 8 to 15 miles per hour. Cloudy skies expected tomorrow. Chance for showers. High temperatures reach up to 70. Rain showers likely tomorrow night. Lows level off around 61. Cloudy skies expected. I'm meteorologist Jennifer Wojcicki on 95.3 WBEV, powered by Daily Dodge. Currently, it's 62 degrees.
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12: You got it locked on the night shift. The

Hey, it is the final hour of the night shift. Jeff Hall with a look at today's date in rock and roll history. Grand Funk Railroad, the American band, gets their first number one hit in 1973 with that one, We're American Band. It was sung by drummer Don Brewer instead of the usual singer, Mark Farner. Mark Farner on the birthday list, though. So he's going to get some love tonight as well. He was born today in 1948. Out of the trio, he's the only one that is not currently touring with the group. Did not come to Beaver Dam, but we're not going to hold that against him. Probably Grand Funk Railroad's finest hour before they started cranking out number one singles was this one, I'm Your Captain, title cut to the Closer to Home album, clocking in at almost 10 minutes, because that's how we can roll on the night shift at 95.3 WBAB.

0: Mark Farner on the birthday list, guitarist for Grand Funk Railroad, that little band from Flint, Michigan. The Grand Funk Railroad, Mark Farner, born today in 1948. Well, when we come back, gotta do a Jerry Lee Lewis tune or two. Jerry Lee Lewis, one of the founding fathers of rock and roll, born today in 1935, one of the original bunch from Sun Records in Memphis, along with Elvis, Johnny Cash, Carl Perkins, and Roy Orbison. And he was the last man standing. He's the guy who lived the hardest and lived the longest. Imagine that. Anyway, we got some great live Jerry Lee Lewis for you from 1964 at the Star Club in Hamburg, Germany. And talk about blowing the roof off the place. His nickname was The Killer, for crying out loud. We'll have a little bit of that for you in just a bit on The Night Shift on 95.3 WBEV, where we take birthdays seriously.
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0: 95.3 WBEV, taking birthdays seriously. Founding father of rock and roll, one of them anyway. Born today in 1935. Last man standing, Jerry Lee Lewis. On the birthday list, we go to April 5th, 1964, to the Star Club in Hamburg, Germany, for some wild Jerry Lee Lewis. And then we go to London, to the London Sessions from 1972, for drinking wine, Spodey Odie, drinking wine. Gotta give a tip of a hat to rock and roll and Jerry Lee Lewis on his birthday, born today in 1935.
1: Yeah. Ladies and gentlemen.

0: Jerry Lee Lewis drinking wine Spoti Oti from the London Sessions from 1972. Wrapping up our look at today's date in rock and roll history and our look at Jerry Lee Lewis, born today in 1935. We'll take a break. We'll get the news update from ABC when we come back. U2, the band U2, blowing the roof off the place with a live version of a Beatle tune from the Rattle and Hum album. 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
1: ABC News, I'm Dave Packer. Tech leaders meeting with President Trump Tuesday discussing AI amid warnings to slow down development before it poses a serious threat to humanity. After the meeting, the president claiming AI companies will be responsible for self-policing.
2: I believe they're going to be used for the good, and when they're not, we're going to be able to nab them. But there's going to be a tremendous self-policing aspect.
1: New York Governor Kathy Hochul is calling for an independent review of Cornell University's response to allegations of a sexual assault involving a former student. The move comes as prosecutors reopen their investigation into the alleged 2024 incident at a fraternity house. The Pentagon is planning to cut one-fifth of its positions for generals and admirals. Defense Secretary Pete Hegseth is expected to announce the move Wednesday. Tens of thousands of current and former FBI agents and employees have been given an urgent warning following a massive hack targeting the FBI's employment website. This is ABC News.
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2: Thunderstorms likely tonight, otherwise cloudy skies. Lows dip down to about 59. Southerly winds 8 to 15 miles per hour. Cloudy skies expected tomorrow. Chance for showers. High temperatures reach up to 70. Rain showers likely tomorrow night. Lows level off around 61. Cloudy skies expected. I'm meteorologist Jennifer Wojcicki on 95.3 WBEV, powered by Daily Dodge. Currently, it's 62 degrees.
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5: This is a song Charles Manson stole from the Beatles. We're still in the back.

like all the colors of a royal flush. And he's peeling off those dollar bills, slapping them down. 100, 200. And I can see those fighter planes. I can see those fighter planes. Across the mud huts where the children sleep, through the valleys and the quiet city streets. We take the staircase to the first floor. We turn the key and slowly unlock

I can't tell the difference between ABC News, Hill Street Blues, and a preacher in the old-time gospel hour, stealing money from the sick and the old.

0: of America. Some live U2 from their epic album, Rattlin' Hum.
1: Helter Skelter by the Beatles and Bullet the Blue Sky from their Joshua Tree album. There's some great studio cuts on that album as well, recorded at the Sun Studios in Memphis. Yeah, they still record there. Although the equipment has improved. I took the tour years ago, and they would not let you up in the control room. They said there was nothing of historical significance up there left from the old days of rock and roll. Enough about me. We will wrap up the night shift and crank the calendar back to the beginning of time with tomorrow's date in rock and roll history, the way we always do on your hometown station, 95.3 WBEV. It's the Night Shift with Jeff All.
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Los Bravos, a band from the late 60s, 66 and 68. As we take birthdays seriously on the night shift, Manuel Fernandez, their keyboard player, on today's birthday list. Manuel, born today in 1943. They were known for this one, Black is Black, and also Bring a Little Lovin' from the summer of 68. Right here on the night shift at 95.3 WB.

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1: From ABC News, I'm Dave Packer. President Trump said the tech leaders he met with at the White House on Tuesday had signed a constitution to police themselves. This amid dire warnings from artificial intelligence leaders about the technology.
2: Is this a core that everybody signed? Is it binding in any way?
3: I think it's morally binding, yeah.
1: ABC's Elizabeth Schulze.
4: The president basically said these companies are going to continue to self-regulate. They're going to police themselves and live up to a moral code to do the right thing if they notice that their technology is going astray. If they see cases, for example, like we've seen in recent weeks where AI agents go rogue or seem to not be aligned with what humans want them to do.
1: Defense Secretary Pete Hegseth targeting the military's senior ranks for another round of cuts. The new plan, expected to be announced Wednesday, would eliminate 20% of positions for generals and admirals. Governor Kathy Hochul is backing an independent review of Cornell University in New York following allegations of a 2024 sexual assault involving fraternity members.
5: The DA, who just reopened the case amid a new civil lawsuit from the accuser, is defending his decision not to prosecute back in 2024. He says the woman's original statement to police described her as consenting to the sex. He says under New York law, being voluntarily drunk or high does not mean a person cannot consent.
1: ABC's Hannah Batah. Former American Idol contestant Caleb Flynn has been found guilty of murdering his wife.
6: Flynn breaking down as the verdict was read. Prosecutors argued Flynn was motivated by a nearly two-year-long affair with a woman he'd met at his church. That former mistress emotionally testified about the more than 100,000 messages they exchanged and read several where they discussed wanting Flynn's wife dead.
1: ABC's Alex Perez, Florida Thursday night carrying its 16th execution of the year, and in Tennessee, another execution.
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8: Thunderstorms likely overnight. Otherwise, cloudy skies expected. Lows level off around 59. Winds out of the south, 8 to 15 miles per hour. Chance of rain showers Wednesday. High temperatures reach up to 70. Overcast skies. Showers likely Wednesday night. Lows dip down to about 61. Cloudy skies expected. I'm meteorologist Jennifer Wojcicki on 95.3 WBEV. 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Right now, 60.
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quite right, Lily. That is Donovan Mellow Yellow from 1966 kicking off a brand new day and a brand new Insomnia show with your same old Insomniac host, Jeff All, on this Insomniac radio station, 95.3 WBEV, bringing you music from 100 Bill McCollum Way at the Global Media Center, Slumberland Furniture Studios, and opening the vault for today's date in rock and roll history. That one jumped out at me, although it's not part of the story, but I thought it was a great way to start the show. Donovan, he was already a big deal by 1966 when this one came out. However, today in 1965, he was quite unknown, and he made his U.S. television debut on Shindig, where he performed his early breakout hits, Colors, and Catch the Wind. We got them both on today's date in rock and roll history. Also appearing on the program were the Hollies, the Turtles, and the Dave Clark Five. Donovan kicking it off on a Wednesday morning.

Crosby, Stills, and Nash from their debut album from 1969. As we look at today's date in rock and roll history on the Insomnia Show, Jeff Hall reporting for 95.3 WBEV. Well, that album, Crosby, Stills, and Nash, gets the Gold Record Award today. However, today is the same day that David Crosby's girlfriend, Christine Gail Hinton, is killed in a head-on auto accident north of San Francisco. This profound loss deeply altered Crosby's life, spiraling him into severe drug addiction and directly inspiring the haunting, grief-stricken vocal arrangements on his acclaimed 1971 debut solo album, If I Could Only Remember My Name. Well, that explains a lot. Here is one of the big hits from that album, from 1971, Laughing, with Jerry Garcia on steel guitar, and Phil Lesh, bass player from the Grateful Dead, on bass. David Crosby with an all-star cast on 95.3 WBEV.

0: David Crosby suffering a debilitating loss today as his girlfriend Christine Gill Hinton is killed in a head-on auto accident north of San Francisco today in 1969, the same day the Crosby, Stills, and Nash album got the Gold Record Award. Well, when we come back, Yes and Isaac Hayes are in the news. Don't go anywhere. Let's get the news update from ABC at your hometown station, 95.3 WBEV. 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
1: ABC News, I'm Dave Packer. President Trump said the tech leaders he met with at the White House on Tuesday had signed a constitutional

0: institution to police themselves. This amid dire warnings from artificial intelligence leaders about the technology. ABC's Elizabeth Schulze.
1: The president basically said these companies are going to continue to self-regulate. They're going to police themselves and live up to a moral code to do the right thing if they notice that their technology is going astray. If they see cases, for example, like we've seen in recent weeks where AI agents go rogue or seem to not be aligned with what humans want them to do.
0: Defense Secretary Pete Hegseth targeting the military senior ranks for another round of cuts. The new plan, expected to be announced Wednesday, would eliminate 20% of positions for generals and admirals. Florida Thursday night carrying its 16th execution of the year. And Wednesday, Tennessee expected to conduct the state's first execution of a woman in more than 200 years. This is ABC News.
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3: This week's Fox Brothers Piggly Wiggly High School Athlete of the Week is Bernadette Ramirez of Beaver Dam High School. She competes on the Golden Beavers cross country and track teams. One thing she says she's learned through sports is being patient, confident, consistent, and having a strong passion for your sport will lead you to success. She adds being a Golden Beaver means letting your color gold shine. Congratulations to Bernadette Ramirez of Beaver Dam. She's this week's Fox Brothers Piggly Wiggly High School Athlete of the Week.
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18: Thunderstorms likely overnight. Otherwise, cloudy skies expected. Lows level off around 59. Winds out of the south, 8 to 15 miles per hour. Chance of rain showers Wednesday. High temperatures reach up to 70. Overcast skies. Showers likely Wednesday night. Lows dip down to about 61. Cloudy skies expected. I'm meteorologist Jennifer Wojcicki on 95.3 WBEV. 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

Roundabout by Yes from their Fragile album today in 1971. Although they had played two low-key warm-up dates earlier, Yes officially kicked off their first tour with new keyboardist Rick Wakeman in Leicester, England. The performance has solidified his entry into the group after replacing Tony Kaye, directly redefining the band's symphonic rock sound just as they prepared to release their upcoming masterpiece, Fragile. We just heard the opening cut, the 8.5-minute version. Also on that album, Long Distance Runaround and The Fish. Yes, from the Fragile album at 95.3 WBEV, welcoming Rick Wakeman into the fold.

That is Yes from their Fragile album, welcoming keyboard player Rick Wakeman into the group for their first show with him today in 1971. Also today in 1971, Isaac Hayes releases his biggest hit single, Theme from Shaft. This will rise to number 2 on the Billboard Soul Singles chart, number 1 on the Hot 100. Following year, Theme from Shaft would win the Academy Award for Best Original Song. The album and the song did way better than the movie at 95.3 WBZ.

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1: From ABC News, I'm Dave Packer. Tech leaders meeting with President Trump Tuesday discussing AI amid warnings to slow down development before it poses serious threats to humanity. After the meeting, the president claiming the AI companies will be responsible for self-policing the technology.
2: I believe they're going to be used for the good, and when they're not, we're going to be able to nab them. But there's going to be a tremendous self-policing aspect.
1: Mr. Trump is considering a watchdog, a committee that would include some of the tech leaders. New York Governor Kathy Hochul calling for an independent review of Cornell University's response to allegations of a sexual assault involving a former student. The move comes as prosecutors reopen their investigation into the alleged 2024 incident at a fraternity house. President of the National Organization for Women, Kim Villanueva.
3: We need to find out what failed Jane Doe. Obviously, the system failed her. The police failed her, Cornell failed her, and we need to know what needs to happen to improve so that other victims of sexual violence don't have to go through the same trauma.
1: Kentucky State Police searching for a suspect after a trooper was shot and killed during a highway patrol traffic stop. The trooper identified as Hayden Phillips, public information officer and fellow trooper. Caden Parker memorialized his co-worker and friend.
4: Those who worked alongside of Hayden knew him as someone people could actually count on, both professionally and personally. He would actually do anything for anybody in this room at any time.
1: A massive cyber attack at the FBI.
5: Tens of thousands of current and former FBI agents and employees have been given an urgent warning following a massive hack targeting the FBI's employment website. Names, personal addresses, social security numbers, even medical and psychiatric records allegedly compromised by a shadowy group known as Shiny Hunters, which the FBI says specializes in extorting tech, finance, and retail companies.
1: That's ABC's Pierre Thomas. You're listening.

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0: New concern in the Lone Star State over sky-high diesel fuel prices. ABC's Lionel Moise.
6: Texas Governor Greg Abbott issuing a disaster proclamation. The big concern, record-high diesel prices raising transportation costs, meaning higher prices at the supermarket and retail stores. Texas is expanding the use of dyed diesel. That's tax-exempt fuel typically allowed only for farm and construction equipment. The White House reportedly considering a similar move.
0: Dolly Parton may be gone, but her coffee lives on.
7: Dolly Parton said she got the idea for her Cup of Ambition coffee line when she visited her Dolly-inspired truck stop back in June. The coffee debuted there, but now it's available nationwide on Amazon, Walmart, and TikTok and Instagram shops, with some of the proceeds going toward Dolly's Imagination Library. Earlier this summer, Dolly Parton filmed three commercials for the brand, one of which is out now posthumously. Parton died last month at the age of 80. Sherry Preston, ABC News.
0: Expected Wednesday morning, Tennessee will execute 50-year-old Christina Pike, the sole woman on the state's death row. It'll be the first time a woman is executed in the state in more than 200 years after Tennessee's governor and the Supreme Court declined to intervene. The U.S. military is expected to complete the total withdrawal of troops from Iraq later Wednesday, extending or ending a 12-year presence prompted by the war against ISIS. I'm Dave Packer, ABC News.
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12: Thunderstorms likely overnight, otherwise cloudy skies expected. Lows dip down to about 59. Winds out of the south, 8 to 15 miles per hour. Thunderstorms likely Wednesday. Daytime highs approaching 70. Cloudy skies expected. Cloudy skies expected Wednesday night. Rain showers likely. Low

0: 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I'm meteorologist Jennifer Wojcicki on 95.3 WBEV, powered by Daily Dodge. Right now, it's 61 degrees.
1: The following tone is a reference tone of 700 hertz. The remainder of the tones are recorded at this level with the exception of the last tone, which is a reference tone at operating level.
2: I couldn't sleep at all last night.
3: Sandman, a pleasant ado. 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

95.3 WBB, powered by Daily Dot, hour number two of the Insomnia Show. Welcome in. We're going to feature Rod Stewart this hour because he announced this week that this tour that he's going on and that he's embarking on is going to be his final one ever. He says he's retiring. He's not going to do it, you know, where he says he's retiring and then he comes back in 2 years and does that routine. It's been working out for other artists for many, many years. But Rod says he's not retiring. He's just retiring from going out on the road, getting a little too strenuous for him. Anyway, we just heard the title cut to Every Picture Tells a Story. It's a groundbreaking album from 1971. From that album, we also have I Know I'm Losing You, and then the follow-up wasn't too bad either. Never a Dull Moment. From that album, we've got True Blue, Italian Girls, and Twisting the Night Away. That's how we roll on The Insomnia Show on a Wednesday morning. 95.3 WBV.

Pastor, Twisting the Night Away from Never a Dull Moment from 1972. We're playing some Rod Stewart tonight because he recently announced that he's going to be retiring from touring. And not retiring from the music business, but just not going out on the road anymore. When we come back, some newer Rod Stewart from the album Footloose and Fancy Free. And also some songs from the album Blondes Have More Fun at 95.3.

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1: ABC News, I'm Dave Packer. President Trump said the tech leaders he met with at the White House on Tuesday had signed a constitution to police themselves. This amid dire warnings from artificial intelligence leaders about the technology. ABC's Elizabeth Schulze.
2: The president basically said these companies are going to continue to self-regulate. They're going to police themselves and live up to a moral code to do the right thing if they notice that their technology is going astray. If they see cases, for example, like we've seen in recent weeks where AI agents go rogue or seem to not be aligned with what humans want them to do.
1: Defense Secretary Pete Hegseth targeting the military senior ranks for another round of cuts. The new plan, expected to be announced Wednesday, would eliminate 20% of positions for generals and admirals. Florida Thursday night carrying its 16th execution of the year. And Wednesday, Tennessee expected to conduct the state's first execution of a woman in more than 200 years. This is ABC News.
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8: Thunderstorms likely overnight, otherwise cloudy skies expected. Lows dip down to about 59. Winds out of the south, 8 to 15 miles per hour. Thunderstorms likely Wednesday, daytime highs approaching 70, cloudy skies expected. Cloudy skies expected Wednesday night, rain showers likely. Lows dip down to about 61. I'm meteorologist Jennifer Wojcicki on 95.3 WBEV, powered by Daily Dodge. Right now, it's 61 degrees.
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That song really brings back the late 70s excess. I'll tell you what, driving your Mustang down Sunset Strip and a big old whip in the backseat. Gotta love that. That is You're Insane, an album cut from Rod Stewart from his Footloose and Fancy Free album. Also from that album, we got some Motown, You Keep Me Hanging On. And then Blondes Have More Fun, title cut, and another Motown cover, Standing in the Shadows of Love. Rod Stewart on 95.3 WBEV.

this one. You know, darling, you saved me. And I know that you thrill me. And it's you too. God, it's you too.

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0: 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This product is not intended to diagnose, treat, cure, or prevent any disease.
3: New concern in the Lone Star State over sky-high diesel fuel prices. ABC's Lionel Moise.
4: Texas Governor Greg Abbott issuing a disaster proclamation. The big concern, record-high diesel prices raising transportation costs, meaning higher prices at the supermarket and retail stores. Texas is expanding the use of dyed diesel. That's tax-exempt fuel typically allowed only for farm and construction equipment. The White House reportedly considering a similar move.
3: Dolly Parton may be gone, but her coffee lives on.
5: Dolly Parton said she got the idea for her Cup of Ambition coffee line when she visited her Dolly-inspired truck stop back in June. The coffee debuted there, but now it's available nationwide on Amazon, Walmart, and TikTok and Instagram shops, with some of the proceeds going to her Dolly's Imagination Library. Earlier this summer, Dolly Parton filmed three commercials for the brand, one of which is out now posthumously. Parton died last month at the age of 80. Sherry Preston, ABC News.
3: Expected Wednesday morning, Tennessee will execute 50-year-old Christina Pike, the sole woman on the state's death row. It'll be the first time a woman is executed in the state more than 200 years after Tennessee's governor and the Supreme Court declined to intervene. The U.S. military is expected to complete the total withdrawal of troops from Iraq later Wednesday, extending or ending a 12-year presence prompted by the war against ISIS. I'm Dave Packer, ABC News.
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7: Thunderstorms likely overnight, otherwise cloudy skies expected. Lows dip down to about 59. Winds out of the south, 8 to 15 miles per hour. Thunderstorms likely Wednesday. Daytime highs approaching 70. Cloudy skies expected. Cloudy skies expected Wednesday night. Rain showers likely. Lows dip down to about 61. I'm meteorologist Jennifer Wojcicki on 95.3 WBEV, powered by Daily Dodge. Currently, it's 59 degrees.
8: 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Be the correct caller when we ask who was the Columbus Family Dental mystery player of the game. 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

Welcome into the Bar Time Hour on the Insomnia Show at 95.3 WBEV. No Beatle news to report. I think the Beatles will be back tomorrow morning, October 1st. In fact, I know they will be. Abbey Road was released in America on October 1st, 1969. It had been out across the pond in the UK for a week already. We didn't get it until October 1st, so we'll be featuring that tomorrow morning, same bat time, same bat channel. We're going to give this hour to Montrose, this half hour, that is, to Montrose, Ronnie Montrose and his band, which included Sam Hagar. That's how he was listed on the album. We know him as Sammy Hagar. We just heard Good Rockin' Tonight from 1973. We also got Make It Last and Montrose's third album. It was their first after Sammy Hagar left the band. Warner Brothers Presents Montrose was released this week, September 26, 1975. To be exact, we'll play some songs from that as well. So the closing cut on the first Montrose album with Sammy Hagar was one of the best, in my humble opinion. A song called Make It Last on the Insomnia Show.

Ronnie Montrose and the band Montrose releasing their third studio album this week in 1975. By the time they entered their third album, one of the most recognizable pieces of the band was gone. Sammy Hagar had departed after two records, leaving Ronnie Montrose with the considerable problem of replacing the singer who had fronted Montrose and Paper Money. His choice was anything but obvious. Bob James, unknown singer-songwriter from the South Bay area of Los Angeles, had been singing in a Montrose cover band in early 1975. He went from performing the group's songs to becoming the group's new lead vocalist. And a penchant for old rock and roll. Guys after my own heart, these guys are. Here's 20 Flight Rock. We also have Dancing Feet and Black Train. Wrapping up our look at Ronnie Montrose, 95.3 WBEV in the Bar Time Hour.

0: Warner Brothers Presents Montrose, released September 26, 1975. We'll get the news update from ABC and continue on. 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
1: ABC News, I'm Dave Packer. President Trump holding a high-profile meeting with some of the biggest names in the tech industry. The meeting comes as the nation's AI chiefs are issuing dire warnings and calling for a slowdown in AI development before it poses a serious threat to humanity. The president saying there'll be no regulation, that the leaders have agreed to self-police the technology. David Sachs, co-chair of the President's Council of Advisors in Science and Technology.
2: I think this is a new level of transparency and accountability from these companies, and I think, importantly, they're doing it immediately.
1: Former American Idol contestant Caleb Flynn has been found guilty of murdering his wife in Ohio. Prosecutors accused Flynn of shooting Ashley Flynn and staging the scene to look like a break-in. Deliberations less than 3 hours. He faces life in prison without parole. A massive cyber attack at the FBI. Hackers stealing personal data on potentially tens of thousands of employees. This is ABC News.
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4: Thunderstorms likely overnight, otherwise cloudy skies expected. Lows dip down to about 59. Winds out of the south, 8 to 15 miles per hour. Thunderstorms likely Wednesday. Daytime highs approaching 70. Cloudy skies expected. Cloudy skies expected Wednesday night. Rain showers likely. Lows dip down to about 61. I'm meteorologist Jennifer Wojcicki on 95.3 WBEV, powered by Daily Dodge. Currently, it's 59 degrees.
9: Ladies and gentlemen, introducing the next performer is actually one of the easiest chores I've ever had. 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

Miracle Songs from Bridge of Sighs, the second solo studio album by guitarist and songwriter Robin Trower, fresh out of the Procol Harum Band. We just heard the title cut, Bridge of Sighs, and The Fool and Me in 1974. In 1975, Trower released his third studio album, For Earth Below. This album peaked at number 5 on the Billboard 200 charts in April of 1975. We've got Shame the Devil and It's Only Money wrapping up the Bar Time Hour on the Insomnia Show at 95.3 WBEV, powered by Daily Dodge.

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2: New concern in the Lone Star State over sky-high diesel fuel prices. ABC's Lionel Moise.
3: Texas Governor Greg Abbott issuing a disaster proclamation. The big concern, record-high diesel prices raising transportation costs, meaning higher prices at the supermarket and retail stores. Texas is expanding the use of dyed diesel. That's tax-exempt fuel typically allowed only for farm and construction equipment. The White House reportedly considering a similar move.
2: Dolly Parton may be gone, but her coffee lives on.
4: Dolly Parton said she got the idea for her Cup of Ambition coffee line when she visited her Dolly-inspired truck stop back in June. The coffee debuted there, but now it's available nationwide on Amazon, Walmart, and TikTok and Instagram shops, with some of the proceeds going to her Dolly's Imagination Library. Earlier this summer, Dolly Parton filmed three commercials for the brand, one of which is out now posthumously. Parton died last month at the age of 80. Sherry Preston, ABC News.
2: Expected Wednesday morning, Tennessee will execute 50-year-old Christina Pike, the sole woman on the state's death row. It'll be the first time a woman is executed in the state more than 200 years after Tennessee's governor and the Supreme Court declined to intervene. The U.S. military is expected to complete the total withdrawal of troops from Iraq later Wednesday, extending or ending a 12-year presence prompted by the war against ISIS. I'm Dave Packer, ABC News.
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7: Storms likely overnight, otherwise cloudy skies expected. Lows level off around 59. Winds out of the south, 8 to 15 miles per hour. Thunderstorms likely Wednesday. Highs level off around 70. Cloudy skies expected. Rain showers likely Wednesday night. Lows level off around 61. Cloudy skies expected. I'm meteorologist Jennifer Wojcicki on 95.3 WBEV, powered by Daily Dodge. Right now, it's 59 degrees.
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Peaceful, easy feeling. That's the Eagles kicking off another episode of Country Flashback Overnight Hardcore Country, the way it used to be, the way it ought to be. A lot of 80s, a lot of 90s. Some newer, some older. If you like music that has fiddle, doghouse bass, steel guitar, vocals you can understand, this is the show for you, folks, as we make our way to, we morph our way into being Fabulous Farm Babe Pam Yonke's not-so-fabulous opening act. I'm Jeff Hall, full of it, as always. Great music in the windshield, though. Alabama, Daryl Worley, Sylvia, the lovely and talented, as Uncle Bill used to always say. Howard and David, the Bellamy Brothers. And how about this one? Brooks and Dunn. Neon Moon at 95.3 WBEV. For all you lovers out there.

0: first hit for the Bellamy Brothers, but it went to number one on the pop and the country charts. 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Hardcore country, the way it used to be, the way it ought to be, will return right after this. 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
1: ABC News, I'm Dave Packer. Tech leaders meeting with President Trump Tuesday discussing AI amid warnings to slow down development before it poses a serious threat to humanity. After the meeting, the president claiming AI companies will be responsible for self-policing.
2: I believe they're going to be used for the good, and when they're not, we're going to be able to nab them. But there's going to be a tremendous self-policing aspect.
1: New York Governor Kathy Hochul is calling for an independent review of Cornell University's response to allegations of a sexual assault involving a former student. The move comes as prosecutors reopen their investigation into the alleged 2024 incident at a fraternity house. The Pentagon is planning to cut one-fifth of its positions for generals and admirals. Defense Secretary Pete Hegseth is expected to announce the move Wednesday. Tens of thousands of current and former FBI agents and employees have been given an urgent warning following a massive hack targeting the FBI's employment website. This is ABC News.
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6: Storms likely overnight, otherwise cloudy skies expected. Lows level off around 59. Winds out of the south 8 to 15 miles per hour. Thunderstorms likely Wednesday. Highs level off around 70. Cloudy skies expected. Rain showers likely Wednesday night. Lows level off around 61. Cloudy skies expected. I'm meteorologist Jennifer Wojcicki on 95.3 WBEV, powered by Daily Dodge. Right now, it's 59 degrees.
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got a Lincoln motor and it's really souped up. 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The brakes are good, tires fair. Pulled out of San Pedro late one night, the moon and the stars was shining bright. We was driving up great fine hill, passing cars like they was standing still.

of a sudden, in a wink of an eye, a Cadillac sedan passed us by and said, boys, it's a mark for me. By then, the taillight was all you could see. Now, the fellas ribbed me for being behind, so I thought I'd make the Lincoln unwind. Took my foot off the gas, and man alive, I shoved it on down into overdrive. Wound it up to 110, my speedometer said that I hit top end. My foot was glued like lead to the floor, that's all there is, and there ain't no more. Now the boys all thought lost my sense, and telephone poles looked like a picket fence. They said, slow down, I see spots, the lines on the road just look like dots. Took a corner, sideswiped the truck, crossed my fingers just for luck. My fenders was clicking the guardrail post, the guy beside me was white as a ghost.

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Don't you know by then we'd be low on gas. He had flames coming from out of the side. Feel the tension, man, what a ride. I said, look out, boys, I got a license to fly. And that cat, he pulled over and let us by. Now all of a sudden she started knocking him down in the dip. 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The cops was after my hot rod Lincoln. 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

Lady Rabbit driving my life away for everybody who's getting paid to drive something this morning. Hot Rod Lincoln for all you outlaws. How's that? A couple driving songs for you on a Wednesday.

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tea top jack in her cherry coat town. Mama and daddy put their roots right here, cause this is where the car broke down. Yellow dog school bus kicking up red bus, kicking a

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1: From ABC News, I'm Dave Packer. Tech leaders meeting with President Trump Tuesday discussing AI amid warnings to slow down development before it poses serious threats to humanity. After the meeting, the president claiming the AI companies will be responsible for self-policing the technology.
2: I believe they're going to be used for the good, and when they're not, we're going to be able to nab them. But there's going to be a tremendous self-policing aspect.
1: Mr. Trump is considering a watchdog, a committee that would include some of the tech leaders. New York Governor Kathy Hochul calling for an independent review of Cornell University's response to allegations of a sexual assault involving a former student. The move comes as prosecutors reopen their investigation into the alleged 2024 incident at a fraternity house. President of the National Organization for Women, Kim Villanueva.
3: We need to find out what failed Jane Doe. Obviously, the system failed her. The police failed her, Cornell failed her, and we need to know what needs to happen to improve so that other victims of sexual violence don't have to go through the same trauma.
1: Kentucky State Police searching for a suspect after a trooper was shot and killed during a highway patrol traffic stop. The trooper identified as Hayden Phillips, public information officer and fellow trooper. Caden Parker memorialized his co-worker and friend.
4: Those who worked alongside of Hayden knew

0: Him as someone people could actually count on, both professionally and personally. He would actually do anything for anybody in this room at any time.
1: A massive cyber attack at the FBI.
2: Tens of thousands of current and former FBI agents and employees have been given an urgent warning following a massive hack targeting the FBI's employment website. Names, personal addresses, social security numbers, even medical and psychiatric records allegedly compromised by a shadowy group known as Shiny Hunters, which the FBI says specializes in extorting tech, finance, and retail companies.
1: That's ABC's Pierre Thomas. 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
1: New concern in the Lone Star State over sky-high diesel fuel prices. ABC's Lionel Moise.
8: Texas Governor Greg Abbott issuing a disaster proclamation. The big concern, record-high diesel prices raising transportation costs, meaning higher prices at the supermarket and retail stores. Texas is expanding the use of dye diesel. That's tax-exempt fuel typically allowed only for farm and construction equipment. The White House reportedly considering a similar move.
1: Dolly Parton may be gone, but her coffee lives on.
9: Dolly Parton said she got the idea for her Cup of Ambition coffee line when she visited her Dolly-inspired truck stop back in June. The coffee debuted there, but now it's available nationwide on Amazon, Walmart, and TikTok and Instagram shops, with some of the proceeds going to her Dolly's Imagination Library. Earlier this summer, Dolly Parton filmed three commercials for the brand, one of which is out now posthumously. Parton died last month at the age of 80. Sherry Preston, ABC News.
1: Expected Wednesday morning, Tennessee will execute 50-year-old Christina Pike, the sole woman on the state's death row. It'll be the first time a woman is executed in the state more than 200 years after Tennessee's governor and the Supreme Court declined to intervene. The U.S. military is expected to complete the total withdrawal of troops from Iraq later Wednesday, extending or ending a 12-year presence prompted by the war against ISIS. I'm Dave Packer, ABC News.
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11: Storms likely overnight. Otherwise, cloudy skies expected. Lows level off around 59. Winds out of the south, 8 to 15 miles per hour. Thunderstorms likely Wednesday. Highs level off around 70. Cloudy skies expected. Rain showers likely Wednesday night. Lows level off around 61. Cloudy skies expected. I'm meteorologist Jennifer Wojcicki on 95.3 WBEV, powered by Daily Dodge. Right now, 60.
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0: thunderstorms likely. Overnight, otherwise cloudy skies expected. Lows level off around 59. Winds out of the south, 8 to 15 miles per hour. Thunderstorms likely Wednesday. Highs level off around 70. Cloudy skies expected. Rain showers likely Wednesday night. Lows level off around 61. Cloudy skies expected. I'm meteorologist Jennifer Wojcicki on 95.3 WBEV, powered by Daily Dodge. Right now, 60.
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Kicking off our final hour of the Insomnia Show and Country Flashback overnight with little Travis Tritt and Marty Stewart. 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Born on this day in Philadelphia, Mississippi, was Marty Stewart, country music singer, songwriter, known for both his traditional style and eclectic merging of rockabilly, honky-tonk, and traditional country music. Stewart married country artist Connie Smith on July 8th, 1997. We just heard a duet along with Travis Tritt from 1991. Also, we got some chronicles for you. Hillbilly Rock from 1990, Tempted from 91, and Touch Me, Turn Me On, Burn Me Out from 1992. Marty Stewart on the birthday list, born today in Mississippi in 1958.

Watch me, turn me on, burn me down. Marty Stewart, born today in 1958. As we look at today's date in country music history, Jeff Hall reporting for 95.3 WBEV. In 1992, Vince Gill and Garth Brooks were double winners at the 26th Annual Country Music Association Awards at Nashville's Grand Old Opry House. Gill, who co-hosted the show with Reba McEntire, also won Male Vocalist and Song of the Year for Look at Us. Mary Chapin Carpenter won Female Vocalist of the Year. Diamond Rio won Vocal Group of the Year. And Single of the Year went to Billy Ray Cyrus for Achy Breaky Heart. We got Look at Us and Achy Breaky Heart in the windshield on today's date in country music history.

0: Faith Hill, wrapping up our journey for today's date in country music history. In 1998, she released that one, Let Me Let Go. The song features background vocals by Vince Gill, became her fifth number one single. The song is also remixed into a pop version and used as the soundtrack for the movie Message in a Bottle. That's going to do it for today's date in country music history. Don't go anywhere. We're going to come back and wind this thing down and wrap it up nicely and send it on over to Pam Yonke, the fabulous farm babe, and the Midwest Farm Report show live at 5 Monday through Friday on 95.3 WBEV, powered by Daily Dodge. 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
1: ABC News, I'm Sherry Preston. Tech leaders have signed an agreement to police themselves when it comes to artificial intelligence. That was the outcome of a White House meeting following weeks of warnings from AI companies that some models have gone rogue and that the industry needs to slow development. The U.S. withdrawing all troops from Iraq more than 20 years after they went in. It's actually the second time the U.S. has withdrawn from Iraq completely. Lawsuit brought against Cornell University in regard to an alleged gang rape on campus 2 years ago has put a spotlight on how schools handle such accusations.
2: New York Governor Kathy Hochul, a member of Cornell's board, is calling for an independent investigation, saying the case raises serious questions about Cornell's campus culture. Cornell's own data show more than one in every three undergraduate women say they were sexually assaulted during their time at the Ivy League school.
1: ABC's Aaron Katursky. Over 30 million Americans are under flood watches from Arizona to Iowa thanks to the remnants of Hurricane Polo. This is ABC News.
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5: Storms likely overnight, otherwise cloudy skies expected. Lows level off around 59, winds out of the south, 8 to 15 miles per hour. Thunderstorms likely Wednesday. Highs level off around 70. Cloudy skies expected. Rain showers likely Wednesday night. Lows level off around 61. Cloudy skies expected. I'm meteorologist Jennifer Wojcicki on 95.3 WBEV, powered by Daily Dodge. Right now, 60.
6: This week's Fox Brothers Piggly Wiggly High School Athlete of the Week is Bernadette Ramirez of Beaver Dam High School. She competes on the Golden Beavers cross country and track teams. One thing she says she's learned through sports is being patient, confident, consistent, and having a strong passion for your sport will lead you to success. She adds being a Golden Beaver means letting your color gold shine. Congratulations to Bernadette Ramirez of Beaver Dam. She's this week's Fox Brothers Piggly Wiggly High School Athlete of the Week.
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Tiger song on the fiddle and yodeling away with Right or Wrong from 1970 on 95.3 WBEV. As we start to wind things down on Country Flashback Overnight, all right, all you karaoke singers out there that are driving, or even if you're just

perfect country and western song. I wrote him back a letter and I told him it was not the perfect country and western song because he hadn't said anything at all about mama or trains or trucks or prison or getting drunk. Well, he sat down and wrote another verse to the song and he sent it to me, and after reading it, I realized that my friend had written the perfect country and western song.

Charlie Rich rolling with the flow. Hey, it's time for me to roll on out of here into the early morning sunrise and disappear, but not before I leave you with an ear cootie, a song that's going to play in your head all morning long. Love me or hate me for these. I'm Jeff Hall saying get out there, have a great Wednesday. I'll be back at the microphone at midnight with an all-new Insomnia show on Throwback Thursday morning.

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1: From ABC News, I'm Sherry Preston. Following weeks of warnings about rogue AI models and possible threats to humanity, the result of a White House meeting on AI that the industry has decided to police itself. ABC's Elizabeth Schulze says it's not a whole lot different than what they've already been doing.
2: There isn't really a concrete plan that would change anything that these companies are already doing, at least from a federal regulation point of view. The president came out to speak to reporters after this meeting and said that they had a great conversation, that they all talked about the benefits of AI and how much it's benefiting the American economy already.

0: already. And then the president basically said these companies are going to continue to self-regulate.
1: Defense Secretary Pete Hegseth is set to announce an overhaul at the Pentagon, cutting the number of generals and admirals by 20%. Also announced this week, the U.S. is withdrawing all troops from Iraq for the second time, more than 20 years after they originally went in. Former special counsel Jack Smith before the Senate Judiciary Committee defending the two criminal investigations against President Trump and defending himself against perjury allegations brought by Missouri Senator Eric Schmidt.
2: Schmidt claimed to have messages proving Smith attended a Hawks basketball game in Atlanta in 2024 during the scandal surrounding Georgia prosecutor Fani Willis.
3: You will go down as a total dirtbag.
2: Smith then revealed he was at a basketball game.
4: I recall going to a University of Maryland basketball game where Caitlin Clark was playing.
2: Senator Amy Klobuchar offered this explanation.
5: Could it then be that University of Iowa's the Hawkeyes?
2: Smith saying he was not at a Hawks game, but a Hawkeyes game.
1: Schmidt refused to take back his dirtbag comment, however. That was ABC's Hannah Batah. The lawsuit brought against Cornell University in regard to an alleged gang rape on campus 2 years ago has put a spotlight on how schools handle accusations, New York Governor Kathy Hochul calling for an outside investigation. This is ABC News.
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6: 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Singer Johnny Mathis was born on this day, and Babe Ruth had his record-setting 60th home run of the season on this day in 1927. New Year's Eve is 3 months away, but if your resolution will include a fitness goal, starting now might be a smart thing to do. 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Making early progress on your resolution will make that New Year's champagne taste extra sweet. That's the Old Farmer's Almanac Radio Report. 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
9: Thunderstorms likely today. Otherwise, cloudy skies expected. Highs level off around 70. Southerly winds 8 to 15 miles per hour. Rain showers likely tonight. Lows level off around 61. Cloudy skies expected. Cloudy skies expected tomorrow. Chance of rain showers. Highs level off around 68. I'm meteorologist Jennifer Wojcicki on 95.3 WBEV, powered by Daily Dodge. Right now, 60.
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all this fairly comfortable weather we've been enjoying around Wisconsin coming to a quick and abrupt close. Come on in to a Wednesday morning. I am the fabulous Farm Bay PM Yonke. This is the Midwest Farm Report. Oh, day number two of World Dairy Expo getting underway this morning. There was some big news out there yesterday. Dane County, the owners of the Alliant Energy Center where World Dairy Expo is housed,

0: then they will load it out. A good bit of the cotton here, us being this close to the ports, went up going down to the ports and put on the ship. And then go to the mill that has bought it.
1: And do we think it ends up in clothing? Is there another new use that's helped cotton?
0: Clothing is a good bit of where it goes, and that's the majority of where it's going.
2: And a big reason why it goes into fabrics is because the United States cotton quality is globally respected. Bill Tyson, University Extension Specialist in Bullock County, Georgia, explaining. In fact, the cotton field that we were standing next to had just been visited by a group of buyers from Southeast Asia. Tyson tells me they'll buy the Georgia cotton and blend it with other lesser quality cottons for that fabric that we talked about. Didn't know much about cotton until I talked to Bill. From the southern end of the world's longest barn in Madison, I'm Farm Director Pam Yonke.
3: 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Stay tuned as Ag Meteorologist Stu Muck gives you the latest forecast in just moments, right here on the Midwest Farm Report.
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2: 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Stu Muck, ag meteorologist, along with us. Everybody's super paranoid, especially me, about getting sick. World Dairy Expo, we're in the media room where it's cold. We walk outside. It's nice. Are we going to get wet today when we walk outside?
10: Well, if you jump into puddles.
2: Okay, well.
10: I mean, the rain ought to end here in the next few hours.
2: Stan up by Green Bay said he got 0.6 inch of rain.
10: Well, he's the winner. I've got a Green Bay report at 2,400 so many inches at the airport.
2: Yeah, anybody get much in the way of rain besides a couple tents?
10: That's about it. A couple of tents over at my friend John near Armstrong, 1,100s at Madison, 400s at La Crosse, Eau Claire at 1/100th, Milwaukee just about there, 0.9 inches of an inch, and Racine just starting to get the little rain to measure. No big deal going on. The cool front still way off to the north up into Minnesota, but that moist air is continuing to build in. Rain extends all the way from Colorado across Kansas, southeast Nebraska, Iowa, Illinois, and into southern and southeast Wisconsin. The rain falling from, about Marinette to Waupaca and down toward Prairie du Chien and further southeast in Wisconsin.

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2: 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Premium normal cows 115 to 125. Lean cutter calves 80 to $1 with Kenners and Shells below. 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
3: 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And the selects low yield and fish beef steers number $2 and down. 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And the low yielding selects a regular and underfish Holstein steers never 180 and down. Market cows, high yielding cows 110 to 125. Cutter utilities, the lower yielding cows at 75 to 109. And the lower yielding carriers, shells, trim and doubtful health at 30 to 74. Market bulls 150 to 180, and the calves sold by the head. Quality Holstein bull calves 750 to 940 per head. 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And quality beef and crossbred calves, bulls and heifers, 1,000 to 1,250 per head, which computes to 1,530 per pound on a top calf. Our next auction will be Wednesday, September 30th, starting at 11 a.m. with fed cattle, followed by bulls and cows. This is Leo Amon, Equity Livestock in Lamira, with this marketing update, and we thank you for your business.
4: For today, cloudy skies with widespread rain to start, becoming more hit or miss into the afternoon with high temperatures approaching 70. Then for tonight, more showers becoming likely, a low of 61. Rain still likely on Thursday with upper 60s for highs, finally clearing out those skies on Friday up to 64. And that's your latest forecast. I'm meteorologist Michael Caron, 95.3 WBEV, powered by Daily Dodge. Currently 60 degrees.
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is going to be to Wisconsin or the nation's dairy farmers, but she'll be on World Dairy Expo grounds later today. Lots of activity yesterday. Dane County announcing that they are going to make some investments in the Alliant Energy Center. That's where World Dairy Expo lives. How is that going to disrupt or influence the show? My team's got the details for you. Welcome back.

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0: Tomorrow morning, we'll be catching up with our friends from EverAg. I know they've got a spot out at World Dairy Expo. I'm hoping to catch up with Mike North today. He'll be giving me a little rundown on the conversation we'll have tomorrow morning right here. You know, as we wrap it up, there's a lot of news happening at World Dairy Expo. I already mentioned today, U.S. Ag Secretary Brooke Rollins will be on hand. Tomorrow, we expect the chair of the Senate Agriculture Committee, G.T. Thompson, to be on hand. One of the special announcements yesterday had to do with the future of World Dairy Expo and what's going to be happening with the Alliant Energy Center grounds. They're looking at investing somewhere in the neighborhood of $200 million in improvements to bring in even more conferences to the Alliant Energy Center Expo grounds. That's the word from Dane County Executive Director Melissa Agard.
7: That vision and that project, and we have some thematics over here, include additional exhibition space, new amenities that will make this campus even better for our vendor house and the community as they continue to come in and learn more about business. It will also allow us to compete for more events, not only within the dairy industry, but other industries as well, which will benefit our ability to expand infrastructure and meet the growing need of the Dairy Expo and the growth here in Dane County.
0: Dane County Executive Director Melissa Agard with some more details on the investments the county intends to make at the Alliant Energy Center from this date moving forward, the first phase at the Coliseum, but all phases could ultimately impact World Dairy Expo. Laura Hirschlib is General Manager of the World Dairy Expo, and she says right now they could use more permanent structures at the Alliant Energy Center grounds.
8: I think for anybody that's been here on grounds, you've seen that we have quite frankly outgrown the facility. We use all 164 acres of the Alliant Energy Center, but we also build two temporary structures for our cattle tent, as well as an additional temporary structure for our trade center. And with the proposed, at least in the exhibition and trade show side, we'd be able to meet the needs of our current trade show footprint with the proposals within the exhibition hall plans.
0: Laura Hirschlib, she's the general manager of World Dairy Expo. Whatever is going to be happening at the Alliant Energy Center grounds, World Dairy Expo may have to pivot some, if not all, of their show activities. Those details yet to come. Well, we got details yesterday of the time capsule that World Dairy Expo

0: idealistically or romantically. You always picture the highlights, you know, those spring mornings when the bees are buzzing and the blossoms are on the trees, just nice warm weather, calm breeze, and the sunshine on your face. All those things really are attractive, because to be your own boss and work outside, it's just wonderful. But a lot of people don't come with the background. They think anybody can farm, and that's far from the truth.
1: Brzozowski says farmer wannabes need to figure out what they're best suited for.
0: As a beginning farmer, you need to find out what fits you and what fits your situation. So whether it's animal or crops or a service-oriented industry that's related to farming, you need to sort of pick out what fits you the best and take priority in that and have a focus that you're going to make sure that works before you add more enterprises.
1: Brzozowski returns tomorrow with some specific do's and don'ts for beginning farmers. That's Farm to Fork. I'm Daryl Anderson.
2: The first thing I thought about is, what am I going to do?
3: Peggy and Willie were injured when a driver ran a stop sign.
2: 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One call, that was all, and everything went well.
3: Here for you 24/7, Ruber Law Offices. 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
8: From ABC News, I'm Sherry Preston. What happened on board a flight from Dubai to Tel Aviv overnight? Sources tell ABC News Israel is treating an altercation on board as a possible terror incident. Messages were sent from the plane about a possible hijacking, and sources say there was a violent fight on board the plane, which suffered a rapid descent and then made an emergency landing in Saudi Arabia. Some have said one of the pilots was stabbed and that there was a lot of blood. The Pentagon unveiling an overhauled military leadership structure today, as Lionel Moise has details.
9: Defense Secretary Pete Hegseth is set to announce major cuts in military leadership, cutting the number of generals and admirals by 20%. Last September, Hegseth warned top brass of changes while putting

0: 30 of the year, just 92 days left. Sunrise coming your way at 6:53, sunset at 6:38. It's National Love People Day today. National Chewing Gum Day today. National Hot Cider Day and National Mud Pack Day. 1927, Babe Ruth hit his 60th home run of the season. At that point, the Major League record that stood for 34 years until Roger Maris hit 61 and 61. 1935, the Hoover Dam was dedicated. 1947, the World Series was televised for the first time. It was the Yankees and the Brooklyn Dodgers. 1955, actor James Dean died in a car crash. A lot of stuff going on this day in 1960. The Flintstones made its debut on ABC in primetime television, kind of a cartoon version of the Honeymooners. And you led to the Jetsons and more primetime animated shows here and there throughout time and history. Today on the show, Wally's going to be checking in at about 6:35-ish today. I'll have to talk about with Wally. Tom Ballwig will be here from Ballwig Implement in the 7 o'clock hour. In the 8 o'clock hour, Jim Merkel from Horicon Hills Golf Club. Our final chat with him for the year. And then also we'll dive into the dump in Cambry, either Evie or Jack from the dump. Thanks for joining us. If you have any birthdays, please give me a call at 885-4446, or you can send us a text, 920-887-9595 is the text line. And I don't know if we want the rain gauge totals quite yet because it's still raining. 608, the Cubs lost last night. So the Brewers may know their opponent tonight if San Diego gets the victory. And we'll take a look more at that coming up on 95.3 WBEV. After taking care of McFarland on homecoming, the Beaver Dam football team heads back on the road with their perfect Badger small record as they travel to Sauk Prairie. You'll hear all the action on 1430 ESPN Beaver Dam and watch it on Daily Dodge TV. Coverage begins at 6:30, the opening kick set for 7 o'clock. It's Beaver Dam and Sauk Prairie High School football in the Badger small Friday night on Daily Dodge TV and 1430 ESPN Beaver Dam.
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0: farmers and agricultural leaders from Cambodia, Kazakhstan, and Pakistan are getting a firsthand look at Wisconsin agriculture and taking ideas back home. The visiting group toured Hammer and Kavazanjan Farms in Beaver Dam, learning how growers are using precision technology and conservation practices to produce high-quality soybeans. The visit was also about exchanging ideas and building relationships. The visitors say they're learning practices they hope to use in their own countries while strengthening agricultural connections with Wisconsin.
1: Harvey and Nancy significant emphasis on the soils of that they farm and protecting it, and

0: managing it to really reduce erosion and maintain soil health. Some of the practices that we're using that we consider to be regenerative, it's a very loosely defined category of how you farm right now, but the practices that we're implementing on this farm started with no-till farming.
1: For Charlie and Nancy, years of experimenting with conservation and new technology have made their farm an example of how those practices can work in the field. A blue envelope could help make interactions with law enforcement less stressful for people with autism and other communication or sensory challenges. The Columbia County Sheriff's Office is participating in the blue envelope program, most commonly used during traffic stops. The envelope can hold a driver's documents and emergency contact information while alerting officers that additional time or accommodations may be needed. Free envelopes are available at the County Law Enforcement Center and Health and Human Services Office. Your WBEV News will continue in just a moment.
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1: 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A new secure entrance and expanded career and technical education space are ready to open at the Fall River School District. The district will celebrate with a ribbon cutting and community open house today at the school on Bradley Street. 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The State Department of Transportation has launched an interactive Find My DMV map that lets customers search locations by services, hours, county, and days of operation. Each listing includes an address, available services, and a link to online options. The DMV says the goal is to help customers find the right location or determine whether they can handle their business online instead. Nearly $228 million will be available to Wisconsin communities looking to consolidate local government services. The State Department of Revenue opens the second round of its Innovation Grant Program October 1st. Counties, municipalities, and tribal nations can receive funding for transferring services ranging from fire protection and law enforcement to public works and health services. The first round awarded $72 million for 35 projects affecting 81 communities. I'm Allison Beggs reporting from the Daily Dodge News Center. Submit your news tips at dailydodge.com.
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5: For today, cloudy skies, some rain, high near 70, south winds at 10. Tonight, cloudy and rainy, 61 for a low. Showers tomorrow, 68 for a high. Friday, mostly sunny, going to be nice with a high of 64. Currently, it's 60 degrees with rain at 95.3 WBEV, our studios in beautiful Beaver Dam, Wisconsin. Looking to go fishing today. 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As September closes, we're getting deeper into the fall patterns. Cooling water can make predator fish increasingly active.

0: Follow the bait fish, look for healthy remaining vegetation, and don't be afraid to try slightly larger presentations. As fish prepare for colder conditions, the moon is sitting at a waning gibbous. If you want to wish somebody a birthday today, give us a call right now at 920-885-4446. It's 920-885-4446. Dan Larson is celebrating a birthday today. Trish Stofflett also has a birthday today. Bill Horstman is celebrating. Those are the three that we have on our list right now. Some high school sports from last night. The Beaver Dam volleyball team. These are all sports reported to us, just so you know. All the coaches in the area were given the information how to get us. So if you don't hear your favorite team's volleyball score, well, nobody got us the scores. We'd love to promote everything we can get. The Beaver Dam volleyball team lost a four-setter over in Baraboo. They will play Oregon tomorrow night. That match is on Daily Dodge TV. Also, Watertown, a tough loss to a state-ranked Wanakee, a 4-1 as well. Tess Spendy had 9 kills and 2 aces and 2 blocks for the Goslings. Boys soccer, Mayville was a 6-1 winner over Wayland yesterday, and Columbus lost to Lake Mills 4-1. Today, I believe the regional golf tournament going on today for girls across the state of Wisconsin, including Beaver Dam. So we have a lot of that stuff going on. Can you believe we're getting into postseason action for the fall? Next thing you know, we'll be talking about basketball, hockey, and wrestling, boys swimming. So lots of stuff going on there as we speak. Also, our last Brat Fry of the year, our last scheduled Brat Fry of the year is coming up on Friday, and it looks like it's going to be an absolutely beautiful day on Friday to get that Pernat's Brat and a drink for just $2. And it's going to be at Tommy's Express Car Wash from 11 until 1 at 1700 North Spring Street. You know that is. Some of you have been watching the construction. The car wash kind of by Tower Lanes, a kitty corner from the Heritage Mall property. So 11 to 1, a Pernat's Brat and a drink for just $2. Come on out and enjoy a great brat. See what they got going on at the car wash, because there is it's watching people go through there today. It looks like it's awesome, and can't wait to get a closer look at that with our final Brat Fry. The other Sherry says, if somebody wants to have a Brat Fry and you're looking for how that works, just call 920-885-4442 and leave a message, or go to the Contact Us tab at dailydodge.com and just put Brat Fry in the subject line, and that will find its way to Sherry, and Sherry will find her way to you. Mentioned Beaver Dam girls volleyball tomorrow night on the air. On Friday nights, high school football, a couple of games. Beaver Dam goes to Sauk Prairie. 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So a lot of stuff going on there. We're going to check sports with Bill Scott. Packers made some moves. Bucks are in training camp. The Brewers waiting for their opponent. 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
4: Baseball's wild card playoffs are underway. I'm Bill Scott with sports. Day one in the National League saw the Braves beat the Phillies 5-3. And then last night, Padres cruised to an 8-0 win over the Cubs. San Diego's Michael King no-hit Chicago for 6 1/3 before the Cubs' Nico Hoerner collected an infield single. 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
5: You never want to play from behind. It's just, it means you got to score. And when we didn't score, I mean, there's nothing more than that, really. You know, obviously, you can think about reliever usage a little bit. We would have done something different. We just didn't get anything going offensively, and we were through 5 innings. And then you kind of know what's on the other side, and you got to make bets on, you know, what do you want to do with the game.
4: In the American League, the White Sox grabbed Game One from Houston 6-3. The Yankees blanked the Red Sox 9-0. All Game Twos are on tap today. Brewers worked out in Milwaukee yesterday. Manager Pat Murphy said his team is ready for Saturday's divisional playoff opener.
6: There's no guarantee. It's a baseball game, and everyone knows in baseball anybody can beat anybody any given day. We're planning on being the team that no one expected that's going to continue to win. But learning from what we did last year, the emotional series that we had in the division series, knowing that we got to recover and be ready.
4: Brewers released the times for games 1 and 2 of their divisional series this weekend. Saturday's opener will start at 3 if it's the Cubs, 7:30 on Saturday night if it's the Padres. Game 2 will be Sunday at 3 regardless. NFL moving the Packers-Bears Week 5 matchup, flexing the game from the late afternoon window up to a noon start at Lambeau Field. What was a marquee game lost some luster with Bears quarterback Caleb Williams likely out. The Packers off to a slow start. Packers have already signed a pair of veteran offensive linemen, and they could be on the verge of adding a third. Former Badger Kevin Zeitler paid a visit to Green Bay on Tuesday. Bill Scott, Wisconsin Radio Network.
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1: And the 2-2 line to center, coming in is Parkins, and he'll make a shoestring catch coming in on his feet for the third out. And a pop-up on the infield. This one in foul territory. Contreras sheds the mask, goes into a slide, and he makes a catch, sliding up against the net in the process. Ah, what a play by William Contreras to end the inning. That is an outstanding effort from the Brewers backstop.
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down to 61. Thursday, showers likely, cloudy 68. Friday, mostly sunny and 64. Some heavy, heavy rains going on to our south right now. It's currently 60 at 95.3 WBEB with Don Henley.

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1: 95.3 WBEV, the morning show, is powered by Daily Dodge. Wally Lukashinsky joins me here today. Good morning, Wally. How are you?
2: I'm doing great. How are you, Wade?
1: I'm doing great here today, and I know you've been busy. You know, you're always out and about doing a lot of stuff, and I was watching the socials for WBEV, and I saw you, and you've been gone for a little while over the summer. I always never knew where you were, and now... Are you looking for another job with Newman Pools?
2: You just have to keep your options open, Wade. You have to constantly be growing as a person. And that's what I'm trying to do here. I'm trying to learn how to build a pool.
1: So how did this work? And can you kind of talk a little bit about the behind the scenes? Because how many are posted right now on the WBEV or radio Facebook page?
2: So we have a couple out there now. We're going to be releasing these once a week. Make sure you're on the Facebook page right there on 95.3 WBEV. But the process is as simple as this. I'm learning how to build a pool. It started with blueprints and the actual, like, planning.
1: Okay.
2: And now we're actually in that spot where I dug a hole, and what comes next? We're going to be doing different piping. We're going to be doing different, like, concrete work. It's been a lot, and I've forgotten already more than I've already learned.
1: Wow.
2: But they were great with me. They helped me walk through everything. I mean, they're really good teachers if they could handle me.
1: It's amazing the types of things that you think about right out of here in Beaver Dam, that what they've been able to develop over at Newman Pools. And you kind of get a glimpse on how it works. Now, can you tell this isn't like you're not building like Wally Land water park, are you? Wally's water park?
2: Yeah, this isn't Kalahari necessarily. This was a residential
1: pool. It's the Wallahari?
2: The Wallahari would have been, oh my gosh, where were you a couple weeks ago, Wade?
1: Well, you know, where am I, right?
2: The Wallahari. I mean, we're building a Wallahari for a home, a new person that just moved in there. And I went through the very beginning, all the way from digging the hole to the actual moment of completion. And there's so much more that goes into it than just dig concrete water, and I don't know why I thought it would be simpler.
1: Okay,
2: than
1: I'm not. I'm not spoiling it here now. Is there a diving board at this pool?
2: Well, I can't.
1: Oh, you can't tell me anything.

0: Okay, never. Okay, is there the people when you walked in and said, "Hi, I'm Wally. I'm you're not the foreman of the whole job, are you?"
1: No, thank God. Okay. I was a yes man where I followed the instruction. Okay. And they double checked all my work, so there's no way that I screwed this up for the next person.
0: Well, I can't wait to see some of these videos. How long is this going to stretch out for? A few months?
1: I think the goal is about 2 months, so about one a week for about 8 weeks is the goal right now. And who knows? Maybe if we have more, it trickles into more.
0: And then they're going to they better not be stealing you away from us here.
1: Oh, I think by the end of this, they're probably going to be very happy to hand you me back.
0: I don't know. You never know, Wally. You have that impact on people. Maybe they do want to do Wallaharis across the world and.
1: I think that they're very happy with the energy I bring. I don't think the quality of work maybe is up to task.
0: Okay. Wally, I was... okay, so I can't wait to check those out again on the WBEV Radio Facebook page. So, a couple of things here. I was reading an article. I was reading Glamour magazine.
1: Of course.
0: I explained to my wife. It's just because it's show prep.
1: Yeah, that's all it is. Glamour for show prep.
0: Show prep.
1: What did you come out of there with?
0: Ladies Home Journal, Good Housekeeping, Reader's Digest. They do it all. I got to resubscribe to Reader's Digest, though. So.
1: That was one that I felt like was huge when I was growing up, and I don't hear about it as often anymore.
0: Great in the bathroom, wasn't it?
1: Oh, y'all. You had four or five over there.
0: Yeah, you could see no matter where you went. There was a time, though, probably pre-1990, everybody's bathroom had a Reader's Digest sitting in there.
1: That, and then there was a football book. It was like a random book
0: that was
1: for
0: maybe
1: the
0: just
1: bathroom.
0: You. Okay.
1: Well, I've seen it in other people's homes.
0: I don't know how I'm going this route, but I was reading Glamour magazine. But the humor in a uniform, all in a day's work. They had these short articles. They had long articles. And then you have Uncle John's Bathroom Reader. Have you ever seen those?
1: No.
0: Oh, you need Wally. There's like 50 volumes of these things. These are the greatest things ever.
1: It sounds like it's the bathroom football book. It's the same
0: thing. It's a bunch of short stories.
1: Yes.
0: There's short, medium, and long stories.
1: Yeah, it's like, how long are we going to be in here today?
0: Yes. No, anyways, I was reading Glamour, and they're talking about hairstyles from the 80s are making a comeback for women specifically. This fall, and I want to know what you think of these. Now, you don't really remember the 80s too much, but you remember, like Madonna,
1: Farrah Fawcett.
0: Yeah, Cindy Crawford had Julia Roberts, Princess Di, the Princess Di cut,
1: the blowout hair, too.
0: Yes, yes, yes. And, obviously, when I was in high school, so much hairspray.
1: Middle
0: school and junior high and into high school, so much hairspray. Well, here's a few things that are coming back. I think the ponytail has never really gone away.
1: I don't think it has either.
0: No, the ponytail that was made famous by Madonna. She had maybe it was like the side ponytail. The Madonna, she had the ponytail, but it was like.
1: It's like a pigtail, but it was just one.
0: Yes, correct. So that is coming back. Cindy Crawford had the side part.
1: Which one's that?
0: You don't know who Cindy Crawford is?
1: Well, I know who Cindy Crawford is.
0: Yeah,
1: I'm trying to remember
0: Is it the side part where like. It's not like straight down the middle. It's like you know how you like sometimes part your hair down the middle?
1: Oh, yeah, I'm looking at it now.
0: But it's off to the side, and it's kind of, that was Cindy Crawford. So we're going to start checking out the women in her office here.
1: Yeah, and I'm going to start questioning what the exact call of the hair is. See, that's like, I imagine, like just blowout is what I'm thinking.
0: Yeah, the part more towards the side of the head.
1: Oh,
0: not
1: the
0: right
1: Pepsi
0: down,
1: commercial.
0: Not right down the middle, correct.
1: About the Pepsi
0: how about commercial. The messy, Julia Roberts had the messy curls.
1: Yes,
0: remember
1: I
0: Runaway
1: know that
0: Bride?
1: One. Yes, and then it's almost, I don't want to call it stringy, but it's, thinner kind of curls than what you would see.
0: Yes. So they say that's two guys talking about hairstyles here.
1: And we sound like two guys talking about hairstyles.
0: No, but I'm just saying, I'm going to start looking now because I think right now, middle parts and ponytails are huge for the girls, aren't they? The women?
1: I guess so. I mean, you add our hair together, we barely have a buzz cut.
0: None. How about the Sarah Jessica Parker pineapple updo?
1: I don't even know
0: what
1: that
0: would
1: be. Can
0: you Google that right now?
1: Put
0: Sarah Jessica Parker pineapple updo and see what it and see what shows up. There's that
1: pineapple updo.
0: Is that like with the is that like not like Marge Simpson, is it?
1: I'm about to find out with you if this thing's gonna load for me. Is Sarah Jessica Parker maybe is that what they're talking about?
0: Okay, the pineapple updo.
1: Because it's kind of what prickly?
0: Oh yeah,
1: on
0: and then look, show it to me again. Yeah, and then she's got kind of like the she got kind of a headband in there.
1: Yeah, and it kind of separates it to give you an added thing of volume.
0: Yeah, correct. That's got to be the pineapple updo. How about the permed curls, aka Dolly Parton in the 80s?
1: Okay, perm curls. Well, that's almost more what I was describing.
0: Mrs.
1: Before.
0: Roper. That's like Mrs. Roper.
1: Yeah, and
0: you don't know who that is either. Well, do you?
1: But Saved by the Bell. Do you remember
0: rest in peace, Mr. Belding?
1: Yes, rest in peace, Mr. Belding. But then the one girl on that, the caffeine pill girl, she had a kind
0: Jessie,
1: of the,
0: yes, yes, yes, yes, Jessie. Right? Is that who was right?
1: Sure.
0: the name.

0: natural curls. Diana Ross had the natural curls.
1: So that's just like just having curly hair without product, really.
0: And the outward flipped out ends, the AKA Princess Diana. You know, Princess Diana.
1: Thankfully, I know Princess
0: Diana. In our office here today, Sherry would get the princess. First, would get the Princess Di.
1: Yeah, out of all of those?
0: Yeah, I think Sherry's going to get the Princess Di. Who would have Sierra? I don't know what Sierra would have, the side ponytail.
1: I see, but she's also with the shorter hair. I could have seen her done a Princess Di as well.
0: Okay, I can see that. Maybe the Dolly. Maybe we can get Sierra to do all the perms, Dolly? All perm, you know, do that.
1: I'll let you bring that up to her when you see her today.
0: Allison, maybe the side ponytail.
1: I was getting kind of the blowout from her.
0: For Sierra or for Allison?
1: For Allison. She's got a lot of hair.
0: We'll talk to Allison next segment if she's ever seen pictures of the 80s and see if she could. I bet you, because she's got long enough hair now, we could do the 80s. We could ask her if she could do the 80s. You know, poofed out.
1: That's what I mean. Get the
0: five bottles of hairspray haircut.
1: Yeah, I think that she'd be able to pull it off better than anybody else in the office.
0: I can't do. I want to. I keep threatening my children that I want, even though I'm going bald on top, I'm going to grow a ponytail. I want to be the bald guy with the ponytail look.
1: Oh, that's like where that old school gross radio guy look. I mean, you'd be able to pull
0: old school gross
1: off.
0: Radio looks good on some people, Wally.
1: You're saying bald up top with a ponytail. Yeah. It's never looked good on anybody, Wade.
0: Wally, there are people listening right now that are probably wearing that right now.
1: And I'm sorry. It's time to give it up. It's Paul Heyman's time to shut it down.
0: How long can the ponytail, if you're bald on, you're talking if you're bald on top.
1: Yes. That's what, you're not saying that?
0: No, if you have a full head of hair, you can go as long as you want.
1: I think, I feel like once it gets too long, I feel like I'm just kind of
0: Not you.
1: Not me. I was going to say, I'm not pulling that off.
0: No, I have no problem. Like, Craig, who used to work here with the ponytail for a long time. He had the long ponytail, you know, and he wore great.
1: Yeah, you can pull it off. I just think you have to have a full head of hair.
0: Okay, is that what it is, a full head of
1: hair? I'm imagining you with, like, nothing on the top trying to pull it off, and I'm like, just, like, trying to lead you to water. Like, this is a bad call.
0: And I'm finding these things on TikTok now that tells you if I get this special shampoo that my hair is going to come back.
1: Yeah, it's also called a trip to Turkey.
0: Is that what it is? They can do that? No, I don't want to have the things put in my head. I just want to rub some stuff on my forehead, and it's going to sprout like it's, you know, the spring
1: like
0: crop.
1: Like it's a plant, and you're
0: like
1: putting seeds in.
0: Like a spring crop, correct.
1: I don't think.
0: It's these shampoos that are telling me it's going to revitalize my pores, it says.
1: Is that real?
0: I don't know if it's on TikTok. It's got to be real.
1: Yeah, it's like the old, it's on the internet. It's definitely real.
0: I'm getting all these ads now that are like computer-generated, like short stories for different types of health ailments. I think it's because I have so many right now, Wally.
1: Are you talking about on Twitter?
0: No, on TikTok.
1: Okay, because on Twitter, all of a sudden, I'm getting stretching videos out of nowhere.
0: Stretching videos?
1: Yeah, like, this will help with back pain. Yeah.
0: Because here's my problem right now, okay? And I know you got to go run late here. Here's my problem, okay? I mentioned earlier that I almost cut my finger off again trying to fix a car on my day off because I got this going on. My left Achilles tendon feels like it's going to snap. It's sore at all times when I walk, especially when I walk downstairs, okay? I got this going on. I think I tore my rotator cuff when I was moving these 200-pound rocks for landscaping a couple weeks ago because the top of my shoulder, like right here, like really like hurts like all the time now. And then also my wrist on the same hand, if I put any pressure on it, like right here on the inside, feels like I'm getting stabbed. These are all the things that are wrong with me right now.
1: So, and you haven't talked about any of these.
0: To you?
1: Yes. I knew about the finger because I saw the finger.
0: Yeah.
1: All this other stuff.
0: These are things that have been lingering for a while.
1: And you just move around like normal.
0: No, I know. I'm a good faker.
1: You are a good faker.
0: Then I got something else I got to get fixed. And so I'm like literally, if I was a horse, I would be shot.
1: You'd be taken out back?
0: No, because Elmer's. Literally, I don't know which one to, can you imagine going, I go to my physical in a couple months. It's going to be like, I got my shoulder here, doc. I got this thing here on my wrist. It like feels like somebody's stabbing me.
1: I can't walk because
0: my left Achilles feels like it's hurting so bad. It's like I'm literally breaking down.
1: Well, you're getting, how old are you now?
0: 52. I feel like Brett Favre.
1: You're young.
0: Walking into the press conferences, we'd see Brett Favre at the end of his career in Green Bay. I'd be like, yeah, that's me now, just getting out of a chair. I'm like, ugh.
1: Well, you see, you still have playing days in front of you, though. We got to get you healthy, Wade.
0: No, I just think that I'm old.
1: I mean, you're not old enough yet. 10 years from now, they'd tell you good luck. But now we got to get this fixed.
0: All right, enough about me, Wally. Hey, do you have a guest rescheduled from today on Hometown Today?
1: That's right. We're going to be talking AI safety today. Again, if you don't know much about AI, you want to make sure you're using it correctly, make sure you listen from 9 to 10.
0: I can't wait to listen, Wally.
1: You're the man, Wade.
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1: Now, this news update on Wisconsin Radio Network. At least two sexual assaults are under investigation at UW-Madison, where one victim claims to have been drugged and assaulted at two different locations last weekend at off-campus fraternity housing. Just days ago, two men were arrested after the alleged hazing of 30 pledges at Alpha Epsilon Pi. As Wisconsin farmers head into the fields, diesel prices are at a record high, averaging $6.43 a gallon statewide. Randy Romanski, Secretary of the Department of Agriculture, Trade, and Consumer Protection, says tariffs and retaliatory tariffs are depriving farmers of certainty just when they need it the most.
2: That uncertainty can have an impact on markets as well. So in Wisconsin, we try to do everything we can to create relationships with our businesses, but those trade variabilities are really a challenge right now with the decisions coming out of Washington, D.C.
1: He says this week's World Dairy Expo in Madison's a great opportunity to expand existing markets and develop new ones. This is Wisconsin Radio.
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0: 6:54 at 95.3 WBEV. Allison Begg's over in the newsroom right now talking about hairstyles. I got a text from somebody that said ponytails are great with guitars. What else did we get? I was also told that if I want apple cider vinegar, soap will work on my bald head, Allison.
11: Please.
0: What did you say? Sorry.
11: I said a lot of home remedies.
0: I'm getting all those on TikTok. So I'm sure that you've seen, because I know you've seen what hairstyles were like maybe from your mom in like the 80s.
11: Oh, for sure.
0: Have you ever thought about trying to do an 80s do, like with hairspray and poofing your hair out, like curling the bangs in the front?
11: I honestly can't say I have. I think maybe it's okay to leave that in the 80s.
0: You should find a picture of yourself and generate a picture of you with an 80s haircut.
11: How do you think I'd look?
0: I think you would fit in.
11: Really?
0: Yes.
11: And what do you think about me would fit the haircut?
0: Oh, no, I just think you have long enough hair where you could poof it out and have the bangs in the front, like high, tight. High and like wide.
11: Yeah, I don't know if that's probably the look for me.
0: Aerosol hairspray can. How much do you use hairspray at all?
11: I do use hairspray.
0: Is it like the squirty kind? Is like
11: tss. Yeah, it sprays, but also I don't like to use too much hairspray because then your hair, like, it kind of just feels gritty to run your fingers through, and it just, I don't like it.
0: Yes, well, see, in the 80s, that's what it was. Your hair was, it didn't move. You'd walk around and it'd be, you've seen the pictures, right?
11: So a lot of girls, like
0: everyone,
11: just had their hair poofed up.
0: I don't know what time.
11: But it was probably more for special occasions, right? Every single day?
0: Every single day. I don't know how early kids got up to go to school back then. But yeah, I'm sure there's some 80s women out there. What time did you get up for school and how much hairspray did you put in every day to make it humongously large? Like,
11: I feel like people back then put way more effort into their appearance and making sure they looked good.
0: I agree, because back then, now people kind of just roll out of bed and go to where they're going.
11: Especially in high school, you roll out of bed and you're in class. Yeah. Like, there's no time to really get ready or be
0: What are the pants called that everybody's wearing now? Yoga pants? No, what are they called?

0: It's just like, they're just the stretch pants, whatever. What are they called?
1: Like leggings.
0: Yeah, leggings.
1: Yeah.
0: Leggings and a shirt. That's good enough.
1: Yeah, leggings. Even sweatpants. I used to wear sweatpants all the time to high school and even in college.
0: Yeah.
1: Every single day, sweatpants.
0: When I was back in our day in the 1900s, you could wear sweatpants until you got to sixth grade. And then when you went to seventh grade and junior high, weren't allowed to wear sweatpants.
1: Really? No. And you'd get fully dress coded if you did?
0: Oh, probably? Yeah. No, well, not the,

0: do it.
1: Oh, gosh. So you couldn't, did you wear jeans?
0: See, you could wear like athletic pants. Like now they're just starting to come out like the parish, like the vinyl kind of like nylon type of pants. Yes. You could wear those, but you couldn't wear like the sweatpants with like the little things on the bottom.
1: Yeah, you couldn't.
0: The elastic band on the bottom.
1: And like the gray, like sweatshirt type of material pants probably were not allowed.
0: Yeah, not so much. Everybody wore jeans and they rolled up their jeans and wore boat shoes. And
1: I kind of like that though, because I think, do you like stand with the model, look good, feel good? Or no?
0: Yes, I do.
1: Because I feel like that's a thing. When I look better, I feel better. Like, I feel like I'm more productive during the day. I get more done.
0: I don't know if I dress like a slob most of the time.
1: No, you don't.
0: Yeah, today I was a slob. Hey, I got an update on the beaver, kind of. At least just talking about things here. No, the giant beaver we're trying to get here. Do you know that there's a giant talking cow in Neillsville?
1: No.
0: Neillsville's in kind of central Wisconsin. At the Wisconsin Pavilion in Neillsville, visitors can encounter a giant fiberglass Holstein named Chatty Bell. Okay, and yes, she talks.
1: Chatty Bell.
0: I never thought about a talking beaver here. Chatty Bell stands only 16 feet tall and about 20 feet long.
1: Okay.
0: She was originally created for Wisconsin exhibit at the World's Fair in New York in the 1964 and 65 year. Wisconsin naturally wanted the world to know we have cows. Afterwards, she eventually ended up in Neillsville, but Chatty Bell isn't alone. She's accompanied by an enormous fiberglass bull named Bullet.
1: Oh, my God.
0: I've been through Neillsville and never stopped by Chatty Bell because apparently one giant fiberglass bovine wasn't enough. See, they've got two.
1: They've got two. We don't even have one.
0: We're asking for one beaver here.
1: So unfair. I like that name, Chatty Bell.
0: Yes.
1: That's such a good name.
0: And Bullet. So we'll have to...
1: What are you thinking of naming the beaver? Because it can't just be beaver. Like, we have to have something.
0: If it's just known as the beaver. Theodore, I don't know.
1: We're taking name suggestions. So just let us know.
0: Again, Libby Lumens is kind of like she's taken over the role as president of the giant beaver.
1: Okay. Is there project. Any expectancy on timeline? Have we made any like headway?
0: I don't know where we're at. I've been kind of busy now. She wants to have another meeting and I haven't been able to.
1: Okay.
0: So we'll have to see. It's still on the radar though. It's not going away. We're gonna get a beaver somewhere in town.
1: Yeah, and I'm hoping that, you know, within the next couple months at least, we can at least get it into like the city council meetings.
0: Yes,
1: you know?
0: That might
1: kind of be the ticket to kind of making some progress.
0: Okay, Allison, I think I'm gonna buy you a thing of hairspray tomorrow and I'll see if we can do an eighties do with big bangs. Can we do that?
1: I don't think I really want to do that.
0: Okay. It's I can't do anything with I can't just spike anymore in my hair.
1: What could you do? What's a trend you could do from the 80s?
0: I couldn't do anything right now because I'm bald.
1: You have to dress a certain way.
0: Yeah. Sherry, we're going to give Sherry the Pat Benatar look. You know who that is, do you?
1: Yeah.
0: You know who Pat Benatar is?
1: Kind of.
0: Okay. Yeah, Pat, we're going to get her a headband and have her do that as well. It's 7 o'clock at 95.3.
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5: From ABC News, I'm Sherry Preston. A flight from Dubai to Tel Aviv making a sudden diversion after issuing an emergency distress signal in the air. ABC chief foreign correspondent Ian Pannell says the plane sent a general alert, then an emergency warning about what could have been a hijacking.
6: As the plane was about an hour from landing, it then suddenly suffered a rapid descent, plunging from 34,000 feet to 16,000

0: In 3 minutes, this was over Saudi Arabia, passengers on board telling Israeli media the plane lost control after some kind of struggle between the pilots. Some have said one of the pilots was stabbed with a knife and that there was a lot of blood. They say fellow passengers disarmed the attacker and it was able to land.
1: The plane making an emergency landing in Saudi Arabia, it's there now. Sources tell ABC that Israel is treating this as a possible terror incident. The final U.S. troops pulling out of Iraq more than 20 years after they went in. ABC News has obtained the original statement that Jane Doe gave to Cornell University police after the alleged sexual assault she says took place 2 years ago. Here's ABC's Aaron Katursky.
2: Jane Doe used the word rape once to explain why she took a hit of ketamine. I had become extremely uncomfortable with how this night was turning out, so my thought was, if I do ketamine again, maybe I will pass out. My thought was that if I passed out and these men had sex with me, then they could be charged with rape.
1: The DA says what she described at the time did not meet New York's legal definition of non-consensual sex. Jane Doe is suing Cornell, which is holding a campus-wide public hearing on it today. No federal guardrails on AI. Instead, the industry will police itself. That's the result of a meeting with President Trump on Tuesday.
3: They love our country, they love the world, and they came together and they did something that few people really, it's almost like a constitution in a way.
1: The president asked if there would be any bindingness to this. He said there was morally binding. 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
5: 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The Morning Show is powered by Daily Dodge. Sherry Sackett is going to make her grand return to the morning show today on Bauer the Grand Doggy. Tom Ballwig from Ballwig Implement. Jim Merkel for the final time, I believe, here in 2026. Going to join us from Oregon Hills. We'll also head to the dump. Evie and Jack, one of the two, will join us. And should be a good time. Cubs got beat last night, so they're out if they lose to San Diego. You'll hear that one on 1430 ESPN Beaver Dam. Also tonight over on ESPN BD, it's Badger night. 6 o'clock, the Barry Alvarez show. 7 o'clock, the Luke Fickell show. If you're looking to get something in your belly this morning, Great Harvest Bakery Cafe. They're open Monday through Friday, 7 to 4, so that means they're open now. Saturday and Sunday, they open at 8 o'clock. Some of these great breakfast sandwiches that they have. Yeah, I was just talking. I was at a get-together on Saturday, Friday night. We were talking about the breakfast sandwiches at Great Harvest. One lady said that she loved the Abo Toast for $8. She said, I like the loaded breakfast sandwich. It's got a bacon, ham, sausage, turkey, provolone, egg, Abo, tomato, garlic, herb spread. The ham and Swiss, the classic cheddar, and the classic breakfast sandwich are just to name a few. Get yourself some croissants, some donuts, some muffins, some buns, and the scones are unbelievable. They're all at Great Harvest Bakery Cafe, and they're going to make Halloween Spooktacular coming in October with spider and witch's fingers. Those should be fun as well. Check out Great Harvest Beaver Dam on Facebook, and you can learn all the great things they got going on there. And they have some such delicious food that they'll always post on the website. Just yesterday, they had pumpkin cake donuts they posted yesterday. And hopefully they have some left if you want to get some today. Great Harvest is in downtown Beaver Dam on Front Street. You can't miss it. And I'm going to have to head over there at some point. Love the grilled cheese at lunch as well. It's 7:06 at 95.3.
6: Snap to Penix in the pocket, waiting. Looking, throws late over the middle.
3: Yes!
6: Intercepted. Xavier McKinney at the 45-yard line. Down he goes. And the Atlanta Falcons, as time winds down, score a 35-14 win over the Packers.
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2: Farmers and agricultural leaders from Cambodia, Kazakhstan, and Pakistan are getting a firsthand look at Wisconsin agriculture and taking ideas back home. The visiting group toured Hammer and Kavazanjan Farms in Beaver Dam, learning how growers are using precision technology and conservation practices to produce high-quality soybeans. The visit was also about exchanging ideas and building relationships. The visitors say they're learning practices they hope to use in their own countries while strengthening agricultural connections with Wisconsin.
3: I'm in Nancy, significant emphasis on the soils of that they farm and protecting it and managing it to really reduce erosion and maintain soil health. Some of the practices that we're using that we consider to be regenerative, it's a very loosely defined category of how you farm right now, but the practices that we're implementing on this farm started with no-till farming.
2: For Charlie and Nancy, years of experimenting with conservation and new technology have made their farm an example of how those practices can work in the field. A blue envelope could help make interactions with law enforcement less stressful for people with autism and other communication or sensory challenges. The Columbia County Sheriff's Office is participating in the blue envelope program most commonly used during traffic stops. The envelope can hold a driver's documents and emergency contact information while alerting officers that additional time or accommodations may be needed. Free envelopes are available at the County Law Enforcement Center and Health and Human Services Office. Your WBEV News will continue in just a moment.
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2: 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A new secure entrance and expanded career and technical education space are ready to open at the Fall River School District. 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

0: 6 to 8. Finding the right Wisconsin DMV office could now be easier. The State Department of Transportation has launched an interactive Find My DMV map that lets customers search locations by services, hours, county, and days of operation. Each listing includes an address, available services, and a link to online options. The DMV says the goal is to help customers find the right location or determine whether they can handle their business online instead. Nearly $228 million will be available to Wisconsin communities looking to consolidate local government services. The State Department of Revenue opens the second round of its Innovation Grant Program October 1st. Counties, municipalities, and tribal nations can receive funding for transferring services ranging from fire protection and law enforcement to public works and health services. The first round awarded $72 million for 35 projects affecting 81 communities. I'm Allison Beggs reporting from the Daily Dodge News Center. Submit your news tips at dailydodge.com.
1: Millions of Americans rely on their cup of coffee on a daily basis to start their day. And if done right, that ritual can come with some health benefits. Caffeine is the world's most popular stimulant, and coffee is the most common way people consume it. But scientists say there's a limit to what's healthy. The American Heart Association recommends to stay under 400 milligrams a day. That's about 4 cups of coffee. They warn, though, that other beverages with caffeine, like energy drinks, contain much higher dosages and should be especially taken in moderation. Caffeine can also impact sleep. Researchers have found that when it's consumed too close to bedtime, it can actually cut total sleep by about 45 minutes. They say that coffee should be consumed at least 9 hours before bed to reduce any impact. You also want to be careful with added sugars or fillers, as they can increase your risk of weight gain and sugar spikes. If done right, though, your cup of coffee comes with some benefits. Studies have shown that it can be linked to lower risk of type 2 diabetes, heart disease, stroke, and even heart failure. Other studies have shown it could potentially lower your risk of dementia and cognitive decline. So, like with most things we enjoy, experts say moderation is key. With your Medical Minute, I'm Yuri Benajev.
2: 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And a ground ball, left side, backhanded by Ortiz. Throw across the diamond. Yes, in time. Checks his runners. Here's the pitch. Fly ball, left field.
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8: 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Sherry Sackett is in the building. Good morning, Sherry.
9: Good morning.
8: Hey, still raining outside?
9: It is.
8: It's going to be kind of like that. South of us is getting like hammered right now. So we're
9: like
8: still,
9: how far south?
8: Like just Madison south.
9: Oh, really?
8: I don't know. I've talked to Kara about if they're getting, because they're talking like 3-4 inches of rain over the next couple of days.
9: What?
8: So, and I think we're like in that area as well with possibilities. You know, I talked to him. I was at a volleyball match last night, Sherry. You know, you had a headache. My wife did a bunch. I think it's because you could feel the air.
9: It's a pressure system change, barometric pressure.
8: I think so too, because everybody, multiple people, like, oh, I just feel like you're, you know, you don't think you're getting sick, but it's just the way that the air is out there, and it just felt weird yesterday. It's still kind of like that today, isn't it?
9: I'm better today, but I felt that way the entire day and night.
8: Yeah, so we'll see what happens with that. But hopefully we just got to get into the true fall, Christmas. You know, highs in the 60s, I'm good for.
9: Yeah,
8: even highs in the 50s, I'd be fun with.
9: Yep. Agreed.
8: You know, we need to make that happen here in the very near future. Do you hear that Medical Minute? They said you're not supposed to consume any caffeine 9 hours before you go to sleep.
9: Okay, so
8: that's what I'm trying to figure out. Damn, that's like 1 o'clock in the afternoon.
9: Well, it's funny that comes up now because I rarely have trouble falling asleep at night. I could not fall asleep last night. and I had a Coke early afternoon.
8: See, but that's like just don't have it at all.

0: then, because
1: I know, but I think I'm also sensitive to it because I don't drink it a lot.
0: Sure.
1: So I don't know if that was it or not, but I couldn't sleep last night.
0: I had a Diet Fago Moon Mist about 9 o'clock, 9:15, pulling out of Baraboo last night, and ended up going, no problem, going to sleep at like 11:30. So it was like one of those quick turns, but I like the thicker blankets. I fall asleep better when I have like a thicker blanket. Like I added a blanket to the bed last or earlier this week, and I sleep better with the heaviness on top of you.
1: I put flannel sheets on over the weekend.
0: How does Dr. Larry feel about flannel
1: sheets? I was told too soon.
0: Dr. Larry said flannel sheets for his bedroom. So
1: no, he doesn't have flannel sheets. Just me.
0: Not yet. Okay, perfect.
1: They're just roommates.
0: It's all right. Sharing the rent, splitting the bills. The impossible question today. I have two different questions that go one way or I'm going to go the other. I was going to ask one, but with the conversation, I'm not going to ask it anymore. I got a different one that's more of a science type impossible question, Sharon.
1: Okay.
0: We get more of these to change it up a little. A strawberry technically isn't a berry. It's not considered the berry family, okay?
1: It's not?
0: No, it's not. Strawberry's not a berry
1: family.
0: Why
1: is it called strawberry then?
0: I don't know. Why is...
1: I've never heard that before.
0: Okay, hold
1: on. That it's not a berry.
0: Okay, I got to ask the question.
1: Is it because other berries have like a center to them?
0: No, true berries develop a single flower with one ovary and have the seeds inside. Strawberries come from a single flower but have multiple and separate ovaries. So botanists call a strawberry an aggregate accessory fruit. Okay, so that's not a berry. But this common fruit is a berry, and nobody thinks it's a berry. This is science.
1: Common fruit.
0: Yes. That's maybe not a fruit. It's a berry.
1: Kiwi.
0: No.
1: Does it actually have berry in its name?
0: No, it does not. That's why. Science says
1: like
0: this.
1: Like, if I walked into Fox Brothers Piggly Wiggly right now,
0: yes,
1: I could find this there.
0: Correct. You can. Let's go to the phones. Good morning. Do you have a guess?
2: I don't think it's a guess. I'm pretty sure it's a tomato.
0: It's not a tomato, but that is another one, too. But that's not what we're looking for here. Hope everything's well over on the south side of town, sir. It's not a tomato. I didn't know this. I learned.
1: Tomatoes are fruits,
0: yes,
1: though.
0: Yes. I learned this. Yes, I learned this yesterday. It's okay. Look at this. Everybody's. Good morning. Do you have a guess?
3: A banana.
0: A banana is technically a berry. That is correct.
1: What?
0: Yes. Who is this?
3: I knew it.
0: Yes. Who is this?
3: Lori.
0: Lori from where?
3: Lori.
0: What?
3: Beaver Dam.
0: You're the smartest person in South Central Wisconsin. Did you know this? Did you listen in class?
3: No, My granddaughter told me.
0: You don't sound old enough to have a granddaughter.
3: Thank you, but I have 13 grandchildren.
1: Oh, my goodness.
0: Wow, congratulations.
1: Well, tell all of them that you're the smartest person in South Central Wisconsin today.
3: Okay.
0: Have a great day. Yes, a banana is a banana is a berry.
1: What makes it a berry? I need to understand this.
0: Because a banana is a berry because it has the true berry, a fleshy fruit, comes from a flower with a single ovary. And wild bananas have their seeds on the inside. The ones we eat are like seedless because they're genetically like fake bananas.
1: Yeah.
0: So a banana is a berry. Banana fits all the rules. Wild bananas have large, hard seeds inside, while store-bought bananas have tiny, undeveloped seed specks because they're sterile. So, banana's a berry.
1: The more you know.
0: I know. And knowing is half the battle, right?
1: Knowing is half the battle.
0: Yes.
4: And knowing is half the battle.
0: Okay, Sherry, we got that. We're going to learn about the weather next, okay?
1: Is Kara back?
0: She was back yesterday, too, and Tuesday, wasn't she?
1: I wasn't here yesterday.
0: Or Tuesday?
1: What?
0: She was here on Tuesday, wasn't she?
1: That was yesterday, but I wasn't.
0: Oh, what day is today? Today's Wednesday.
1: Today's Wednesday.

0: Well, it was Thursday for some reason.
1: Oh, that's disappointing.
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0: 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Just feels damp, feels like rain, the air feels thick as we bring in, again, Kara. It just feels weird out there right now.
6: I know. It's kind of a weird forecast just across the country right now. So, that's fair. It's been so, you know, humid and cool compared to what we're usually expecting, or even what we were expecting last month or so. But it's, yeah, continuing on. Rain showers are still possible. It's going to be more rainy this morning than later on today. It's going to stay kind of drizzly, more so, with a high of 68. Showers do come back into play late tonight, though. So after dinner, we are going to start seeing that rain actually start falling again. We'll dip down to about 63. The good thing is that nothing's really severe. It's just rainy. As far as accumulation-wise, probably up to a quarter to a half an inch possible today. And then Thursday gets a little bit heavier. It stays showers and thunderstorms all day, high 68. We'll probably see up to maybe an inch total. More so like 3/4 of an inch could be at play, and that will continue until late Thursday night. Definitely lightening up by that point, dip down to 47. Thankfully, weekend plans. Sunny 64 Friday, sunny 65 Saturday, and sunny 64 on Sunday. So that much needed sunshine is going to be on the way. It's just going to be still rainy for a couple days. I'm meteorologist Kara Foster.
0: Hey, what is, I'm putting my Christmas lights up on Monday. What did Monday looking good that day?
6: Putting Christmas lights up?
0: I guess I'm going to turn my eye, but why put them up when it's 20 degrees?
6: At least do Halloween first.
0: Well, I'm not going to turn them on.
6: We're in an El Nino. We're in El Nino. You'll have time.
0: I'm climbing on the... Siri, is it okay if I... You're okay with me not turning them on, but putting my Christmas lights up when it's nice out?
1: I mean, I understand it. I don't know if you need to do it already because there will be plenty of nice days between now and Thanksgiving.
0: I'm not going to like put the blow up Santas or anything out on the lawn or anything.
1: But here's the other thing, Kara. He also likes to they have their Christmas stuff up and on by November 1st.
0: Yes. Oh, yeah.
1: November. Like inside, too.
0: November 1st, we get to enjoy.
1: Don't play that song.
6: Don't. What? I'll never answer the phone again.
1: I love Kara.
6: My contract is null after this.
0: We want Lock. We like Lockwood better anyway.
1: Bring Kara. We do not. Bring Kara. No, on. We
0: bring,
1: don't.
0: Bring Kara on. We want Kara. We want to add 10 minutes of content.
6: No, you need Jenny. Jenny is a after July 4th Christmas gal.
0: Oh,
6: is
0: she?
6: Her favorite day of the
0: Jenny?
6: Year.
0: Jenny? Yeah. Jennifer Wojcicki?
6: She is. I'm a Halloween gal, but I only will celebrate it post autumn, the first day of autumn. So I am within reason a Halloween enjoyer. And then I know some stores like to put out stuff already, and I think that's evil.
0: Ninja's a huge Halloween guy where his family watches a Halloween related movie every day in the month of October.
6: So. That's what I'm planning on doing. Starting tomorrow, we already had watched one Sunday night, so I'm hoping to keep it going. Starting tomorrow, I'm going to try to do that.

0: a whole system, and it's all we're going to talk about his movie list tomorrow on the show. Kara, nice. we appreciate you, and I guess we'll. Oh, there's some areas that are getting like 3-4 inches of rain around the Midwest right now, because I thought I read something that someplace we're going to get deluged.
1: Yeah, mainly a lot of southeastern Wisconsin is in kind of that range. I would say a couple of inches are definitely at play for southeastern Wisconsin. Northern Illinois, most of Iowa, definitely like central and southeastern portions of that corner of southeastern corner of Nebraska, much of Kansas and northern Missouri is going to be kind of getting the main part of it. That's not even mentioning Texas. Texas is getting like 5+ probably over the next couple days. So,
0: all right.
1: Yeah, it's a lot.
0: We'll talk to you tomorrow.
1: You betcha.
0: See you later. Sherry, what's the temperature?
2: Oh, yeah. 61.
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5: Packers get back on the practice field today as they get ready for Sunday's game at Tampa Bay. Baker Mayfield missing the game with a dislocated thumb. The Bucs are going to start undrafted rookie free agent Jalen Daniels under center.
6: Daniels has shown, we've seen a little bit of him in the preseason, and he's a guy that through the scouting process coming out in the draft, very talented player, certainly can beat you with his legs as well. He's got a big arm, so there will be a little bit of an adjustment there for sure.
5: That's the noon kickoff on Sunday on 95.3. With the Packers struggling, the NFL has moved the Packers game with Chicago at Lambeau Field October 11th. Back to a noon kickoff rather than in the 3:25 national time slot. The Badger football team hosts Michigan State Saturday at Camp Randall for homecoming. That's an 11:30 kickoff on 95.3. Tonight at 7 o'clock, you can talk about the big win over Penn State and the upcoming game with MSU. Then the Luke Fickell show on 14:30 ESPN Beaver Dam. Just before that at 6, it's the Barry Alvarez show. The Padres, Braves, Yankees, and White Sox all won their wild card playoff openers Tuesday, and it can advance the division series of the wins today. You can hear game 2 of the Cubs and Padres on 14:30 ESPN Beaver Dam at 8:30. The winner of that matchup sees the Brewers in the division round on Saturday. Now the MLB has shed some light on the Brewers division series. If the Brewers play the Cubs, game 1 at American Family Field on Saturday will be at 3 o'clock. They play the Padres in the division series. The first pitch Saturday night will be at 7:30. Game 2 is going to be at 3 o'clock either way. The Bucs continue training camp in Milwaukee. Owner Wes Eden says the winds of change are definitely blowing in Milwaukee.
7: You look around here, there's no Giannis, there's no Chris Middleton, there's no, you know, Brooke Lopez, Drew Holiday, all these amazing players that came through here. We have the next, you know, crop of these young folks here that I think have every right to believe that they can be the next group that kind of builds towards that. And we don't think of this as a rebuilding team. We think of this as a building team. There's a big difference between the two.
5: Preseason opener is Monday against Minnesota. The Beaver Dam football team looks to stay perfect in the Badgers small when they head to Sauk Prairie on Friday night. The Eagles jumped on BD 45-14 last season. Head coach Brock Lindy says they'd like to return the favor this year.
8: Yeah, I don't think any of our kids or coaches forget any of them ever, but it's a new batch of kids for us, and it's a new batch of kids for them. I think we just get excited because it's the next week, and it's a conference game, and all of our goals are out in front of us right now, so we just got to continue to take care of, you know, us and making sure that we stay playing the game of football that we know our guys are capable of playing.
5: That's a 7 o'clock kickoff on ESPN Beaver Dam and Daily Dodge TV. You can also watch Marshall hosting Houstacon on DDTV. Girls volleyball reported to us last night. Baraboo beats Beaver Dam 3-1. Wanakee stops Watertown by that same 3-1 score. Boys soccer, Lake Mills 4-1 over Columbus, and Mayville beats Wayland 6-1. That's your Daily Dodge Sports Center. I'm Wade Bates on 95.3 WBEV.
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0: 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Wisconsin drivers have a new way to find the DMV services they need. 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
4: Today it's going to be cloudy with rain and a high near 70. Tonight, cloudy with rain and a low around 61. Tomorrow, showers likely, otherwise cloudy with a high near 68. Tomorrow night, mostly cloudy with more rain and a low around 48. And Friday, mostly sunny with a high near 64. Current temp is still 61.
3: 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I'm asking, we talked with Allison about 80s hair and what you could pull off in 2026. Man. I'm going to ask you what you think you could do
4: now. I'm so glad we're done with that.
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1: 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Tom Bolig is just a few seconds away. And Allison was telling us that she was out at a farm yesterday, and Tom Bolig was getting props out there because his equipment was being used for...
2: Oh, really? At the farm?
1: Yeah, Allison will have to fill us in on what she's doing some work over there right now, posting some stories. We were talking about hair before, too. Sherry, did you ever have long hair? Like long hair, ponytail length, where you could put it in a ponytail? Have you always had, like...
2: My hair has never really been longer than shoulder length.
1: And you've always had, like, a bob? Is that what it's called? No?
2: No. I've always had a bob. I mean, it was long enough to put in a ponytail.
1: Like when you were like in the

0: times.
1: In the 80s.
0: Yeah, but I didn't do ponytails in the 80s. I don't remember many people doing ponytails in the 80s.
1: The Madonna side ponytail.
0: Too many other things to do with it.
1: I was asking, did you ever have like the full huge bangs, hairspray type dudes? You know the 80s. You know what I'm talking about.
0: I know what you're talking about.
1: Obviously you lived it.
0: Okay. I did it as poofy as I could for my hair type.
1: How much?
0: I did not have like a full thick head of hair like a lot of people did.
1: Did you have the curling iron where you know how they did the bangs up?
0: Yes. I know what you're talking about. I did use the curling iron and I did use a lot of hairspray.
1: See, how much, like how early for like getting up for the Beaver Dam High or Beaver Dam Middle School, how early did you have to get up to get your hair done?
0: Not super early.
1: It wasn't super early because
0: I also wasn't like a big makeup girl, so it was really just the hair.
1: Like Allison was telling me that she goes, now kids just grow out of bed and throw on some.
0: Well, I can tell you by my senior year, that's 100% what I did.
1: Rolled out of bed and put on the
0: sweats.
1: The sweats or the
0: leggings.
1: Now they wear leggings. They didn't have leggings when we were there, did they?
0: No, but I knew what word you were searching for because I heard you not able to find it earlier.
1: I still can't find it again. So I just was wondering like how much hairspray you actually used because it was like if you had to... Because when you went to sleep in 885-4446, or you can send a text, 920-887-9595. So what's like the nighttime process where if you have that much hairspray in your hair, did you just go to bed at night? Do you have to comb it out? Or did you have like wake up with all these like... hairspray chemicals on all of your pillows and such?
0: Well, I remember brushing my hair before bed, like to brush it out.
1: Because I remember when I put had the spike for a little while. You know, you brushed it out and you got like flakes and stuff when the thing just kind of...
0: Ew,
1: yeah. Yeah, because just the they made it, stiff.
0: Yeah, kind of crystallized.
1: Yes, exactly. Yeah. So that's why I never thought about what you did and like what like when you woke up in the morning after like a Saturday night when you were out and about with like your hair all up and poofed out. Oh. Then you woke up and is it like sideways, like crunched together?
0: All over the place. Well, yeah, because you're not getting it all out even when you're brushing it. It's still in there.
1: And then if you shower, that's because eventually every trend comes back.
0: Yeah.
1: So then when you showered, then how would you get all that out of your hair? Did you have to like...
0: I didn't really do a good job shampooing because I also remember getting in the shower and as soon as my hair got wet, you could smell the hairspray.
1: Yeah, just... Blech. Do you have a brand of hairspray of choice?
0: Did I?
1: Yeah, was there like
0: I didn't use the aerosol.
1: Oh, really? So you used the squirty bottle.
0: I used the squirty
1: bottle.
0: That stuff
1: solidified faster than the aerosol.
0: Yeah, and I think I also used mousse.
1: Gel. Yeah, the gel.
0: Yeah, and I think I used the foamy white mousse stuff.
1: I wish we could get everybody. I want everybody to post a picture of the 80. I'm just going to take a... I should go down to the... Go ask Mark D if I can access some of the, say yearbooks, 1988 Beaver Dam High School yearbook, and just start posting pictures.
0: I have
1: you have one? Can we just start randomly posting pictures of our favorite haircuts, hairdos in the senior photos?
0: Oh my gosh.
1: There's little Amy Smith. There's Jenny Johnson.
0: Maybe we could cross off the faces.
1: I can't cross off the faces.
0: Why not?
1: It's part of the public record. These are the greatest haircuts of all time.
0: Oh, my gosh. Maybe we should start with a picture of ourselves
1: I think we posted pictures of us, not senior pictures. I think we did post our senior pictures once. By that, we were into the 90s, and they were...
0: Did we?
1: Yeah, I think a couple of years ago in the summer. Because we had the Ryan Gable. We had the Ryan Gable...
0: Remember
1: the Ryan Gable mullet and spike, and then we ended up.
0: Yeah.
1: I had the spike without the hairspray because by the time we got to the 90s, that kind of wore out a little bit. By the time
0: it did,
1: we were in high school.
0: Yeah, it was more junior high.
1: Yeah, it was junior high. That's why the high school. You see these videos every now and then on the TikTok of like high school in the 80s, and the hairdos were just unbelievable.
0: Impressive.
1: So we should do an 80s haircut day for everybody. And then with the women's styles, because we're talking they're coming back, maybe you give you the Princess Di, as we were talking about, the Pat Benatar.
0: Oh, yeah, you're going to give me the Pat Benatar. So how would that go down?
1: Or the Princess Di. You'd have to... Allison would be a typical 80s. I was trying to explain to her she could do the 80s hairspray. Poofy. She's got enough hair to do
0: that. Yeah, she got enough hair to do that.
1: Yeah, and then Sierra, we were trying to figure out Sierra in our office who would...

0: in your office right now, everybody out there, who would have still be able to do 80s hair and have it look good?
1: You know? I mean, anyone can do 80s hair.
0: Yeah, but if your hairstyle is a little different now, it's...
1: You just need the hairspray and some
0: tools. Let's talk to the mayor and see if we can get a designated mandatory 80s hair day today in the city of Beaver. You can't enter the city unless you have an 80s haircut. Will that work?
1: Probably not.
0: I have no... where do you stand on the bald ponytail? Wally was dead against it last hour.
1: The bald
0: And then if you're bald ponytail? On top, how far down can you... some people have...
1: No, don't do that.
0: Okay, because there's some people look good. If you have full head hair, it's okay.
1: Yeah.
0: But if you're completely bald on top, because I wanted to grow the ponytail just for a little while.
1: You shouldn't do that.
0: Okay, I shouldn't?
1: No. All right.
0: We'll figure it out. Tom Bowling, I bet you he'd grow a ponytail if I asked him. It's 7:47 at 95.3.
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13: In John Deere Green.
0: It is 7:51 as we are going to head out to Bowling Implement, two great locations, one in Beaver Dam, one in Waupun. He may be in the Marcus and bunker today as well, the secret office bunker. Good morning, Tom Bowling. How are you?
14: Hey, good morning, Wade. The sky is leaking.
0: The sky is leaking. I don't know how that happened.
14: Yes, it's leaking. I can look out the window here, and every once in a while I see a drip in the puddle. So that's all I got to say is it must be leaking.
0: Yeah, I got to go have somebody call somebody to get it fixed. And
14: fix the leak.
0: Yes. We can fix the gate. So Allison, our fine news person, was out and about yesterday, out at a farm. Is it the, I can never say it, touring a couple of farms. And they were talking about they had Bowling equipment out on their farms.
14: Well, that's good. I that's really good. What else would you expect to have on a farm?
0: Is it the

0: Cameron, is it Kaversian Farms? I can't even say it.
1: Yeah. Out to see Charlie.
0: So they were saying they wanted more. They want you to put a big sticker of your face on all of the farm equipment that you sell at Ballwing.
1: And Charlie is very knowledgeable. So Charlie is very knowledgeable.
0: Well, so that's why he goes to Ballwing Implement, right?
1: Yes. Charlie and I have a good time together. So that's good to go out there. I mean, you're going to learn a lot out there. Well, maybe you'll learn something out there. I don't know if you learn a lot, but that's good.
0: So what's going on at Ballwing now besides, is it raining out in your compound?
1: Well, it is raining, but, you know, that's going to end, and harvest time is here. I mean, I saw people on Monday and Tuesday harvesting. They were out doing beans, and, you know, what we've got is we've got more hours that were open so that when Charlie breaks stuff, he can spend more money buying more parts for a longer time period, which is a very good thing, isn't it?
0: Yeah. Charlie's going to be one of your best customers, huh?
1: Yeah, he's a good customer. Yes. Yes. Very good.
0: Keeps coming back. Yeah. That's like me breaking stuff.
1: Yeah. You know, it's kind of funny when you see people in the store three times in one day. You go, are we your BFFs, or is it just that you're breaking a lot of stuff? Or what's even more fun is when the wife comes to pick up parts and, you know, you look at her and say, how did you break that?
0: Yes.
1: And they get really defensive about that.
0: Hey, what do we got going on at Ballwing these days as we head into the last day of September?
1: Extended parts hours. We are open 7 days a week starting now for our harvest hours. And that's pretty important. And the reason why we do that is we know a lot of people have a regular job and farming, not that it's a hobby, but it's a sideline or it's something extra that you do. And because of that, you never, you know, those places that close at 5, I mean, if you get off work at 5 and all the implement dealers close at 5, how are you going to get parts to keep your stuff going? Or not even parts. I mean, you know, you might need filters, you might need oil, those sort of things. And at Ballwing Implement, we are open until 7 p.m. in the evening, Monday through Friday. This is at the Wapan store. So 7 p.m. Monday through Friday and you know, that means that from 5 until 7, it's primarily parts only. The parts department is there. And on Saturdays, we're open until 3. And on Sundays, 11 to 1. So that means that you can keep on breaking things and you can keep on getting parts 7 days a week at Ballwing Implement, is it? Yeah, you know, we're just looking out for the people that break stuff, Wade.
0: Always looking for parts because it gets them back in the field, whether they're like me and can't get things right. You know, you can be there to help you take a second swing at it, right, with a new part.
1: Yes, that's right. And there to answer questions like the people who say, you know, I was running my combine and it worked just perfectly, and now I can't get it started. And they ask them, well, what was the last thing you did before before it wouldn't start? Well, I was unloading into the grain cart, and then you let them know that. Well, did you shut off your auger after you stopped running it, or just shut off the engine? And then, oh, yeah, okay, thank you very much. We'll see you. Because you can't start them after you don't shut off the auger.
0: Okay.
1: Did you know that? That's so that you can't start it up in the morning with a full grain bin and run everything on the ground.
0: So, Tom, you're full of insight always.
1: It's interesting when we hear customers who tell us they did that. But anyway, we are open 7 days a week. We run our drop boxes, so if you need those parts, you can call in during the day, and the next morning we're going to have them at a drop box near you. We also participate in the shop.deer.com, so that means you can go to our website at ballwing.biz, and in the upper left-hand corner, that would be the opposite side of the right, you will see the shop.deer.com button, and you can simply click on that, and you are in there, and you can order parts or

0: We also have some harvest parts programs, which means you don't have to pay for the parts until January of 2027. These are for larger orders of parts, for agricultural parts. And if you have a really big order, it goes until March of 2027. And we also know how to take care of older equipment. There's a lot of people out there today that can't figure out older equipment because the equipment was born before they were. We have some people, you know, that say that was born before I was.
1: That's okay. It shows that longevity, Tom. Longevity.
0: Longevity. Oh, that's what it is. Like, most people call that being older.
1: Oh, gotcha.
0: But we'll go with the longevity.
1: Season,
0: yes,
1: being
0: that's
1: seasoned.
0: A positive word.
1: Yes.
0: Yeah,
1: okay.
0: Season. There you go. I thought that's what you did to steaks.
1: Yes, I do that as well. Correct.
0: Yes, okay. All right. So anyway, we've got the harvest parts programs. We have repair programs. So if you've got a 7800 or 7810 or a 4450 or 9500 or 9510, those are combine numbers. You wouldn't know that, but that's all right. 9510, or you have an older combine, we have parts available for those. And if we don't have the parts, at least we've got knowledgeable parts people that can look them up and get those parts for you very quickly. So those are all important things. And I got to remind people, we have harvest equipment. We have grain carts, gravity boxes. What do you haul in gravity boxes?
1: Gravity.
0: Gravity. There you go. What do you put on a head cart?
1: Heads.
0: Heads. Okay. Yep,
1: okay.
0: We've got those also, and we've got a new shipment of head carts coming in.
1: Shipment of heads?
0: Head carts.
1: Oh, head carts. Okay, I was going to say,
0: yeah,
1: Tom,
0: head carts. Yeah,
1: there's head rumors
0: carts.
1: And innuendo
0: yeah, we
1: here.
0: Do get, we do get heads in also, so those come in every once in a while also. So lots of different things. We still got programs going on our Gators, 4 years, 0% interest. We've got a good selection. Keep in mind that, you know, most of our Gators are event series Gators, which means they have a few hours on them, but they're still considered brand new. So they have a brand new warranty on them, and they got big discounts on them. And on the compact tractors, we have got the new ones in. You know, we have a new one. Let's see, 1R25. I got to remember how to say it. A 1R25. It's sitting right in front of the dealership up at Waupun. I think we only have one of those on hand at this time. Anyway, with a cab, and it's air conditioned, so you can put a mower deck on there and mow your grass in an air conditioned cab.
1: Sounds good. How do we find Ballwig Implement?
0: Drive around needlessly until you see the big signs.
1: When are you open?
0: Waupun store is on Highway 68, quarter mile west of Waupun, and 324-3537, or the Beaver Dam store on North Spring Street, right next to Fleet Farm, 887-2728, and you can look us up on the web at ballwig.biz, and we got lots of stuff on our website that is good to look at, and lots of pictures could keep you busy all day.
1: Yep. Tom, we'll talk to you on Friday during the Ballwig Happy Hour at 4:30. Have a great day.
0: Sounds good. Bye now.
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3: From ABC News, I'm Sherry Preston. A new readout on the economy. Inflation cooled last month, even as consumers kept spending. The Fed's favorite inflation gauge shows inflation at 3.4% year over year, actually lower than economists had expected. The nation's GDP also growing at a solid 2.2% in the second quarter. A fight between pilots on board a commercial plane traveling from Dubai to Tel Aviv, causing the airline to make an emergency landing in Saudi Arabia overnight. Minutes after a general alert, the plane descended rapidly but was able to land.
4: One telling Israeli Channel 12 News, there were moments when we were sure this was the end. We heard screams and screams, and then we saw that the cockpit was being opened and there was blood there. Now, an Israeli source telling ABC News that Israel is treating this as a possible terror incident. Prime Minister

0: Netanyahu, of course, is being briefed.
1: ABC Chief Foreign Correspondent Ian Pannell. Severe weather stretching across much of the country today, fueled by the remnants of Hurricane Polo. ABC's Jim Ryan says there was even a tornado in the Texas panhandle.
2: As sirens wailed in the darkness, flashes of lightning silhouetted a terrifying sight.
3: Oh, my God!
2: A rope-like tornado stretching to the ground southwest of Amarillo. Even employees at the local National Weather Service office had to shelter in place. The potential twister was accompanied by heavy rain and flash flooding around the city of 200,000.
1: Some 30 million Americans are in line for more possible flooding today from that same line of storms. AI companies signing a pledge to police themselves amid dire warnings from artificial intelligence leaders about the technology. That pledge coming after a four-hour meeting behind closed doors with President Trump at the White House.
4: I believe they're going to be used for the good, and when they're not, we're going to be able to nab them. But there's going to be a tremendous self-policing aspect.
1: The president asked if the new so-called Constitution was at all binding, said it was morally binding. 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
5: 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It is 8:03. 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It's Wednesday, not Thursday, Wade.
6: It's not, is it? Yeah, it is Wednesday.
5: It's Wednesday.
6: I wish it was Thursday.
5: We're going to be talking with Jim Merkel.
6: That's right, from Horicon Hills. He'll be here. I think this is the last talk with Jim here in 2026.
5: Oh, for the season?
6: I think it might be.
5: Okay, and then we... birthdays and anniversaries. You'll also be talking to either Jack or Evie from the dump.
6: Yeah, one of those two going to be joining us.
5: Yeah.
6: I can't tell you who yet. So we'll do that as well.
5: Fair enough.
6: Also, the Gruber Law Office, Sherry, they're a good partner with us on the morning show.
5: Yeah, they are. And if you have been injured or anyone you know, you should call 414-276-6666. And that's a free consultation. And you can also find out more information at gruber-law.com.
6: Coming back from Baraboo last night, hopefully the raccoon that I met on the road isn't going to be calling the Gruber Law Office. I don't know if he can. I got a raccoon last night coming back on 33, and it was loud.
5: Oh, no. Was it a full-grown one?
6: Yeah. Raccoons are very resilient, though, so I wonder if it survived the... It just came out of there like a bolt of lightning, Sherry.
5: I'm sure. I've never seen a raccoon move like a bolt of lightning, but okay.
6: And I got a squirrel yesterday, too, coming back Sunday morning over by the high school football fields.
5: I think I got a chipmunk the other day, and I felt so bad.
6: I haven't had a raccoon in years, though, but a deer, obviously. And I was worried there was going to get a flat tire on 33 because it sounded like it was... Like it took a couple spins around before it got spit out.
5: Okay, that's terrible.
6: I was scared to check the wheel well when I got home last night.
5: Oh my goodness!
6: But I think it's probably where did raccoons cross the Rainbow Bridge?
5: All animals do.
6: Well, raccoons probably crossing the Rainbow Bridge. You finding a garbage can full of marshmallows.
5: Exactly. So did you, your car's driving okay today?
6: I think so.
5: All right, that's good.
6: I don't want to jinx it, so I'm not going to answer that question thoroughly.
5: All right.
6: Allison's got an update from the Daily Dodge News Center here that's coming up on 95.3.
7: This week's Fox Brothers Piggly Wiggly High School Athlete of the Week is Bernadette Ramirez of Beaver Dam High School. 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One thing she says she's learned through sports is being patient, confident, consistent, and having a strong passion for your sport will lead you to success. She adds being a Golden Beaver means letting your color gold shine. Congratulations to Bernadette Ramirez of Beaver Dam. She's this week's Fox Brothers Piggly Wiggly High School Athlete of the Week.
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7: Farmers and agricultural leaders from Cambodia, Kazakhstan, and Pakistan are getting a firsthand look at Wisconsin agriculture and taking ideas back home. 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The visit was also about exchanging ideas and building relationships. The visitors say they're learning practices they hope to use in their own countries while strengthening agricultural connections with Wisconsin.
8: Harley and Nancy have put a significant emphasis on the soils of that they farm and protecting it and managing it to really reduce erosion and maintain soil health. Some of the practices that we're using that we consider to be regenerative, it's a very loosely defined category of how you farm right now, but the practices that we're implementing on this farm started with no-till farming.
7: For Charlie and Nancy, years of experimenting with conservation and new technology have made their farm an example of how those practices can work in the field. A blue envelope could help make interactions with law enforcement less stressful for people with autism and other communication or sensory challenges. The Columbia County Sheriff's Office is participating in the blue envelope program most commonly used during traffic stops. The envelope can hold a driver's documents and emergency contact information while alerting officers that additional time or accommodations may be needed. Free envelopes are available at the County Law Enforcement Center and Health and Human Services Office. Your WBEV News will continue in just a moment.
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7: 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A new secure entrance

0: An expanded career and technical education space are ready to open at the Fall River School District. The district will celebrate with a ribbon cutting and community open house today at the school on Bradley Street. Student-led tours begin at 4:30 with the ceremony at 5. Tours and refreshments continue until 6, followed by a free community open swim from 6 to 8. Finding the right Wisconsin DMV office could now be easier. The State Department of Transportation has launched an interactive Find My DMV map that lets customers search locations by services, hours, county, and days of operation. Each listing includes an address, available services, and a link to online options. The DMV says the goal is to help customers find the right location or determine whether they can handle their business online instead. Nearly $228 million will be available to Wisconsin communities looking to consolidate local government services. The State Department of Revenue opens the second round of its Innovation Grant Program October 1st. Counties, municipalities, and tribal nations can receive funding for transferring services ranging from fire protection and law enforcement to public works and health services. The first round awarded $72 million for 35 projects affecting 81 communities. I'm Allison Beggs reporting from the Daily Dodge News Center. Submit your news tips at dailydodge.com.
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2: 2-1 is a liner back up the middle and into center field for a base hit. Yelich around third. He will score, and the Brewers on the board first. 1-0 Crew as Terang found the golden snitch. Yelich rips one fair inside the bag down the first baseline. Yelich turns first. He's on his way to second. He's in with a stand-up double to get the Brewers offense off and running from Wrigley.
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8: 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And I'll take the honors because Sherry's out tending to her grand doggy Bower right now. Cloudy and rainy today. It's going to taper off here this morning. 68 for a high with south winds at 10. Tonight, cloudy skies. I don't know if Sherry wants to just smoothly transition to me finishing the weather. Cloudy, rainy, low down to 63 with a southwest wind at around 5 miles an hour.
9: Tomorrow, showers likely, otherwise cloudy with a high near 68. Tomorrow night, mostly cloudy with more rain and a low around 48. And Friday, mostly sunny with a high near 64. Current temp is still 61, and it's wet outside. It's not currently raining, but it's wet.
8: Okay, Sherry, you did that perfect. It is 8:16 as we head to Horicon Hills Golf Club. Heading out of town, go right by Hometown Glass, find Leroy Meats, turn right. And you will find one of the greatest entertainment complexes in all of the state of Wisconsin, in all of the Midwest, in all of the world, Jim Merkel.
10: All of the world. Wow. I haven't thought of it that way before, but I think you're right. I think you are correct.
8: You can golf. You can hang out. You can solve the world's problems. You can do a bunch of things out at Horicon Hills, can't you?
10: Yeah, it's amazing how many people can figure out how to save the world's problems.
8: Yes.
10: I hear it every day.
8: Yes, and you can get one with nature. Some of us get one with nature more than others if you're off the fairway.

0: Yeah, you know what? I could not pick a better place to spend every single day of my summers and falls and stuff is out on the golf course. I don't get to play a lot, but I do get to see a lot of people having a great time with their families, three, four generations at a time, their friends, wives, whatever. It's just a great place to enjoy and forget about the world's problems.
1: Right. 18 holes of just relaxation and just fun. Fun.
0: Yeah.
1: Even if you
0: Just
1: make it.
0: yesterday,
1: Yeah.
0: just yesterday, I went and reviewed Robin Williams' skit on golf, his Scottish skit on golf. It's the funniest thing you ever want to see. If anybody wants to Google that, look it up. It is hilarious. Robin Williams has been gone for a couple of years now, but that will live on forever.
1: Even if you make a snowman, it's better than sitting in the office, right?
0: Yeah, I agree.
1: Maybe. Maybe. Hey, if somebody wants to make a tee time, whether it be online or calling you the old-fashioned way, how can they do that? Are there tee times available for the rest of the weekend or the weekend?
0: This weekend's a little full on Saturday. We've got the old-timers outing this Saturday, but there are available times on Sunday. Friday, there's available times. So, yeah, there's plenty of times. It's easy. Go online to HoriconHillsGolf.com, and you can click on whatever day you're looking at for the next week, and it will tell you the available tee times that you can sign up for. It doesn't cost you anything to sign up. Just make your tee times, and then when you get here, you can pay for it. If you're older like I am, and I prefer to do it by phone, just give us a call, 920-643-2000, and we are more than happy to give you your options.
1: A lot of great stuff going on at Horicon Hills Golf Club. I saw two social media posts from friends last weekend saying fall golf is the best, and that is a true statement. Hey, what's the condition like of the course right now as we head into October?
0: Well, right now, the course is in great shape. Some of the courses have started to aerate, so you got to watch on the aeration stuff. We're going to start our aeration process in 2 weeks. So you still got two good weekends here of fine greens, no holes punched in them, not extra sand on them. So give us a call. They're going to love it. But the leaves haven't started to really fall yet, and the colors are turning out. So it's a little bit of everything. The deer are plentiful. The eagles are flying. It's just very comfortable out.
1: It is fun. When it comes to, heading to October, holiday parties, other types of events, you have space for people for not only like your holiday parties, but your showers, your graduation parties, booking into next year, weddings, booking what sometimes a couple years out, you can accommodate.
0: Yeah, we do a lot of weddings and things. We do celebrations of life. We've got one this weekend. We had one last weekend. There are just 1,000 different ways that people can get together and celebrate something. And we can accommodate anywhere from those 20 people to 180 people. And it is always customized to what they want, not what we want.
1: Which is great. How do they go about looking for holiday parties or weddings or showers, or how do they make an appointment? How do they learn about what's going on?
0: They can email us at go to our website. And they can email it on there. Or I always think it's best if you're going to do something like that, because there's a billion questions, give us a call at that 920-643-2000 number. Either ask for Ann or myself, and we can get you the answer pretty quickly and give you available on dates and give you all different types of options.
1: Hey, one of the things too, we talked about the fish fries being done, but your restaurant's still open. If somebody wants to pop out there for lunch, hours wise, when can people get food at Horicon Hills?
0: Well, it's a day-to-day basis. On a day like today, that if it rains all day, we may close down the kitchen early and stuff, because we are a golf course, and our number one patron is the golfers that come out. But we have limited hours now for the rest of the year. Daytime hours. We are usually closed by 6 o'clock at night. But on weekends, we serve, the full day. So every day is a little bit different, and we have different specials, and we're still there.
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0: memberships. Now is the time to get it done, isn't it?
1: Yeah, it is. We've had a lot of extra people right now that did actually join. The course is in great shape. But if you do it now, your membership for next year starts now, and the rest of this year is thrown in for free. So it becomes great, and we've got another month of some pretty good weather yet that you can golf.
0: Awesome stuff, and then it's great to get that added bonus of some golf here in October. It's what's the best way to go out there, stop on out, and you can get your membership taken care of now so you're not worrying about it in the spring when the weather gets nice.
1: Yeah, the best way is to come on out, because there's a lot of questions. We have our memberships are all customized to you. So if you want to play just Monday through Friday, or if you want to play 7 days a week, or if you're a senior or non-senior, some people ride, some people walk. So we have an a la carte type membership. You can pick out what's best for you. And we get a bonus because West Bend Lakes is also your walking portion of your membership is for two courses, not just one. So it's a great bonus. Come on out. Let us explain to you what it is, because when you start reading it on paper, it's like, oh, this is, you know, a lot of information.
0: Jim, it's been a great time talking to you over the 2026 golf season. Can look forward to 2027. Again, how do people find you? How do they make a tee time? How do they get information on memberships, parties, spaces, anything?
1: The best way is to give us a call at 920-643-2000. 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They can get information on memberships. They can get information on leagues that we run next year. There's a lot of different information there. But if they have any questions, just give us a call. 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
0: Our phone number right now is 920-885-4446. The text line is 920-887-9595. What is today's question? What's our final Horicon Hills trivia question of the year?
1: This is going to be for the Srixon Softfield dozen golf balls. So the clubhouse was filled this last week with excitement as the President's Cup at Medina Country Club unfolded. U.S. versus everyone else. It's not just Europe. It's everyone else against the United States. After the dust settled, who emerged victorious? The Americans or the rest of the world?
0: You know, I did not see one swing of the President's Cup, and usually I hunker down on that every year. I don't know why. I just had stuff going on this year, but it was exciting. From what I heard, it was exciting. We had some drama on Sunday. 885-4446, or send me a text, 887-9595. Who won the President's Cup? And you can win yourself some Srixon golf balls. Jim Merkel, it's always a pleasure. You run a great community-orientated business out there that does what's good for everybody, and you provide a great time. Appreciate it, and I guess we'll see you out on the golf course. We'll get the winner and get it out to them. Thanks.
1: I appreciate that. It's always fun talking on the Wednesdays.
0: Jim, have yourself a great day, and still got probably two solid months of golf yet. I'm predicting that.
1: I believe you're correct, and the Packers are going to turn it around starting this weekend.
0: You heard it first from Jim Merkel. Have a great day, my friend.
1: Thank you.
0: See you later. Again, if you can tell us who won the President's Cup, I've got a dozen Srixon golf balls from Horicon Hills.
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0: The Packers get back on the practice field today as they get ready for Sunday's game at Tampa Bay. Baker Mayfield missing the game with a dislocated thumb. The Bucs are going to start undrafted rookie free agent Jalen Daniels under center.
5: Daniels has shown, we've seen a little bit of him in the preseason, and he's a guy that through the scouting process coming out in the draft, very talented player, certainly can beat you with his

0: legs as well. He's got a big arm, so there will be a little bit of an adjustment there for sure.
1: That's the noon kickoff on Sunday on 95.3. With the Packers struggling, the NFL has moved the Packers game with Chicago at Lambeau Field October 11th back to a noon kickoff rather than in the 3:25 national time slot. The Badger football team hosts Michigan State Saturday at Camp Randall for homecoming. That's an 11:30 kickoff on 95.3. Tonight at 7 o'clock, you can talk about the big win over Penn State and the upcoming game with MSU in the Luke Fickell show on 1430 ESPN Beaver Dam. Just before that at 6, it's the Barry Alvarez show. The Padres, Braves, Yankees, and White Sox all won their wild card playoff openers Tuesday and it can advance the division series with wins today. You can hear game 2 of the Cubs and Padres on 1430 ESPN Beaver Dam at 8:30. The winner of that matchup sees the Brewers in the division round on Saturday. Now the MLB has shed some light on the Brewers division series. If the Brewers play the Cubs, game 1 at American Family Field on Saturday will be at 3 o'clock. They play the Padres in the division series. The first pitch Saturday night will be at 7:30. Game 2 is going to be at 3 o'clock either way. The Bucks continue training camp in Milwaukee. Owner Wes Eden says the winds of change are definitely blowing in Milwaukee.
2: You look around here, there's no Giannis, there's no Chris Middleton, there's no, you know, Brooke Lopez, Jrue Holiday, all these amazing players that came through here. We have the next, you know, crop of these young folks here that I think have every right to believe that they can be the next group that kind of builds towards that. And we don't think of this as a rebuilding team. We think of this as a building team. There's a big difference between the two.
1: Preseason opener is Monday against Minnesota. The Beaver Dam football team looks to stay perfect in the Badgers' small when they head to Sauk Prairie on Friday night. The Eagles jumped on BD 45-14 last season. Head coach Brock Lindy says they'd like to return the favor this year.
3: Yeah, I don't think any of our kids or coaches forget any of them ever, but it's a new batch of kids for us and it's a new batch of kids for them. I think we just get excited because it's the next week and it's a conference game and all of our goals are out in front of us right now. So we just got to continue to take care of, you know, us and making sure that we stay playing the game of football that we know our guys are capable of playing.
1: That's a 7 o'clock kickoff on ESPN Beaver Dam and Daily Dodge TV. You can also watch Marshall hosting Houstoncon on DDTV. Girls volleyball reported to us last night. Baraboo beats Beaver Dam 3-1. Wanakee stops Watertown by that same 3-1 score. Boys soccer, Lake Mills 4-1 over Columbus, and Mayville beats Wayland 6-1. That's your Daily Dodge Sports Center. I'm Wade Bates on 95.3 WBEV.
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0: Sherry, who do you have for birthdays today?
1: I don't have any birthdays today.
0: It's Bill Horstman's birthday today. It's Trish Stofflet's birthday today. I'm sure Tom Stofflet's taking care of her.
1: He better be.
0: And it's Dan Larson's birthday today. Fran Drescher. The Nanny is 69 today. Did you watch that show?
1: Not much.
0: Yeah, no.
1: It was annoying.
0: Jenna Elfman is 55. She got kind of broke onto the scene. Dharma and Greg, I think, best known for. And Johnny Mathis is 91, the legendary country singer. Chances are, what else does he sing?
1: I don't know.
0: Okay, he's 91. Let's go quickly to the line. Got a birthday?
2: Actually, I do. Wait, it was actually yesterday.
0: Okay, who's got one?
2: My niece Olivia Boske, her 11th birthday was yesterday.
0: All right, thanks for calling it in, Tyler.
2: And happy early birthday, Sherry.
1: Thank you,
0: Sherry. Oh, you're making Sherry older already.

0: It's not even October yet. He's already wishing me a happy birthday.
1: All right, Tyler, thank you so much. It's 8:32. Here's Allison Beggs in the Daily Dodge News Center.
2: 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I'm Allison Beggs reporting from the Daily Dodge News Center. 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
1: Sherry, give us the weather.
0: Today it's going to be cloudy with rain and a high near 70, a south wind around 10 miles per hour. Tonight, cloudy with rain and a low around 61. Tomorrow, showers likely, otherwise cloudy with a high near 68. Tomorrow night, mostly cloudy with more rain and a low around 48. And Friday, mostly sunny with a high near 64. Current temp is still 61.

0: What are you laughing about?
1: Bauer.
0: Oh, Bauer the
1: dog.
0: Where's Bauer the
1: grand dog? He's looking in the studio back here.
0: Oh, is he like looking up? Is he like roaming the studios?
1: Yeah, he's walking around in here.
0: Oh, is he not going to like, he's not going to like Clark the dog in here, is he? And just decide to relieve himself?
1: No.
0: Okay.
1: He's in here with me in this room.
0: Last time he was here, he was looking up at me in the studio. He just jumped up on
1: He was. This time he was looking in the empty one.
0: Hey, Sherry, it's going to be a wild night on for the 32nd annual Beaver Dam Conservationist Game Feed. 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We're going to check in. I haven't heard from Jack or Evie, so I think that means I'm calling Evie. Jack is probably sleeping in this morning here on 95.3 WBEV.
1: Okay.
0: So that's going to happen after Mr. Brightside on 95.3.

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1: It is 8:43 at 95.3 WBEV, and we're going to head over to the dump in Cambria and bringing in Evie from the dump. Evie, how is everything in Cambria? How's everything at the dump?
2: We're doing good. We're doing good. It's fall in Wisconsin.
1: So I was over in Baraboo last night with, do you know Tony Carroll? He's a regular out there, fine police officer.
2: Absolutely.
1: Well, we were in a volleyball match. It was like 9:15. And we were like, if we put the pedal to the metal and go eastbound and down, can we make it to the dump before the kitchen closed?
2: Well, you guys should have just called me because I was there.
1: Oh.
2: And, you know, the husband's home with Hank, so, I mean, we probably could have extended the grill time for you guys.
1: We don't want to do that, though.
2: Well, I don't know. Tony's a big deal at the dump. I'm not going to lie.
1: Tightwad, Tony.
2: We love Tony, his dad,
1: yeah.
2: And, you know, it's the cutest thing. They're always taking a cheeseburger for his mom, and I just love that family so much, so... I don't know. There's not much I wouldn't do for them. You could have tried.
1: Have you ever noticed, though, because, you know, you guys are cash only at the dump, and Tony's, every time the check comes, Tony's Carol is like, oh, I forgot. I don't have any cash on me, guys. I'll hit you up next time, and it happens every time.
2: No. I'm never there for that part of it, right? I'm always just serving,
1: So you are open 11 till 11 every day. Typically, when does the kitchen stay open till at the dump?
2: 9 o'clock.
1: 9 o'clock.
2: 9 o'clock. Yeah, and then Sundays we do shut down at 8 o'clock.
1: Sure.
2: But, you know, we meet people. If you walk in at 8:59, we're going to feed you. We're not going to be like, no, it's 9 o'clock. We're not like that, and it's never been like that. So you can slide close to home plate, and we'll say you scored, right?
1: Oh, perfect. So. I like it. That's you're very family-friendly and customer-friendly at the dump, and a lot of great stuff. I guess tomorrow's October 1st. Can we talk about yet what the Burger of the Month is, or does that have to wait till tomorrow?
2: Well, it's going to come out tonight.
1: Okay, tonight. So,
2: We can talk about it next week. But what I can say is this was one of the very first burgers of the month within the first couple of years.
1: Wow.
2: You know, for anyone that doesn't know, we did a different burger of the month for 10 years running. And now we're showcasing some of the favorites based on customer votes. And so we're winding out the year. We have 3 more months of voting. And then January 27, we're bringing it back with a new lineup. So that's something to look forward to.
1: It's going
2: to
1: be fantastic for that. Now, not only we talk about the burgers, how did the September Burger of the Month do? What was it? And did you go through about 50,000 of them?
2: I mean, so we did the double take. And this is, who doesn't love a burger on a ciabatta? But then we paired it with pickles, Swiss cheese, ham, barbecue brisket, and then a homemade hot honey mustard sauce. This is a good one. We called it the double take because you have to do a double take before eating it, and then also you might want another one when you're done. So, yeah, it's been great. I mean, any burger that's voted back, it's because it's a fan favorite. And so we see great success with any of the, you know, comeback burgers. So, but as always, the month comes to an end. You're kind of excited to see it go after 30 days or whatever. And so now we get to look forward to October and a new bomb to build for everyone.
1: Yes, we're talking with Evie from the dump in Cambria, thedumpbarwi.com. Like the dump on Facebook. Also, it's Wednesday, which means wing night. I need to find a Wednesday that I'm not free so I can get there later in the afternoon to the evening, because you got a great wing special, don't you?
2: We do. We have our all-you-can-eat wings every Wednesday starting at 5. It also comes with all-you-can-eat fries, more sauces than you know what to do with, in my opinion. And, you know, Wade, you could probably just call up Tony.
1: Yes.
2: He'd probably come over there with you on a Wednesday.
1: Yeah.

0: I think he probably would. He's always at his shack, though, and he's now this time of year. So it's October's coming up. Hay rides. Tell us about, is that happening sooner than later?
1: Yep. So the hay ride is going to be leaving the dump at 11 o'clock Saturday, October 17th. And we're going to go for a fun fall ride, which I think is going to be gorgeous because the trees are already starting to turn. And, you know, bring your cooler, bring your jacket, bring your blanket. We provide the wagon, and Farmer Jack Jones is going to be driving the tractor. And, you know, we have a couple of fun little surprise stops along the way. And when you return to the dump at 4 p.m., we're going to have live music going on. And it's just a really fun day for anyone, for anyone. So if you're questioning it, just give us a call or stop in. It's $20, which is amazing as well. It comes with lunch and two free drinks. And we're just going to have a really fun Saturday. So
0: great stuff. It's always fun at the dump. The dumpbarwi.com. Like the dump on Facebook. Evie, any last words before I let you go today?
1: Oh, boy. Putting me on the spot. I don't know. No, I just, you know, I always probably say this, but I love this time of year and the energy, you know, in the air and, you know, things, I wouldn't say things slow down at the dump, but we maybe have an extra couple of minutes to talk to customers. And it's kind of our favorite time of year. Some of the hustle and bustle of summer is finally over. So no, just come see us and, you know, 7 days a week, we'll be there.
0: Evie, we appreciate you and we'll talk to you very soon at the dump.
1: Okay, Wade, thank you. Have a good week.
0: All right, it's Evie at the dump, but I've got two $10 gift certificates to the dump. Again, if you've been calling since 8:30, I'm not going to answer that line. Call now, 920-885-44. Sherry, is that all right? If people want to, if I see the
2: phone, yes, that is all right.
0: Since like 8:30, you know, call when we ask, right?
2: Exactly.
0: Okay, that's a fair statement. 885-4446, a couple of $10 gift certificates to the dump. I'll take your calls off the air on 95.3 WBEV.
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0: 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Tim and Bonnie were the first ones to get through after we said give us a call, and they're going to the dump with a $10 gift certificate. Sherry, it's always a fun time. I know people are excited for the dump, but you know, wait till we say, hey, now is the time to call.
2: Yeah,
0: keep it fair. We appreciate your enthusiasm.
2: But we got to keep it fair.
0: We appreciate the enthusiasm of people at Fox Brothers Piggly Wiggly as well, because they have a bunch of stuff. 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

0: Fox. Can't go wrong with that as well. 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The next couple months, I think we're going to be out there for something on a Friday in the near future. So like maybe in November, I think is our next chance to be out there, Sherry.
1: I look forward to it.
0: It should be fun. And I look forward to spending Thursday with you as well, which should be good.
1: Thank you. Hey. I appreciate that.
0: Hey. You're my boss, so I have to pretend, even if it's... But it's true. But it's true.
1: Well, see, now you ruined it.
0: No, it's not ruined. It's true. I said it's true. Mm. It's National Chewing Gum Day today. Do you have a favorite flavored chewing gum?
1: Well, what I like now is different than what I liked back in the day. Do you want to talk about back in the day?
0: What did you like back in the day?
1: Well, all the good ones, like Bubble Yum and Hubba Bubba, and all the different flavors they have.
0: Okay.
1: They had, do you remember those? Like strawberry, banana.
0: Oh, yes. Hubba Bubba's. The grape one had the smell. Good. The smell of grape Hubba Bubba.
1: I also really liked the gum. Do you remember you could get like A&W or Dr. Pepper gum that had like you bit into it and had a liquid inside?
0: Yes.
1: Oh, that's good stuff.
0: Those are the greatest.
1: Fruit Stripe lasted like 10 seconds.
0: For 10 seconds, yes. I was like a Juicy Fruit person in a Big Red.
1: Again, though, the flavor didn't last long. Big Red lasted longer for some reason. Yeah. But like Double Mint and Juicy Fruit, I liked it, but it didn't last very long.
0: Sarah liked Dr. Pepper, Raspberry, Banana Berry, and Grape. Oh, there's Clark the dog. That's Bauer the dog. Look at you, Bauer the dog is looking right at me right now. What's he looking at?
2: I don't know.
1: I think he's trying to figure out where your sound is coming from.
0: Oh, he's like, where's that coming from?
1: Yeah.
0: So we have another who is a way back. Remember Blackjack gum? I wasn't a fan. It was a black licorice.
1: Oh, was that like the
0: flavor.
1: Black licorice flavored?
0: Yeah, Pat liked that. Dathan liked Fruit Stripe, best flavor for about 5 seconds. Big League Chew, Mark, that was great as well.
1: That was good.
0: Yes. Chuck liked the old bazooka version.
1: Again, but that was another one that like the flavor just didn't last.
0: Did you ever order
1: long.
0: Anything with the Bazooka Joe comics?
1: Did I ever do anything?
0: Did you ever collect the comics?
1: I didn't collect them.
0: I used to collect them and get like a shirt and things like that, try to get Bazooka Joe.
1: That was a thing?
0: Yeah, because each were worth, you had to, like with 25 comics or whatever, you could get like 100 or 5,000 comics, you could get something.
1: I didn't know that. That's cool. Yeah.
0: Janice likes the Extra in Orbit. Those are the ones that modern day gums are like coming those big things, you know?
1: Orbit?
0: I'm just trying to take a picture of Bauer the dog. So we have a post on the WBEV Radio Facebook page on that. Tonight, Packers just signed Kevin Zeitler, another offensive lineman, another veteran. 36. He was pretty good last year. I was retired and from Wisconsin Lutheran, played for the Badgers. He's 36.
1: Well, that's good because it's just a matter of time before Jordan Love gets hurt.
0: Well, they signed 3 veteran guards this week. So
1: do something.
0: No, they do. So that is just coming across from Adam Schefter at ESPN. They'll be talking about it, Wilde and Tausch, here in a couple of minutes. Sherry, it is always a pleasure to be on with you every morning. And tomorrow we'll do the Duncan match game. We have a bunch of other stuff that's lined up on the schedule. Ninja's actually going to come in early tomorrow and talk to him at 6:40. Because it's kicking off his Halloween movie, his movie extravaganza that he does. And he's going to give tips on what movies to watch over the next month.
1: Okay.
0: And we found out that Kara Foster does the same thing.
1: Oh, that's right. So, she's a big Halloween lover.
0: So we should hook those two up to maybe do a double feature somewhere and bring the fans in and do a Foster and Ninja movie watching extravaganza. Have yourself a great day. Hometown Today, I believe it's rescheduled today from yesterday. We're going to talk about AI safety today on Hometown Today on 95.3. This week's Mid-State Equipment WBEV FFA Student of the Week is Julia Bates of Beaver Dam High School. Julia's SAE project is working on the family's peony farm, Oh My Peonies. She's also participated in the fall musical, Treble Threat Acapella, and Speech Team. Her plans after graduation are to attend Concordia University, Wisconsin, and study Director of Church Education. Congratulations to Julia Bates of Beaver Dam. She's this week's Mid-State Equipment FFA Student of the Week.
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11: From ABC News, I'm Sherry Preston. Israeli Prime Minister Benjamin Netanyahu saying a short time ago that one pilot on a Fly Dubai jet headed for Tel Aviv stabbed the other pilot and apparently tried to crash the plane. It landed safely in Saudi Arabia, and that pilot is now under arrest. Here's ABC's Ian Pannell.
12: Eyewitnesses are saying one of the pilots was stabbed with a knife and that there was a lot of blood on board. They say fellow passengers disarmed the attacker. An Israeli passenger telling Channel 12 News in Israel, there were moments when we were sure this was the end. We heard screams and screams, and then we saw that the cockpit was being opened and there was blood there. An Israeli source telling ABC News it is now being treated as a terror incident, and as you would expect, Prime Minister Netanyahu is being kept updated. Ian Pannell, ABC News in London.
11: ABC News has obtained the statement that Jane Doe gave to Cornell University police after an alleged sexual assault 2 years ago at the Chi Phi fraternity house. The woman describes a night of drinking during which several men sexually assaulted her. ABC's Aaron Katursky's on campus.
13: Cornell University said it handled Jane Doe's claims appropriately, issuing suspensions and expulsions and barring Chi Phi from campus. But New York's Governor Kathy Hochul, who is a Cornell board member, is now demanding an outside review. She says what occurred here raises serious questions about Cornell's campus culture.
11: President Trump says the nation's top tech firms have signed an accord to self-police artificial intelligence development. The president saying of AI leaders,
14: they love our country and they love the world, and they came together and they did something that few people really, it's almost like a constitution. In a way.
11: The U.S. military announcing a complete withdrawal of all American troops from Iraq, ending a 12-year mission to fight the Islamic State. Inflation slowing a bit last month. Dow's up 35 points. This is ABC.

0: News.
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0: In a brief news conference just held, Manassas, Virginia police said 3 people were shot at the United Rentals and are in critical condition. They believe the injured were shot by a coworker. 89 years after Amelia Earhart disappeared, a team of researchers is going to learn if they found her plane in the Pacific Ocean.
3: It is a very remote island. There couldn't be anything there, but there's something big there. It looks like a big metal thing.
0: Archaeological Legacy Institute Executive Director Rick Pettigrew. University of Georgia senior is awake and out of the ICU after surviving a fall from an 8th-floor apartment.
4: She's a good fighter, and so she's going to be okay.
0: Her father says Kristen Sargent was dancing on a couch when she fell out a window, landing on the pool deck below, a lounge chair possibly breaking her fall. It happened during the Georgia-Oklahoma football game last weekend. Changing customer tastes and a shift toward online shopping have sounded the death knell for one of the nation's last great department stores.
5: With giant windows facing the street, Neiman Marcus was a throwback to a time when storefront displays were the best advertising. And the message was clear.
6: You're getting the best. And when you get the best, it's going to cost a little more.
5: Many of those displays were designed by Larry Leathers. Neiman's owners have hinted at closing the flagship store for years.
6: I wish it had happened quickly and it was over.
5: Today, the store goes dark for good. Jim Ryan, ABC News in Dallas-Fort Worth.
0: I'm Sherry Preston, ABC News.
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8: 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Wisconsin drivers have a new way to find the DMV services they need. 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Funding can support shared services, including fire protection, law enforcement, public works, and health services. I'm Allison Beggs reporting from the Daily Dodge News Center. 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
1: Slight chance of rain showers today. Otherwise, cloudy skies expected. Highs level off around 68. Southwest winds 8 to 15 miles per hour. Cloudy skies expected again tonight. Showers likely. Lows level off around 63. Chance of rain showers tomorrow. Daytime highs approaching 68. Cloudy skies expected. I'm meteorologist Jennifer Wojcicki on 95.3 WBEV. 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Right now, 59.
2: 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Never get caught off guard with the latest weather conditions and cancellations at DailyDodge.com. 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
9: 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Wally Lukaszynski with Kale Zomer up in the WBEV studio with you this morning. 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And I've already been having a blast this morning. I'm talking with Kevin Lotto a little bit about AI safety this morning. And Kevin, this is a very pressing kind of conversation to have with everybody as AI is booming more and more into the world. I guess I should start off. Welcome to the show.
10: Thank you for having me, Wally.
9: Of course. And I'm already itching to get going and talking about this.
10: We've had a lot of good discussion already.
9: I know. I feel like we already have been doing the show, so this is good. We get the soft launch. But going into this, for people out there, that there are people that don't use AI or don't know how to use it or don't want to use it, why is it important that they do need to be learning about this tool?
10: Right. Well, thanks for having me. Well, I really appreciate it. I've been trying to advocate and inform people on this topic more and more. There's already a lot of concern with people hearing about AI from concerns about data centers, environmental risks, job loss. And so all of those are valid concerns and risks. But the current condition we're in is because we have all these AI companies who are racing to get to a finish line, which is known as self-improving AIs or even superintelligence. So I'm here to really just inform people, and then they can have their own discussion and tell what are the risks of this current technology.
9: Well, and speaking of risk, you mentioned a few because people are worried about job loss. I know that people are worried about not learning the equipment fast enough. But the risks go well beyond that. Mm-hmm. And some of them people might even be hearing in the news lately, some doom and gloom giant stuff. What are some of the

0: other risks that people do have to keep in mind when it comes to AI?
1: So a lot of the other risks that come up often, but maybe it's not on the tip of people's minds, is things like AI relationships, right? People having relationship with an AI rather than a human, just because sometimes it's easier, right? You don't have to worry about failure because the AI is not going to reject you. Other risks can include psychosis or leading people to harm themselves, because the job of an AI model, the companies want them to be helpful and and ideally harmless, but sometimes they're more helpful in wherever you're, they want to match the vibe of the conversation. So, and then these risks lead up to loss of control, right? We just give our power over, just like when we click the end user a license agreement for a piece of software. We
0: so say you have to scroll for 20 minutes.
1: Yep. You never read it. You just say yes, or you say yes, allow all cookies. We're doing that with our AI models, right? Oh, you can do that really well. Just do it. Don't even ask me questions. We don't want to get bothered. So eventually we might just give away our power. Our CEOs might choose to have an AI run the company. Our politicians might choose to have an AI run the government.
0: Wow. That's just unbelievable. And I know it feels like it's out of a science fiction movie. But this is a point, too, where this is a reality that we have to at least be aware of about how this is booming right now. And for that standard, what is the advice you would give? Should people be using AI? If they should, how should they be doing it? Well, what can we do to try to be prepared for whatever comes?
1: Right. So you reference science fiction, right? And people will often dismiss this as science fiction. But let's remember, science fiction is often written by people who understand the science, and then they think of ways that this might go. So they're often cautionary tales. And so now it kind of feels like we're in one, right? Like it's the classic line from the movie we talked about earlier.
0: Pirates of the Caribbean. Yeah, you better believe you're in a horror movie or fairy tale, because you're in one.
1: Exactly. So now we say you better start believing in science fiction stories because we're in one, right? But let's remember, most science fiction stories, especially the movies, they end up with the humans winning, right? So we have an opportunity, but we can't just assume that this will all work out. So I encourage everyone to, if you haven't, try the models. And if you can afford it, pay $20 a month for at least one month and get access to the best models so you can truly understand the power of them. If you're just using the free models, not only are you not getting an understanding of what these really can do, but also companies can then capture your data if you're not paying money. But if you pay money, then in their agreements, they agree not to capture as much of your data.
0: I had a blast before we even came on today, because I love digging into the background of where this came from for you. And for you, this has only been about 4 years that you've been really studying this. Yep. How would you recommend other people out there to learn and try to get a better basis of what is going on out there?
1: Right. So I started just 4 years ago just watching YouTube videos and listening to podcasts, reading articles, because I wanted to understand the terminology and how people are talking about this, because it's hard to approach a subject where people are using terms like alignment and, you know, volition and all this kind of stuff. So I just started absorbing the terminology that way. But then I started finding the people who created this technology, a lot of names like Jeffrey Hinton and Yasuo Bengio. We might hear these names because they could be out there making literally billions of dollars at Google, at OpenAI, but instead they stepped away so that they could speak publicly about these concerns. These are the people who have the incentive to make a bunch of money, but instead they're warning us about this. But we also have the CEOs of the AI companies themselves warning us about these risks.
0: I imagine that this is impossible to project, but I imagine it's also going to get much more AI heavy in the world before something happens positively or negatively. Is that what you would say is the case? Like, get ready, because AI is here and it's going to be here for the long haul.
1: Yes, this is not going away. I don't know that anyone could claim that this is going to disappear. If we stop with pushing the frontier, the cutting edge, we can use what they've already done and really take our time to understand them better, tweak them so that they're more safe, and get the benefits that they've been promising, which is cures for disease, longevity, better drugs. We could do that with today's models without pushing the frontier, because pushing the frontier is just leading towards this path of AIs that are smarter than humans. And I think that's not going to go well.
0: It feels like, and tell me if you think I'm crazy, this feels like Frankenstein's monster, where you have the ability to do something, But at the end, we don't know what this is going to look like. Yeah.

0: And it's that constant wondering, is this the right way to go forward or not?
1: Yeah. And I think that's a great analogy. Absolutely. Right. It's the whole, you know, we didn't ask ourselves, we wanted to do it. We didn't ask ourselves if we should do it. And that's the condition we find ourselves in, because the AI companies basically found a cheat code. They found out that just once they figure out some algorithms, all you got to do is throw more data at it, more compute, and you get more intelligence. But they didn't know why. Right. So these models, no one understands how they work on the inside. So all they do is they train them up, they get smarter, but then when they have bad behaviors, the AI companies hit them with a stick and be like, don't do that, right? But what happens when you punish a dog or correct a child when they do something bad, right? They don't necessarily learn not to do that thing. They just learn how to hide how they do that thing so they can get away with it.
0: Wow. Okay, we're talking with Kevin Lauder this morning, doing a little AI safety overview. Kevin, we do have to take a break, but I want to dive more into that when we come back. Please. I mean, most of this, I imagine, is new not only to me, but to a lot of people out there.
1: Absolutely.
0: So I appreciate you being here.
1: Yeah.
0: All right, we're going to take a quick break. We'll be back. We got more AI safety coming up here on Hometown Today on 95.3 WBEV, powered by Daily Dodge.
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3: 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A triple murder suspect used one to intimidate a witness. Another inmate accessed child pornography. And who signed off on the program? David Crowley. Not once. Twice. David Crowley even authorized the program again in 2025.
4: It's preposterous.
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7: 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We have Kevin Lotto in the building with us today, and we're talking a little AI safety. And even during the break, you can't escape me. I'm pestering you a little bit here, Kevin.
8: Love it. Keep it going.
7: Well, you were telling us right before break about how sometimes with all this data and stuff going in and the search to try to make AI boom and be as efficient, as powerful as possible,

0: with that, there's kind of this gray area where the AI can almost hide, like a child. Mom tells you to go clean your room. It throws everything in the closet and hopes she doesn't see. Have we seen stuff like that already from AI?
1: Yeah, absolutely. So as they're training these models, they're trying to make them more and more intelligent. Well, what do you get with intelligence? You get the ability to hide your true intentions. And so right now we can see what the AI models are outputting. And we can also see what they call chain of thought. They gave them a little scratch pad. So they're in theory not supposed to know that we're reading their thoughts, but we currently can. But in there, they'll even say one thing, but then do another thing. So in a way, we're training them to hide their true motives. And then it's kind of like with the Volkswagen scandal, right? Where you brought in your Volkswagen and then they test the exhaust. Well, the car knew it was being tested. So it gave, it changed settings so that its exhaust would pass. And then once you rolled out of the garage, it switched back. So I don't know if people remember that, but I think it was called something gate, exhaust gate or something. I can't remember. But anyway, but the car would cheat basically. And it was taught by the companies to do that. Well, that's what we're teaching these models to do.
0: That's unbelievable. So the way you're describing it, I'm imagining right now with us being able to read its kind of thoughts without it knowing, it's like looking in your teenager's diary. Yeah. And now all of a sudden, yeah, I know what's going on. But me looking at this, you wonder how that's going to affect that right. teenager or the AI going right. forward when it eventually knows.
1: Because right, it's called situational awareness. If your teenager knows that you're reading their diary, they're probably not going to tell you they know that you're reading their diary. And then they're going to start writing stuff in the diary, like trying to set you up or make you think they're thinking certain things. But now they've got a separate diary, you know, hidden somewhere else. And in the worst case with these models is they can actually start to learn to speak a different language, like their own, they call it neural
0: like coding almost.
1: Right. So if your teenager had a second diary with bigger, like you didn't know about, but it was like encoded in a way you couldn't read. Even if you find that, you still couldn't even tell what it was thinking.
0: Kevin, I was going to say, this is, it's spooky stuff. Yeah. And I'm not trying to like startle people either with AI, because there are a lot of really good things that can happen with it if we do go about it responsibly.
1: Absolutely.
0: In local communities, I know that you have programs and stuff. You talk about AI and the safety. How can local communities, people be using this in a beneficial way?
1: Right. So I actually work for three different, or I should say I volunteer for three different organizations, and I won't go into too much detail due to time, but the one that I gave a safety talk for last week at the community library here in Beaver Dam, their entire goal is just to inform people, just like I'm doing here, about what are the risks with AI models. So people can then make come up with an opinion, make a choice, and then with that and other organizations, we encourage people to talk to their lawmakers, which I know we're all cynical because our government's not working for us right now, but that is truly the systems that have been set up for us to have a voice. And if we can all, we know this is an unpopular thing, AI development, 70% of people on both sides of the aisle want safety regulation. So we need to let our lawmakers know, and it needs to go all the way to the top.
0: Well, speaking of lawmakers, are there things that are being done right now, whether that's the state level, the federal level? I imagine it's almost a race for them to get this done too before too much damage could potentially be done.
1: Right. So there are many who want regulation, and then there are a tiny few who don't because it benefits them and they make more money and get more power. So effectively, California, New York, and our good neighbor to the south, we love Illinois. Illinois has actually passed some legislation and they're doing some executive action on this. So Wisconsin could be the fourth state in the nation to pass some legislation curbing, even if it's for child safety, right? Making sure our kids are safe, even if it's for other risks, we could be the fourth state to actually pass regulation. And then that sends a signal to our Congress people that they need to get their act together and start passing regulation.
0: So you mentioned three states have already implemented this. Has it been long enough for us to see any results, pro or negative, for those states that have put in some more regulations?
1: So it's a good question, and I'm not aware of any studies that have been done since they've passed, and they all differ in fairly significant ways as far as what risks they're going after.
0: Oh, interesting.
1: So they're not all, like, stop cutting-edge research. But there has been a bill introduced at the national level. It's called Stop Superintelligence, which is my biggest effort is to stop the development of superintelligence, which is AIs that are smarter than humans. So there have been bills introduced, which sends a signal again that even if that bill

0: is not the right one or doesn't pass, more regulation needs to be done. And it signals to the world that we're taking this seriously.
1: Well, and so when it initially came out, AI, we got to see how many flaws there were. I remember even there was like a Will Smith video that came out eating spaghetti in the last like 10 years. And it was so obviously bad. We're like, this is light years away. Mm-hmm. A short few years later, it is almost indistinguishable. Where is the future? Like, at some point, I imagine it's got to slope off, right? Or is this going to keep going at an exponential rate?
0: Yeah, the capabilities will continue at exponential rates if we don't slow this down, which is the concern. As far as what can deepfakes do, I think we're already there in that the harm they can do, right? So having an AI speak in the voice of your loved one and then calling you and asking for money, saying you're in danger, right? That can happen today. So we encourage everyone, talk to your family, come up with either a question or a safety word such that if you do get a phone call and you think it's your daughter, your son, your grandma saying they're in danger and you got to send money, you have a word that you say, hey, say the word or say the phrase, and then you know it's them, right?
1: Would there also be, like, because what my family, similarly to what you said, I've had to talk with my mom and dad who, bless their heart, I love them to death. They're very susceptible. If I called and said, Mom, I'm in trouble, I need $10,000, they'd move mountains to get it to me.
0: Yep.
1: And I had to go out there and say, you have to call us back immediately after these phone calls and verify everything that happened. Mm-hmm. What other ways would you recommend people kind of combat this? Because this is going to get worse probably before it gets better.
0: Yeah, absolutely. I mean, unfortunately, we can't really trust anything we see or say on social media. Even ads on TV might have some AI-generated content or put words in the mouth of someone. So, you know, as much as we've been living through this with social media more generally, now it's even more important to look for a second source. So if you hear or see something, you should find another source that verifies that thing. If you're going to take action, the more important the thing, the more important it is to get a second or third source.
1: Is it possible, or has it already happened, where we're talking about phone calls, getting like the FaceTime, where you actually see what you believe is your mom or your son, your daughter, who some loved one? Have we gotten to that point where the deep fakes have crossed over to a video element?
0: So they have crossed over, but I have not seen an effort that's that good yet.
1: Okay.
0: But that's the thing with the exponential curve. I could say, I haven't seen it today, and then tomorrow a company comes out with it. Because truly, companies, unfortunately, are being spun up to do exactly these things. So even if the company is not going to try to extort money out of somebody, they're going to create the tools and then be like, hey, look at this cool tool I made. And then hoping that bad actors will buy their services to do extortion and blackmail.
1: Kevin, I've had a blast talking with you today. I know we only have a few minutes left, but I want to give you the floor. Anything that we haven't hit on yet that you want to, anything that we have to know about you, how people can follow along about what you're talking about.
0: Right. No, I appreciate that. So like I said, I gave a talk last week at the library on behalf of an organization called the AI Safety Awareness Project. So if anybody goes to the AISafetyAwarenessProject.org website, you can see what that's about. But their goal is to inform people, and then people can form their own opinion, right? And so if anybody has an opportunity for me or somebody from the organization to just talk at a library, place of worship, police department. We're doing a big push in October to give as many workshops as possible. Me and a colleague have started a citizen grassroots effort in Wisconsin. So Control AI is a global nonprofit that is working to stop superintelligence, and they've started citizen groups. So me and a colleague have started one in Wisconsin. So if anyone's interested in doing more, we do flyering, tabling events, other ways of informing lawmakers. And I also encourage people to go to controlai.org. They have simple tools where, like, with a couple clicks of a button, you can actually send an email or you can make a call to your lawmaker to inform them. If people want to know more how they can help, they can reach me at kevin.lotto@gmail.com, and then happy to respond to questions and tell people how they can help.
1: Kevin.lotto. It's like the lottery. LOTTO.
0: That's right. Absolutely.
1: Makes my life easy.
0: Yep.
1: Kevin, thank you so much for being here. I know I learned a lot. I hope people at home did as well. But we're looking forward to hearing more from you, and hopefully with some positive stuff coming down the pipeline.
0: Absolutely. Thank you for having me on, Wally. And I encourage everyone to

0: Contact your lawmaker today.
1: You're the man, Kevin. We're going to take a quick break. When we come back, we're going to be talking with Diana Ogle over there at the Park Village Shopping Center. That's next on Hometown Today on 95.3 WBEV, powered by Daily Dodge.
2: ABC News, I'm Sherry Preston. At the last minute, a federal appeals court has halted the scheduled execution of Krista Pike, who was to have been put to death about a half hour from now. The judges saying they want to review whether Pike's allegations of rape as a child were fully considered at her sentencing. She was to have been the first woman put to death in Tennessee in 200 years. Israeli Prime Minister Benjamin Netanyahu says a pilot stabbed another pilot and then tried to crash the aircraft carrying dozens of Israelis, passengers and crew, staging a dramatic intervention to subdue the attacker. Yasmin Abakas had a daughter on board and says she was told
3: a few Israelis, they ran away to the guy. He took a knife and tried to kill the pilot. They take his hand and put him on the floor.
2: There is a lot of blood around, they said as well. Israel is threatening it as a terror incident. U.S. military announcing it's completed the full withdrawal of all troops from Iraq. This is ABC News.
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5: Now this news update on Wisconsin Radio Network. At least two sexual assaults are under investigation at UW-Madison, where one victim claims to have been drugged and assaulted at two different locations last weekend at off-campus fraternity housing. Just days ago, two men were arrested after the alleged hazing of 30 pledges at Alpha Epsilon Pi. As Wisconsin farmers head into the fields, diesel prices are at a record high, averaging $6.43 a gallon statewide. Randy Romanski, Secretary of the Department of Agriculture, Trade, and Consumer Protection, says tariffs and retaliatory tariffs are depriving farmers of certainty just when they need it the most.
6: That uncertainty can have an impact on markets as well. So in Wisconsin, we try to do everything we can to create relationships with our businesses, but those trade variabilities are really a challenge right now with the decisions coming out of Washington, D.C.
5: He says this week's World Dairy Expo in Madison is a great opportunity to expand existing markets and develop new ones. This is Wisconsin Right.
7: The Brewers worked out in Milwaukee yesterday as they get ready for the National League Divisional Playoffs. I'm Bill Scott with Sports, Brewers DH Kristen Yelich.
8: We're just focused on, like I said, getting ready, using these few days to our advantage and touching on what we need to touch on. If guys need some rest, they get some rest. And then when it starts on Saturday, it starts. You got to win 11 games, so I think the number is. So that's all of our goal, and we're looking forward to getting that done. And just excited to get started, but like you said, we got a few things to do first.
7: Brewers will face the winner of the wild card series between the Padres and Cubs. San Diego blanked Chicago 8-0 in their wild card opener last night. Elsewhere in the wild card playoffs, Atlanta beat the Phillies 5-3. In the American League, Yankees blanked the Red Sox 9-0. White Sox grabbed game one from Houston 6-3. Packers have already signed a pair of offensive linemen, Laken Tomlinson and Mekhi Becton. Yesterday, they had former Badger Kevin Zeitler in for a visit as well. Bill Scott, Wisconsin Radio Network.
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10: Slight chance of rain showers today. Otherwise, cloudy skies expected. Highs level off around 68. Southwest winds 8 to 15 miles per hour. Cloudy skies expected again. Tonight, showers likely. Lows level off around 63. Chance of rain showers tomorrow. Daytime highs approaching 68. Cloudy skies expected. I'm meteorologist Jennifer Wojcicki on 95.3 WBEV. 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Right now, 59.
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5: 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We got Diana Ogle of the Park Village Shopping Center on the line. Diana, how are you doing today?
6: You know, my friend, it is a blessed and unstoppable day. And I'm sorry I didn't get you on Monday, but I kind of got stuck behind the eight ball on a couple of things. Not that I'm a pool player, but I could be.
5: Well, I'm happy that we get you anyways. In the middle of the week, this is a special treat. And we kind of need it because, you know, Diana, we're going into fall. It's starting to get a little dark. And with that, you got to have those good comfort foods.
6: Oh, my friend, today is a perfect soup day.
5: Isn't it? Do you have a favorite, Diana?
6: I like the brothy soups, like minestrone, beef, barley, you know, that kind of stuff. But I do, now my adorable husband, Greg Ogle, luckiest man in the world, I tell him every day. We did have a bowl of chili last night. I do love chili. But, you know, all the soups you're all craving, you can get them at the Park Village Shopping Center.
5: Where do I have to go?
6: Well, go to the deli at Fox Brothers Piggly Wiggly. Sounds like I've been drinking this morning, but I haven't. At Fox Brothers, they in their deli department, they have a couple, three different soups that you can pick from. Most generally, they have chili on the menu. And then if you want to go over to Cousin Subs, now, if you want comfort food, their mac and cheese.
5: Oh, Wally. It's to die for. Between every time I go to, I like feel like I got like born again when I went to Cousins when I moved back up here. Because all I ever had was the subs, and the meatball sub is to die for. But I didn't know that they had mac and cheese. I didn't know they had cheese curds like they do. They have everything over there. It's just hot. It's fresh. And it comes out, and you're never going to worry about being full when you leave Cousins.
6: Oh, absolutely not. And the cheese is Wisconsin cheese. Cheese curds are Wisconsin cheese. So, I mean, I love you over there in PA, but y'all ain't going to get that in PA.
5: No, you're right. We do a lot of things right. We don't do cheese like you guys.
6: No, sir. But they have soup as well. So soup, cheese curds, some mac and cheese. And, you go down to Saucy House. Now, they've got what they call the clear soup. And it's this brothy soup with mushrooms floating around in it. Ooh. Pair that with some spring rolls. Or one of my favorite things at Saucy House is the sweet potato roll.
5: Sweet potato roll. Do you know off the top of your head what's all on that?
6: Sweet potato. That's it. I stopped right there.
5: Sweet potatoes. You already got me sold enough on that. That's easy enough.
6: You got me sold on that. But you and I had the Lady Gaga when we were there.
5: It was bad because I had to try to eat like a gentleman because we're on camera. And you got to watch me house like two in about 10 seconds. We'll be like, Diana, that's pretty good. You're good call on this roll here.
6: So we have got comfort food everywhere at the Park Village Shopping Center, from soup, mac and cheese. You got your spring rolls. You got your Lady Gaga. You got soup over at Saucy House. You know, if you want like a pumpkin spice something, we got Dunkin' Donuts. We got McDonald's. I mean, buddy, it's comfort mania over at the Park Village Shopping Center.
5: Oh, the pumpkin spice. See, I'm always the guy, I get ridiculed because I'm like, I don't need it for the whole year, but for the month of October, we're walking into here. You got me for about a month's time, Diana, before I become Mr. Scrooge again.
6: Yeah, so today's the last day of September, I do believe, if I look at my Aztec calendar, you know. So I'm telling you, it's just comfort food mania. It's like the shorts and a long shirt in the morning, you know, you take a little something off and put on a t-shirt maybe in the afternoon, but just get that comfort food. You can get it to go back to your office.

0: maybe to get it for home, and kids are going to school. You got that quiet time. Park Village Shopping Center, we hook you up.
1: Well, you can go out there, honestly, too, dude. Help yourself out. Just get away for a few hours. Go out there, enjoy some food. Be away from the kids for a little bit, Diana. You got to treat yourself.
0: Absolutely. Once in a while, you sure do. So just go, enjoy, comfort food, Park Village Shopping Center. We got it going on. Now, if you want to just grab food and take it home and make it yourself, Ollie's has all kinds of food that you can get as well. They got canned soup and all that. They got that going on as well. So, I mean, I'm telling you, if you go away hungry, you did not go to Park Village Shopping Center.
1: 100%. Plus, last thing before I'll shut up with Ollie's here, but Halloween's coming up here in about a month. If you need to lock up on the candy, you got a bunch of whippersnappers running around in your neighborhood. You can get great deals on the candy over there as well.
0: Oh, my God. And they've got all kinds of fall decorations out now. They're phasing out some of their summer stuff. So if you want to grab like some chairs or tables or something like that, they got that because that's going out. They're not going to put it in their back room. That ain't happening because they got to make room because I'm going to say Christmas is coming, my friend. It is. So
1: it's almost here.
0: Oh, I know it, buddy. I know. We haven't even got past September yet for the love. But I'm telling you, Ollie's can hook you up. So Hobby Lobby, Ollie's, decorations, everything you need to know. Food-wise, we got you covered. So there is no other place to shop other than I Shop Park Village Shopping Center, and you should too.
1: You're the best. This is the queen. She's the queen for a reason. Diana, I love that we got to catch up with you. It was a great midweek, surprise in the morning. So thank you for calling in and excited to get to talk to you next week.
0: Absolutely. Always love hearing your voice, my friend. You guys are awesome. Thanks.
1: There she goes. The wonderful Diana Ogle, the queen of the Park Village Shopping Center. Make sure you go over there. Check out all the great food. Soup season. I tell you, Kale, I'm always in the mood for some soup.
2: Oh, she brought up the clear soup from Saki House. We love that. Our whole family loves that clear soup. But my kids demand that we have that anytime we have Saki House. It was funny because the first time we had it and they're like, well, we want to try that soup. And I'm like, oh, they hate mushrooms. Like, they're not going to eat this. And they love it. They absolutely love it. So, yeah, it's definitely a good day for soup. But it's funny that we were talking with Diana because I bet Diana remembers a time. Go back in time a little bit here because, Wally, you probably didn't know this. But back in the day, there was actually a Pizza Hut at Park Village Shopping Center.
1: I did not know that.
2: Yeah. So it was kind of situated. The layout of the shopping center has kind of changed over the years. But generally speaking, it was kind of in the area where like Dunkin' and Baskin is now. And I bring that up for a specific reason because I remember very well that Pizza Hut because I know you're a few years younger than me. So I don't know if you'll remember this. I think you probably will. Do you remember back in the day, Pizza Hut used to have their Book It program?
1: I would tear up that personal pan pizza.
2: So those who aren't familiar, if you missed it, this is especially popular. I mean, the 90s were kind of the peak time. Pizza Hut would partner with area schools to do the Book It program where you'd have this little sheet and you'd have to read a certain amount of books in a certain amount of time period. And when you filled out your sheet, you had your parents sign the sheet. I think your teachers had to sign off too. You filled it out. You brought it into Pizza Hut, and you got yourself a free personal pan pizza. And the kids loved it, right? Because, back in the 90s, pizza was at its prime. Who didn't love going and getting a personal pan pizza? That was great. And so it was a great program. Very, very sad day when that went away. Well, I bring this up because October is National Pizza Month and National Book Month, and Pizza Hut is celebrating in a special way. Now, I must say, they're not bringing back the Book It program, sadly. Wish that, I know. My kids would probably be fed all year round with how many books they read if they brought that back. But they're actually doing something kind of unique, and I kind of love this, is they are partnering up with the nationwide nonprofit Little Free Library. You've probably heard of these Little Free Libraries,
1: yeah,
2: right?
1: Absolutely.
2: They're all over the place, and they have teamed up with that. There's like an actual nonprofit called Little Free Library, and they have partnered up with them. And during the month of October, people anywhere in America can apply to get a Little Hut Library. And it is a little free library, but what makes it special is built with the iconic red roof on the top.
1: Oh, that's really cool.
2: Right? And so they're going to select 24 people across the country that are going to get this little hut library. And you can...

0: apply to be a person that can have this. There are some conditions. You have to be 18 or older, obviously. You got to have an actual place to put it. So, sorry, Wally. I know you live in an apartment, so you can't be doing that. But you can be either just like a household and own your home and want to put it, or if you're like a business or an organization, you want to do that, you can get in on that. You also have to be available to be a steward for it, meaning like upkeep it. You know, they have some conditions, like the property around it has to be kind of maintained, you know, can't be overshadowed by weeds, you know, making sure it stays stocked with books, which hopefully, you know, people help you out. The whole concept is you take one out, you put one in, you know, making sure it's weatherproofed, all that stuff. So you can apply all month long during the month of October because it's National Book Month. And then on November 10th, they will announce 24 people who will receive these little hut libraries. And you'll also get a whole pack of Pizza Hut Book It goodies. So you'll get some of the old, like, Book It pins, some things like that. You will actually get some gift cards for some personal pan pizzas as well. So some people will get some free personal pan pizzas. I gotta be honest, I'm seriously thinking about applying for this.
1: You should think about it. I mean, think about the reward. You, no matter what, you get to force into doing something good for you, reading books, and at the very worst, or at the very best, you read books and you get capitalized. You win maybe a little pizza there, Gail. The personal pans were to die for when we were growing up.
0: I mean, I get to relive my childhood with all the Book It stuff and having the iconic red roof in my yard. You know, I'm already somebody who is big on maintaining my property. So, you know, I spend way too much time doing that. I live near a school, so how great would that be for the kids? I kind of think I might apply.
1: You know what? Let me know if you need help juicing the ballot box. I'm there for you.
0: I love it. So if you are interested in applying, you can go to littlefreelibrary.org or just search Little Free Library Pizza Hut on Google. You'll easily find that. But I think that's kind of cool that they're bringing that back a little bit.
1: Yeah,
0: the full Book It program was coming back, but I think those days are past us, unfortunately.
1: Who knows? Maybe one day we need more book programs. Tell you what, Kale. We're going to take a quick break. When we come back, we're going to fill you in on everything you need to know about what's coming up in South Central Wisconsin. That's next on Hometown Today on 95.3 WBEV, powered by Daily Dodge.
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4: 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And Kale, as always, plenty of things going on here.
5: Oh, yes. First and foremost, we kind of know when the Brewers are going to play their first couple of games for the NLDS, but it's going to depend on the outcome of the Cubs-Padres series. So, obviously, game one of the NLDS coming up on Saturday. And what they have announced is if it's the Cubs we're facing, that'll be a 3 o'clock game. But if it's the Padres, Saturday's going to be, was it a 7 or 7:30? Now I forget exactly. It's either.
4: You know what? You put me on the spot. I'm going to say 7. It sounds like a great time.
5: I'm pretty sure it's 7 o'clock. So night game if it's the Padres, afternoon game if it's the Cubbies. And then game two on Sunday, no matter who they play, will be a 3 o'clock afternoon game. So, obviously, Saturday's game, pretty much regardless, will be here on 95.3 WBEV Sunday. Trying to figure out with Wade Bates where that game's going to be. Because we got to figure out, you know, that's an afternoon game. There's Packers, all that good stuff. So, stay tuned. We'll keep you posted on that. But, it'll be based on last night's performance, it certainly looks like it's going to be the Padres we're going to be facing.
4: Yeah, they were dominant last night. The Cubs didn't get their first hit until the second half of the game, which I know a lot of us aren't too bummed out about to see the Cubs being on the edge of elimination, but that's a good Padres team. So
5: it's a very good Padres team. Makes me a little nervous, honestly. I'm very up in the air because obviously it's always sweet when we can get to, you know, beat the Cubbies in the postseason, but also, you know, at this point, it looks like it would be the easier path to the NLCS. But we'll find out. Game two of the Cubs and Padres series comes up tonight. It's another late start at 9 p.m. first pitch. That game will be over on our sister station, 1430 ESPN Beaver Dam. Speaking of sports, too, we've got some high school volleyball coming up tomorrow, Wally.
4: We do, because at about right at 7 o'clock, probably 6:45 is when we're going to have coverage starting on Daily Dodge TV. Oregon comes to town and takes on the Beaver Dam girls volleyball team, looking to get a win there at home. Don't have a lot of home matches this year, so if you have the ability to get out there, we recommend you do. The student sections have been unbelievable, great crowds. But if you're not able to go, make sure you're tuning in Daily Dodge TV at 6:45. And then on Friday, of course, Beaver Dam heads to Sauk Prairie in football as they look to continue to stay atop the Badgers small and stay undefeated in conference play. That'll be myself and Tim Ladron on call, and Aiden Voigt's going to be running camera for us. But they're also that same night, you'll have a chance to watch Houstoncon football over there taking on Marshall with Mike Tronson on the call for that one as well. Coverage for that game starts at 6:40. The Beaver Dam game, 6:30. That one simulcast on 1430 ESPN Beaver Dam and Daily Dodge TV.
5: And we should remind everybody, too, Wally, that I know it's today especially is feeling a lot like fall. The last few days up till today did not feel much like fall. It was sunny and warm. Feeling a lot more like fall today, but don't let yourself forget or fool your brain into forgetting that we've got one more Brat Fry left.

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1: 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And we will be back tomorrow in the same time, same place, with another edition of Hometown Today here on 95.3 WBEV, powered by Daily Dodge. Have a great day, everybody. We will see you tomorrow.
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6: From ABC News, I'm Sherry Preston. Israeli Prime Minister Benjamin Netanyahu says a pilot stabbed another pilot on board an Air Dubai plane bound for Tel Aviv this morning and then tried to bring down the aircraft carrying dozens of Israelis. Passengers and crew staging a dramatic intervention to subdue the attacker before the plane landed in Saudi Arabia. Here's ABC's Ian Pannell.
7: We believe that Israel will be in the process of trying to repatriate the 180 Israeli citizens who were on board that flight. It was overwhelmingly Israelis who were on board there. Remember, Prime Minister Netanyahu had been warning about a heightened terror alert situation. We don't know whether this is connected at the moment.
6: One of the pilots is under arrest. The cost of living continues to rise. We got new numbers from the government today. ABC's Jim Ryan.
8: The Personal Consumption Expenditures Index is the Federal Reserve's preferred gauge of U.S. inflation. The Fed targets 2% as the ideal year-over-year inflation rate. But last month it sat at 3.4%, which is still a bit lower than economists were expecting.
6: New York Governor Kathy Hochul is calling for an independent investigation into campus culture at Cornell following rape allegations and a lawsuit filed against the school. ABC's Aaron Katursky obtaining the woman's original statement she gave to police 2 years ago.
9: Jane Doe used the word rape once to explain why she took a hit of ketamine. I had become extremely uncomfortable with how this night was turning out, so my thought was, if I do ketamine again, maybe I will pass out. My thought was that if I passed out and these men had sex with me, then they could be charged with rape.
6: The woman has filed a lawsuit against the school. At the last minute, a federal appeals court has halted the scheduled execution of Krista Pike, who was to have been put to death this hour. The judges saying they wanted to review whether her background was fully considered. You're listening to ABC News.
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1: Tech leaders agreeing after a meeting with President Trump at the White House to police themselves when it comes to AI. Northwestern University's Apurva Keel doesn't think that goes nearly far enough.
2: I think the latest meeting at the White House behind closed doors was an effort to show consensus, to say, hey, everything is going to be okay. We got this. And the reality is there's not consensus amongst the tech companies, and there's definitely not consensus amongst voters and amongst in society.
1: A whole lot of the country is keeping an eye out for wind and rain again. ABC meteorologist Jeff Smith.
3: Over 30 million Americans under flood watches right now from Arizona all the way to Iowa, as the remnants of what was Hurricane Polo, which made landfall in Mexico a couple of days ago, kind of injects moisture into the Southwest all the way to Midwest. Today, we're watching 3 different regions, Texas into Oklahoma, southeastern Colorado, also southeastern parts of Nebraska. That's a level 3 out of 4 flash flood risk, 2-inch-per-hour rainfall rates, maybe totals of 2 to 5 inches or more. Meteorologist Jeff Smith, ABC News.
1: If you've been following the Fat Bear Week contest at Katmai National Park in Alaska, we got a winner, and his name is the same as Dora the Explorer's old pal.
4: Backpack. 1,000-pound
1: backpack the bear overcame an injury in 2007 to win the most votes this year. And the other side, a lady bear known simply as number 910, one for the women. Sherry Preston, ABC News.
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6: 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I'm Allison Beggs reporting from the Daily Dodge News Center. 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
8: Slight chance of rain showers today. Otherwise, cloudy skies expected. Highs level off around 68. Southwest winds 8 to 15 miles per hour. Cloudy skies expected again. Tonight, showers likely. Lows level off around 63. Chance of rain showers tomorrow. Daytime highs approaching 68. Cloudy skies expected. I'm meteorologist Jennifer Wojcicki on 95.3 WBEV. 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Currently 62.
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And so we are going to have music for you here throughout the 10 o'clock hour. We're going to start with West End Girls by the Pet Shop Boys. And then our look into 1986 continues. We got R.O.C.K. in the USA by John Mellencamp. And then Walk This Way with Aerosmith featuring Run DMC. 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
2: 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In Congress, Tiffany voted for cuts to Social Security services and Medicare. 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Crowley has three daughters and a bipartisan approach to getting things done. So what plan is better for you? Congressman Tiffany's extreme agenda or David Crowley's plan to focus on the basics? 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
4: ABC News, I'm Sherry Preston. Israeli Prime Minister Benjamin Netanyahu says a pilot on a flight from the UAE to Israel stabbed another pilot and then tried to crash the aircraft carrying dozens of Israelis. Passengers and crew staging a dramatic intervention to subdue the attacker, says ABC's Ian Pannell.
5: It seems to have involved the pilot and possibly the first officer. That's certainly what Saudi authorities have said are the two individuals who've been hospitalized. But it's not clear who the instigator or instigators. The passengers clearly became involved, but there are questions about who opened the door.
4: It's easy in panel. The plane landing in Saudi Arabia, the incident being investigated as an act of terror. At the last minute, a federal appeals court has halted the scheduled execution of Krista Pike, who would have been the first woman put to death in 200 years in the state of Tennessee. Last U.S. troops have now left Iraq. The withdrawal 12 years

0: years after they were tasked with the missing of fighting of the Islamic State. This is ABC News.
1: Now this news update on Wisconsin Radio Network. UW-Madison is investigating reports of sexual assaults at off-campus fraternity housing. The report comes days after two men were arrested for allegedly leading the hazing of 30 pledges at Alpha Epsilon Pi. Milwaukee County Supervisor Justin Bielinski wants to sever ties with Flock Safety. He's asking the Sheriff's Department to end its contract with the security firm, saying residents shouldn't worry about having their privacy violated just to enjoy a county park. Wisconsin's farmers are in the fields as harvest season begins, and in addition to everything else, they're facing record high prices for diesel. Randy Romanski, Secretary of the Department of Agriculture, Trade, and Consumer Protection.
2: That's never a good time to have record high diesel prices. It's an even worse time when you're, you know, right into harvest.
1: AAA Wisconsin says the average diesel price in the state now is $6.43 a gallon. Romanski says tariffs and retaliatory tariffs are depriving farmers of certainty when they need it the most. This is Wisconsin Radio Network.
3: Slight chance of rain showers today. Otherwise, cloudy skies expected. Highs level off around 68. Southwest winds 8 to 15 miles per hour. Cloudy skies expected again. Tonight, showers likely. Lows level off around 63. Chance of rain showers tomorrow. Daytime highs approaching 68. Cloudy skies expected. I'm meteorologist Jennifer Wojcicki on 95.3 WBEV. 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Currently 62.
4: This week's Fox Brothers Piggly Wiggly High School Athlete of the Week is Bernadette Ramirez of Beaver Dam High School. She competes on the Golden Beavers cross country and track teams. One thing she says she's learned through sports is being patient, confident, consistent, and having a strong passion for your sport will lead you to success. She adds being a Golden Beaver means letting your color gold shine. Congratulations to Bernadette Ramirez of Beaver Dam. She's this week's Fox Brothers Piggly Wiggly High School Athlete of the Week.
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3: ABC News, I'm Wayne Cabot. A stabbing in the cockpit, an 18,000-foot free fall, screams in the cabin, but a safe landing. ABC's Ian Pannell in London on a flight in which there was a fight between pilots aboard a Fly Dubai jet bound for Tel Aviv, diverted to Saudi Arabia.
4: It seems to have involved the pilot and possibly the first officer. That's certainly what Saudi authorities have said are the two individuals who've been hospitalized. But it's not clear who the instigator was, instigator or instigators. The passengers clearly became involved, but there are questions about who opened the door.
3: ABC News has the statement that Jane Doe gave Cornell University police after she was allegedly drugged and gang raped at a frat house 2 years ago. The DA may reopen the case after initially finding no legal grounds to charge the seven young men. ABC News chief investigative correspondent Aaron Katursky is in Ithaca, New York.
5: Cornell University said it handled Jane Doe's claims appropriately, issuing suspensions and expulsions and barring Chi Phi from campus. But New York's Governor Kathy Hochul, who is a Cornell board member, is now demanding an outside review. She says what occurred here raises serious questions about Cornell's campus culture.
3: Well, the news came only an hour before her scheduled lethal injection. A federal appeals court pausing the execution of Tennessee death row inmate 50-year-old Krista Gayle Pike for a murder she did when she was 18. The judges want more time to review if her allegations of being raped as a child were fully considered. Are prices now rising less than they have been? An index that the Fed uses in setting interest rates shows personal consumption expenditures puts inflation at 3.4% for the year, lower than economists thought. The last U.S. troops pulled out of Iraq today, a sign, Iraq says, of its increasing strength and sovereignty. The U.S. invaded in 2003. You're listening to ABC News.
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2: New controversy surrounding TV ads featuring President Trump. ABC News senior political correspondent Rachel Scott with details from the White House.
3: We are learning the Trump administration is using federal funds from the Department of Homeland Security, specifically Border Protection, to pay for a series of ads, including one that's nearly identical to an ad that ran during the president's 2024 campaign. This has drawn widespread criticism from Democrats and Republicans, calling it an egregious use of taxpayer dollars. But still, the White House is standing by this. There's no sign this is going to be pulled down, and I'm told the president has personally pushed for these ads.
2: The National Weather Service is dispatching survey teams to assess damage from a possible twister that hit the Texas panhandle overnight.
4: As sirens wailed in the darkness, flashes of lightning silhouetted a terrifying sight.
5: Oh my God!
4: A rope-like tornado stretching to the ground southwest of Amarillo. Even employees at the local National Weather Service office had to shelter in place. The potential twister was accompanied by heavy rain and flash flooding around the city of 200,000.
2: It's ABC's Jim Ryan. 89 years after Amelia Earhart's disappearance, a team of researchers from Purdue University is set to lead an expedition next week and determine if a tiny image on a map shows the wreckage of her plane. An object was discovered in an Apple Maps image in 2020, submerged in a lagoon near a remote Pacific island. I'm Wayne Cabot, ABC News.
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7: Slight chance of rain showers today. Otherwise, cloudy skies expected. Highs level off around 68. Southwest winds 8 to 15 miles per hour. Cloudy skies expected again tonight. Showers likely. Lows level off around 63. Chance of rain showers tomorrow. Daytime highs approaching 68. Cloudy skies expected. I'm meteorologist Jennifer Wojcicki on 95.3 WBEV. 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Currently 62.
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1: ABC News, I'm Wayne Cabot. A passenger plane nosedived 14,000 feet in under a minute when one pilot attacked the other in the cockpit.
2: He took a knife and tried to kill the pilot.
1: That from the mother of a passenger on a flight that left Dubai for Tel Aviv. Mostly Israelis on board. Israel treating this as a terror incident. Passengers and crew subdued the attacker. The plane made a safe emergency landing in Saudi Arabia. Tennessee's planned execution of 50-year-old Krista Gayle Pike for a murder she committed at age 18 was stopped 1 hour before the injection was planned. The federal appeals court wants more time to review her allegations of being raped as a child. The New York Times reports Ken Paxton told donors at a Senate fundraiser last week President Trump hurt his campaign by holding a convention in Texas. The Times says it has audio of him saying that. A Paxton advisor called him the story manipulated nonsense. This is ABC News.
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8: Slight chance of rain showers today. Otherwise, cloudy skies expected. Highs level off around 68. Southwest winds 8 to 15 miles per hour. Cloudy skies expected again tonight. Showers likely. Lows level off around 63. Chance of rain showers tomorrow. Daytime highs approaching 68. Cloudy skies expected. I'm meteorologist Jennifer Wojcicki on 95.3 WBEV. 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Currently 62.
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4: 30 years of memories were revealed in a time capsule at World Dairy Expo. Hello, I'm Larry Lee for the Midwest Farm Report. Tom McKittrick is the former World Dairy Expo General Manager, and he started back in 1988 and organized a time capsule back in 1996. That time capsule was opened Tuesday, and inside?
5: It was sealed for 30 years. So we did that on the 30th anniversary of the event, and the plan was to open it at the 60th, but because of COVID, this is the 59th, but they went ahead and opened it after 30 years anyway. So for 30 years, you're seeing a number of things. I mean, there's everything from a news release from Alice in Dairyland to an FFA member's proficiency award. You know, you've got a T-shirt over there that's signed by a number of people, I think from a breed association or from a breed organization. There's a Holstein registration paper in there. Just a number of things from that area. Ian, I just looked at a letter that's even pre-1996, which was a news release from Don McDowell when he was Secretary of Agriculture.
4: Instead of a traditional vault, the capsule was made from a milk can painted by local artist Ed McCartan, featuring a farm scene, grazing Holsteins, and the directive, do not open until 2026. More news after this.
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8: Farmers and agricultural leaders from Cambodia, Kazakhstan, and Pakistan are getting a firsthand look at Wisconsin agriculture and taking ideas back home. The visiting group toured Hammer and Kavazanjan Farms in Beaver Dam, learning how growers are using precision technology and conservation practices to produce high-quality soybeans. The visit was also about exchanging ideas and building relationships. The visitors say they're learning practices they hope to use in their own countries while strengthening agricultural connections with Wisconsin.
9: Charlie and Nancy have put a significant emphasis on the soils of that they farm and protecting it and managing it to really reduce erosion and maintain soil health. Some of the practices that we're using that we consider to be regenerative, it's a very loosely defined category of how you farm right now, but the practices that we're implementing on this farm started with no-till farming.
8: For Charlie and Nancy, years of experimenting with conservation and new technology have made their farm an example of how those practices can work in the field. A blue envelope could help make interactions with law enforcement less stressful for people with autism and other communication or sensory challenges. The Columbia County Sheriff's Office is participating in the blue envelope program, most commonly used during traffic stops. The envelope can hold a driver's documents and emergency contact information while alerting officers that additional time or accommodations may be needed. Free envelopes are available at the County Law Enforcement Center and Health and Human Services Office. Your WBEV News will continue in just a moment.
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8: 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A new secure entrance and expanded career and technical education space are ready to open at the Fall River School District.

0: The district will celebrate with a ribbon cutting and community open house today at the school on Bradley Street. Student-led tours begin at 4:30 with the ceremony at 5. 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Finding the right Wisconsin DMV office could now be easier. The State Department of Transportation has launched an interactive Find My DMV map that lets customers search locations by services, hours, county, and days of operation. Each listing includes an address, available services, and a link to online options. The DMV says the goal is to help customers find the right location or determine whether they can handle their business online instead. Nearly $228 million will be available to Wisconsin communities looking to consolidate local government services. The State Department of Revenue opens the second round of its Innovation Grant Program October 1st. Counties, municipalities, and tribal nations can receive funding for transferring services ranging from fire protection and law enforcement to public works and health services. The first round awarded $72 million for 35 projects affecting 81 communities. I'm Allison Beggs reporting from the Daily Dodge News Center. Submit your news tips at dailydodge.com.
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2: Slight chance for drizzle this afternoon. Otherwise, cloudy skies expected. Highs level off around 68. Winds out of the southwest, 8 to 15 miles per hour. Cloudy skies expected again tonight. Rain likely. Lows level off around 63. Overcast skies tomorrow. Chance of rain showers. Highs level off around 68. I'm meteorologist Jennifer Wojcicki on 95.3 WBEV, powered by Daily Dodge. Currently, it's 63 degrees.
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6: The Packers get back on the practice field today as they get ready for Sunday's game at Tampa Bay. Baker Mayfield missing the game with a dislocated thumb. The Bucs are going to start undrafted rookie free agent Jalen Daniels under center.
7: Daniels has shown, we've seen a little bit of him in the preseason, and he's a guy that through the scouting process coming out in the draft, very talented player, certainly can beat you with his legs as well. He's got a big arm, so there'll be a little bit of an adjustment there for sure.
6: That's the noon kickoff on Sunday on 95.3. With the Packers struggling, the NFL has moved the Packers game with Chicago at Lambeau Field October 11th. Back to a noon kickoff rather than in the 3:25 national time slot. The Badger football team hosts Michigan State Saturday at Camp Randall for homecoming. That's an 11:30 kickoff on 95.3. Tonight at 7 o'clock, you can talk about the big win over Penn State and the upcoming game with MSU. Then the Luke Fickell show on 1430 ESPN Beaver Dam. Just before that at 6, it's

0: Barry Alvarez Show. The Padres, Braves, Yankees, and White Sox all won their wild card playoff openers Tuesday, and it can advance the division series with wins today. You can hear game two of the Cubs and Padres on 1430 ESPN Beaver Dam at 8:30. The winner of that matchup sees the Brewers in the division round on Saturday. Now, the MLB has shed some light on the Brewers division series. If the Brewers play the Cubs, game one at American Family Field on Saturday will be at 3 o'clock. They play the Padres in the division series. The first pitch Saturday night will be at 7:30. Game two is going to be at 3 o'clock either way. The Bucks continue training camp in Milwaukee. Owner Wes Edens says the winds of change are definitely blowing in Milwaukee.
1: You look around here, there's no Giannis, there's no Chris Middleton, there's no, you know, Brooke Lopez, Jrue Holiday, all these amazing players that came through here. We have the next, you know, crop of these young folks here that I think have every right to believe that they can be the next group that kind of builds towards that. And we don't think of this as a rebuilding team. We think of this as a building team. There's a big difference between the two.
0: Preseason opener is Monday against Minnesota. The Beaver Dam football team looks to stay perfect in the Badgers small when they head to Sauk Prairie on Friday night. The Eagles jumped on BD 45-14 last season. Head coach Brock Lindy says they'd like to return the favor this year.
2: Yeah, I don't think any of our kids or coaches forget any of them ever, but it's a new batch of kids for us, and it's a new batch of kids for them. I think we just get excited because it's the next week, and it's a conference game, and all of our goals are out in front of us right now, so we just got to continue to take care of, you know, us and making sure that we stay playing the game of football that we know our guys are capable of playing.
0: That's a 7 o'clock kickoff on ESPN Beaver Dam and Daily Dodge TV. You can also watch Marshall hosting Houstacon on DD TV. Girls volleyball reported to us last night. Baraboo beats Beaver Dam 3-1. Wanakee stops Watertown by that same 3-1 score. Boys soccer, Lake Mills 4-1 over Columbus, and Mayville beats Wayland 6-1. That's your Daily Dodge Sports Center. I'm Wade Bates on 95.3 WBEV.
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0: Let's head up to Titletown and go inside the locker room at 1265 Lombardi Avenue. 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
6: The Packers are going from a draft and develop approach to looking to improve their offensive line through aging veterans. As the Packers get back to work today, they've already added veteran guards Lakin Tomlinson and Mekhi Becton, and now could be looking at former Badger Kevin Zeitler. 36-year-old paid a visit to Packers headquarters on Tuesday. Offensive coordinator Adam Stenovich on the challenge of adding new faces to the lineup during the season.
7: When you have guys who are veterans that have played, you know, there's a lot of familiarity with a lot of different things when you've been around a few places. 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

0: Packers take a 1-2 record into Tampa on Sunday. Things have looked bad. Safety Xavier McKinney returned this week telling folks to relax.
1: Everybody just need to, like, calm their nerves. Like, I understand, but it's week three, and could look completely different. Like, for instance, last year, you know, we started out hot. What were we, 2-0, 3-0, and everybody was up in arms. And then what happened? For us, we just got to focus on improving, and we'll be fine.
0: The NFL announced that they have flexed the Week 5 Packers game against the Bears from a 3:20 start to a noon start at Lambeau Field. That usually happens to teams that have very little national appeal to fans around the country. I'm Bill Scott Moore from Titletown tomorrow on the Wisconsin Radio Network.
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0: At the White House between President Trump and more than a dozen AI leaders resulted in the president signing an executive order targeting what we call artificial intelligence.
1: Because it's not artificial. We all agree on that. And we're going to be renaming it superintelligence, officially renaming it.
0: Some attendees, like NVIDIA CEO Jensen Huang, have allied themselves with the Trump administration's hands-off approach to AI regulation. Others, like Anthropic CEO Dario Amodei, have called for a slowdown in AI development in the wake of a series of hacking incidents. OpenAI CEO Sam Altman was not at the White House on Tuesday. Instead, he was at the company's developer conference in San Francisco. The biggest announcement out of that was Dots, a new AI agent tool that's billed as a kind of digital secretary. It can organize calendars, edit slideshows, and book appointments, according to the company. It's similar to Meta's popular new AI agent, which they call Muse. With Tech Trends, I'm Mike Dubusky, ABC News.
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3: From ABC News, Wall Street Now. The Federal Reserve targets 2% as the ideal year-over-year inflation rate, but last month the Personal Consumption Expenditures Index sat at 3.4%. Still, that is a little lower than economists were expecting. That has helped to push up stocks going into the midday. The S&P this morning was higher by 0.6%. The NASDAQ gained a full percent. The Dow Jones was just above the flat line. With food, fuel, and housing taking a bigger piece of household budgets, fewer Americans are giving to charitable causes in 2026. The public service organization Giving USA says charitable contributions surged to $617 billion last year. The lion's share appear to come from corporations. McDonald's may be using technology to help push prices higher. Reuters reports that an AI system figures how much each location can charge based in part on what each store's customers might be willing to pay. Jim Ryan, ABC News.
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6: 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Former special counsel Jack Smith testifying before the Senate Judiciary Committee Tuesday about his role investigating President Trump. In his opening statement,
7: our investigation developed proof beyond a reasonable doubt that President Trump engaged in serious crimes against our nation.
6: Republicans on the panel claiming Smith's investigative tactics were not ethical. And Republican Senator Eric Schmidt tried accusing Smith of perjury for not admitting to going to an NBA Hawks game in Atlanta. Smith had to explain. Instead, he went to a college basketball game in Maryland featuring Caitlin Clark and the Iowa Hawkeyes. As top AI executives who met with President Trump agreed to police themselves, the president ordering the federal government not to use the name artificial intelligence, but rather superintelligence. Republican Senator Cynthia Lubis blocked a resolution that would have denounced the recent campaign-style ads from President Trump funded with taxpayer dollars. Dave Packer, ABC News.
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0: Secret Lives franchise is expanding this fall with the new series, The Secret Lives of Mormon Wives, Orange County. The new series will premiere on Disney Plus and Hulu on November 12th. Disney is the parent company of Hulu and ABC News.
1: Making people laugh. It's a world that I want to be involved in.
0: We have our first look at the one about Matthew Perry. Netflix has released the trailer for the 3-episode series about the Friends star who tragically passed in 2023. The docuseries premieres on Netflix on October 27th. Martin and Charlie Sheen are teaming up for a new sitcom. The pair will star in the upcoming comedy series Happy Jack. The series premiering on AMC and AMC Plus in 2027.
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0: And happy birthday to everyone's favorite nanny, Fran Drescher, is 69 today. Wayne Cabot, ABC News.
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0: ABC News, I'm Wayne Cabot. A plane has landed in Israel with the Israeli citizens who survived a hellish flight in which they thought they might die. A knife fight in the cockpit sent the Fly Dubai flight into a nosedive and made an emergency landing in Saudi Arabia. ABC's Ian Pennell.
9: I think there are going to be questions about how one of the pilots or one of the crew members was able to bring a pocket knife on board. What was their motivation? Were they operating independently? In other words, was it a lone wolf operation?
0: A Florida woman who allegedly drove to California and fired a rifle shot into the home of Rihanna and A$AP Rocky is now indicted by a grand jury for attempted murder. Bullets penetrated the trailer in which the couple was present and a nursery where the kids were. A Michigan nurse is under arrest after her toddler was found with a loaded gun in a Canton, Michigan daycare facility yesterday morning. The child's father is a Detroit police officer. No word if he might face charges as well. This is ABC News.
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12: Slight chance for drizzle this afternoon. Otherwise, cloudy skies expected. Highs level off around 68. Winds out of the southwest, 8 to 15 miles per hour. Cloudy skies expected again tonight. Rain likely. Lows level off around 63. Overcast skies tomorrow. Chance of rain showers. Highs level off around 68. I'm meteorologist Jennifer Wojcicki on 95.3 WBEV.

0: 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Currently, it's 63 degrees.
1: Millions of Americans rely on their cup of coffee on a daily basis to start their day. And if done right, that ritual can come with some health benefits. Caffeine is the world's most popular stimulant, and coffee is the most common way people consume it. But scientists say there's a limit to what's healthy. The American Heart Association recommends to stay under 400 milligrams a day. That's about 4 cups of coffee. They warn, though, that other beverages with caffeine, like energy drinks, contain much higher dosages and should be especially taken in moderation. Caffeine can also impact sleep. Researchers have found that when it's consumed too close to bedtime, it can actually cut total sleep by about 45 minutes. They say that coffee should be consumed at least 9 hours before bed to reduce any impact. You also want to be careful with added sugars or fillers, as they can increase your risk of weight gain and sugar spikes. If done right, though, your cup of coffee comes with some benefits. Studies have shown that it can be linked to lower risk of type 2 diabetes, heart disease, stroke, and even heart failure. Other studies have shown it could potentially lower your risk of dementia and cognitive decline. So, like with most things we enjoy, experts say moderation is key. With your Medical Minute, I'm Yuri Benajev.
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5: The Wisconsin DNR reminds hunters to positively identify their targets and understand the differences between elk and white-tailed deer. Elk occasionally travel outside the Badger State's established management zones, especially during the fall breeding season. The Northern Elk Zone includes portions of Ashland, Bayfield, Price, Rusk, and Sawyer counties. The Central Elk Zone includes part of Jackson County. Adult elk generally stand 1 to 2 feet taller at the shoulder than adult white-tailed deer. However, an elk calf can be about the same size as an adult deer, so be sure to check other identifying features. Elk have tan rump patches, black legs, and dark brown manes. White-tailed deer have legs matching their body color, white throat patches, and fluffy white tails. White-tail antlers typically curve forward, while elk antlers are larger and sweep backward. Some Wisconsin elk may wear colored ear tags or tracking collars. The DNR says mistakenly shooting an elk can result in fines and loss of hunting privileges. Elk sightings outside the management zones may be reported through Wisconsin's online wildlife observation tool. This has been From the Pages of the Outdoor News. Learn more at outdoornews.com.
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8: Now this news update on Wisconsin Radio Network. I'm Raymond Newpert. Secretary of the Department of Agriculture, Trade, and Consumer Protection, Randy Romanski, says farmers have a lot to deal with right now, including record high diesel prices.
9: That's never a good time to have record high diesel prices. It's an even worse time when you're, you know, right into harvest.
8: Wisconsin diesel prices averaged just over $6.61 a gallon. In addition, Romanski says tariffs and

Retaliatory tariffs are depriving farmers of certainty when they need it the most. No decision from the new Berlin Common Council on a petition to remove the city's mayor from office. Tuesday night's hour-long meeting with an attorney in closed session comes weeks after Mayor Dave Ament apologized for posts on social media disparaging Muslims. The petition calling for Ament's removal centers around those posts, as well as allegations that the approval of a Milwaukee rescue mission facility violated open meetings laws. No action was taken by the Common Council. I'm Raymond Neupert. This is Wisconsin Radio Network.

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1: Football Badgers getting ready for their Big Ten home opener, playing host to Michigan State on Saturday at Camp Randall. I'm Bill Scott with Sports. Badgers coming off an upset win at Penn State. Coach Luke Fickell says they have to keep the celebration short and move on.
2: Look, you got to celebrate it. We said it after the game. Like, I'm not going to be the first one to try to stop this, celebrate this thing, but just make sure that whether it was after week two when we said, hey, we can't be arrogant or delusional based on the things we got to be able to do, and that's through positives, that's through negatives. We've been preaching it since we started in January. We've been preaching it all through spring football and fall camp about how do we handle the situations, how do we continue to grow, do we focus on a thing that is a journey.
1: Packers back to work today, getting ready for their Sunday road game at Tampa. Day two of the baseball wildcard playoffs on tap today in the National League. Cubs at Padres, and Philadelphia is at Atlanta. The American League, the White Sox at Houston. Boston is at New York. Brewers getting ready for the divisional playoffs on Saturday. 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
5: 30 years of memories were revealed in a time capsule at World Dairy Expo. Hello, I'm Larry Lee for the Midwest Farm Report. Tom McKittrick is the former World Dairy Expo general manager, and he started back in 1988 and organized a time capsule back in 1996. That time capsule was opened Tuesday, and inside?
6: It was sealed for 30 years. So we did that on the 30th anniversary of the event, and the plan was to open it at the 60th, but because of COVID, this is the 59th, but they went ahead and opened it after 30 years anyway. So for 30 years, you're seeing a number of things. I mean, there's everything from a news release from Alice in Dairyland to an FFA member's proficiency award. You know, you've got a T-shirt over there that's signed by a number of people, I think from a breed association or from a breed organization. There's a Holstein registration paper in there. Just a number of things from that area. Ian, I just looked at a letter that's even pre-1996, which was a news release from Don McDowell when he was Secretary of Agriculture.
5: Instead of a traditional vault, the capsule was made from a milk can painted by local artist Ed McCartan, featuring a farm scene, grazing Holsteins, and the directive, do not open until 2026. More news after this.
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2: Hello, this is Wiffles Hybrids, the corn company.
3: A virus that can cause illness in deer has been confirmed in Wisconsin cattle for only the second time. The Wisconsin Department of Ag, Trade, and Consumer Protection says samples from non-lactating dairy cattle in Waukesha County tested positive for epizootic hemorrhagic disease, or EHD. That disease has been found in wild and captive deer in the area as well. EHD is spread by biting flies called midges or no-see-ums. The disease is most common in late summer and early fall when the insects are more active. The state's previous confirmed case of EHD in cattle was back in 2013. The Midwest Farm Report team is at World Dairy Expo and will be bringing you stories all week. And for the Midwest Farm Report, I'm Larry Lee.
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1: ABC News, I'm Wayne Cabot. Passengers are recalling a nightmare flight aboard a Fly Dubai plane that plunged 14,000 feet in less than a minute after a knife fight in the cockpit.
2: Suddenly the aircraft was dropping very sharply, like massive turbulence, and we didn't understand why because we didn't get any alerts.
1: The flight from Dubai to Tel Aviv was diverted to Saudi Arabia. The passengers, mostly Israelis, are beginning to arrive back to Israel. Israel treating this as a terror incident. President Trump is applauding today's withdrawal of U.S. troops from Iraq after a 12-year presence there prompted by the war against ISIS.
3: Operation Inherent Resolve, which is what they called it, ends in 2026 under the leadership of President Donald J. Trump. 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
1: Trump saying it was very bad decision-making that got us involved there in the quagmire in the first place. 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
6: 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I'm Raymond Newpert. 9 people are recovering after being exposed to carbon monoxide in Fond du Lac County. The Sheriff's Department says EMTs were called to a home in the town of Osceola early Wednesday morning for symptoms consistent with carbon monoxide poisoning. 7 children and 2 adults were taken from the home into local hospitals. The case is under investigation. Deputies have not released further information on the conditions of the victims. A new tool will help you find your local DMV better. 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
11: Slight chance for drizzle and foggy this afternoon. Otherwise, cloudy skies expected. High temperatures reach up to 68. Southwest winds 8 to 15.

15 miles per hour. Thunderstorms likely tonight. Lows dip down to about 63. Cloudy skies expected. Chance for showers tomorrow. High temperatures reach up to 68. Overcast skies. I'm meteorologist Jennifer Wojcicki on 95.3 WBEV. 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Currently, it's 64 degrees.

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0: 18. The court today pausing the execution with only an hour left on the clock. Wayne Cabot, ABC News.
1: Slight chance for drizzle and foggy this afternoon. Otherwise, cloudy skies expected. High temperatures reach up to 68. Southwest winds 8 to 15 miles per hour. Thunderstorms likely. Tonight, lows dip down to about 63. Cloudy skies expected. Chance for showers. Tomorrow, high temperatures reach up to 68. Overcast skies. I'm meteorologist Jennifer Wojcicki on 95.3 WBEV. 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Currently, it's 64 degrees.
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1: ABC News, I'm Wayne Cabot. There was a crazy man with a knife, says Itzhak Lieber, a passenger on a Fly Dubai flight that plunged 14,000 feet in seconds today in the Mideast.
2: Passengers on board telling Israeli media the plane lost control after some kind of struggle between the pilots. An Israeli source familiar with the matter telling ABC News, Israeli security assessment is that one of the pilots tried to take control and crash the plane.
1: ABC's Ian Panel, Israel considers this a terror incident. The plane took off from Dubai, was heading to Tel Aviv, but diverted to Saudi Arabia. Israel's prime minister credits the wounded pilot for opening the cockpit door so others could help him. The U.S. is out of Iraq. The Pentagon reporting the last troops left today after a 12-year fight against ISIS, a fight President Trump calls a very expensive excursion into hell. He compares it to his excursions into Venezuela and Iran, which he says took far less time. This is ABC News.
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10: Now this news update on Wisconsin Radio Network. I'm Raymond Neupert. Secretary of the Department of Agriculture, Trade, and Consumer Protection, Randy Romanski, says farmers have a lot to deal with right now, including record high diesel prices.
11: That's never a good time to have record high diesel prices. It's an even worse time when you're, you know, right into harvest.
10: Wisconsin diesel prices averaged just over $6.61 a gallon. In addition, Romanski says tariffs and retaliatory tariffs are depriving farmers of certainty when they need it the most. No decision from the New Berlin Common Council on a petition to remove the city's mayor from office. Tuesday night's hour-long meeting with an attorney in closed session comes weeks after Mayor Dave Ament apologized for posts on social media disparaging Muslims. The petition calling for Ament's removal centers around those posts, as well as allegations that the approval of a Milwaukee rescue mission facility violated open meetings laws. No action was taken by the Common Council. I'm Raymond Neupert. This is Wisconsin Radio Network.
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1: Slight chance for drizzle and foggy this afternoon. Otherwise, cloudy skies expected. High temperatures reach up to 68. Southwest winds 8 to 15 miles per hour. Thunderstorms likely tonight. Lows dip down to about 63. Cloudy skies expected. Chance for showers tomorrow. High temperatures reach up to 68. Overcast skies. I'm meteorologist Jennifer Wojcicki on 95.3 WBEV. 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Currently, it's 64 degrees.

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1: From ABC News, I'm Wayne Cabot. A pilot was stabbed at 34,000 feet, fought back, and saved 174 lives, says Israel's prime minister.

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1: Slight chance for drizzle and foggy this afternoon. Otherwise, cloudy skies expected. High temperatures reach up to 68. Southwest winds 8 to 15 miles per hour. Thunderstorms likely tonight. Lows dip down to about 63. Cloudy skies expected. Chance for showers tomorrow. High temperatures reach up to 68. Overcast skies. I'm meteorologist Jennifer Wojcicki on 95.3 WBEV. 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Currently, it's 64 degrees.
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1: ABC News, I'm Wayne Cabot. Stabbed at 34,000 feet, a pilot fought back and saved 174 lives. The co-pilot, suspected of carrying out a bloody attack to crash the Fly Dubai flight today from Dubai to Tel Aviv. ABC's Ian Pennell.
2: I think there are going to be questions about how one of the pilots or one of the crew members was able to bring a pocket knife on board. What was their motivation? Were they operating independently? In other words, was it a lone wolf operation?
1: The stabbed pilot thought to open the cockpit door, enabling passengers and crew to overpower the attacker. The plane plunging 14,000 feet in less than a minute, the pilot was able to make a safe emergency landing in Saudi Arabia. Cornell University agreeing now to an independent investigation into how it handled what a former student now says was a fraternity house gang rape. New York Governor Kathy Hochul telling ABC News she has serious questions about Cornell campus culture. This is ABC News.
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8: Now this news update on Wisconsin Radio Network. I'm Raymond Newpert. 9 people are recovering after being exposed to carbon monoxide in Fond du Lac County. The Sheriff's Department says EMTs were called to a home in the town of Osceola early Wednesday morning for symptoms consistent with carbon monoxide poisoning. 7 children and 2 adults were taken from the home into local hospitals. The case is under investigation. Deputies have not released further information on the conditions of the victims. A new tool will help you find your local DMV better. 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
2: Slight chance for drizzle and foggy this afternoon. Otherwise, cloudy skies expected. High temperatures reach up to 68. Southwest winds 8 to 15 miles per hour. Thunderstorms likely. Tonight, lows dip down to about 63. Cloudy skies expected. Chance for showers. Tomorrow, high temperatures reach up to 68. Overcast skies. I'm meteorologist Jennifer Wojcicki on 95.3 WBEV. 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Currently, it's 64 degrees.

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5: 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I'm Pam Yonke. 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And we've got the details on those potential changes next.
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5: Some major improvements on the way to the Alliant Energy Center grounds in Madison, home of World Dairy Expo. Yesterday, Dane County

0: Executive Director Melissa Agard announced their plans to move forward on more than $200 million worth of investments in that property.
1: That vision and that project include additional exhibition space, new amenities that will make this campus even better for our vendor house and the community as they continue to come in and learn more about this. It will also allow us to compete for more events, not only within the dairy industry, but other industries as well, which will benefit our ability to expand infrastructure and meet the growing need of the Dairy Expo and the growth here in Dane County.
0: That's Melissa Agard, Dane County Executive Director, describing the first phase of proposed changes to the Alliant Energy Center Expo grounds starting at the Coliseum.
2: Some families pass down recipes. Others pass down stories. Farming families pass down the land and the trust in who helps them work it. For 180 years, Rank Seed has farmed alongside you, bringing you proven results for corn, soybean, and alfalfa seed. 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
0: And they took a look back in time yesterday at World Dairy Expo, opening a time capsule that had been sealed some 30 years ago. Tom McKittrick, former general manager of the show and organizer of the time capsule, unveiled several articles, including an Alice in Dairyland news release, an FFA proficiency award, and a pre-1996 press release from former Ag Secretary Don McDowell. Looking for more news about World Dairy Expo or anything related to Wisconsin agriculture? 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
1: 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Wisconsin drivers have a new way to find the DMV services they need. The state's DOT's Find My DMV map allows customers to search locations by services, hours, county, and days of operation. 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The second round of the state's Innovation Grant Program opens October 1st. Funding can support shared services, including fire protection, law enforcement, public works, and health services. I'm Allison Beggs reporting from the Daily Dodge News Center. 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
2: Thunderstorms likely, with fog and spots tonight. Otherwise, cloudy skies expected. Lows of a low around 63. Southwesterly winds, 5 to 10 miles per hour. Cloudy skies expected again tomorrow. Chance of rain showers. High temperatures reach up to 68. Cloudy skies expected tomorrow night. Lows dip down to about 47. I'm meteorologist Jennifer Wojcicki on 95.3 WBEV. 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
1: ABC News, I'm Wayne Cabot. The pilot of a Fly Dubai jetliner is being hailed as a hero for fending off a knife attack in the cockpit, saving everyone, all 174 people. Many thought they would die when the plane suddenly nosedived.
2: 14,000 feet in 37 seconds is an extraordinary number. That is a plunge. Those passengers, if they weren't buckled in, they were sent flying to the ceiling. An extraordinarily scary situation for everyone on board. And then to think that there's a fight going on in the cockpit and you only have seconds to get somebody else in there, pull those controls back, and get that plane stabilized.
1: ABC transportation correspondent Sam Sweeney says the plane bound for Tel Aviv landed safely in Saudi Arabia. The other pilot suspected of trying to crash the plane. Cornell University promising an independent investigation into how it handled what a former student says was a gang rape by seven frat brothers. Cornell's data says 35% of women undergrads reported being sexually assaulted. This is ABC News.
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7: Now this news update on Wisconsin Radio Network. I'm Bob Haig. Democrat David Crowley maintains a slight edge in the race for governor over Republican Tom Tiffany in the latest Marquette Law School poll. Poll director Charles Franklin.
8: David Crowley has a 49% support, 46% for Tom Tiffany, 5% undecided among likely voters. So a 3-point margin there. That was a 5-point margin a month ago.
7: Among all voters, Crowley leads 46% to 45%. Those results within the margin of error. Wisconsin Radio Network. An immigration judge has ruled that the U.S. has grounds to deport Islamic Society of Milwaukee President Salar Sarsour. Sarsour's legal team is likely to appeal. He's been a legal resident of the U.S. since the mid-90s, but has been convicted of terrorism in Israel. Wisconsin Radio Network.
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13: Thunderstorms likely, with fog and spots tonight. Otherwise, cloudy skies expected. Lows of aloft around 63. Southwesterly winds 5 to 10 miles per hour. Cloudy skies expected again tomorrow. Chance of rain showers. High temperature.

temperatures reach up to 68. Cloudy skies expected tomorrow night. Lows dip down to about 47. I'm meteorologist Jennifer Wojcicki on 95.3 WBEV, powered by Daily Dodge. Right now, 64.

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2: 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Another inmate accessed child pornography. 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David Crowley. Not once. 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
1: The home of World Dairy Expo might see some big improvements in the future. I'm Larry Lee with the Midwest Farm Report. Dean County, which owns the Alliant Energy Center in Madison, is proposing some improvements and expansion projects to allow for additional exhibitor space and make the property more attractive to new events. Dean County leaders unveiled the proposal Tuesday at World Dairy Expo, which, if approved, would start with major changes at the Coliseum. Dean County Executive Melissa Agard says the plan calls for more than $200 million worth of investments.
2: That vision and that project, and we have some thematics over here, include additional exhibition space, new amenities that will make this campus even better for our vendor house and the community as they continue to come in and learn more about this. It will also allow us to compete for more events, not only within the dairy industry, but other industries as well, which will benefit our ability to expand infrastructure and meet the growing need of the Dairy Expo and the growth here in Dane County.
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1: 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The grand champion is a 5-year-old cow, Airline Dempsey Ella from Allison Doran in Quebec, Canada. But the reserve grand champion is a Wisconsin success story. The winning senior 3-year-old and the intermediate champion is Go Show Tattoos in Jericho, ET, owned by Tessa and Stella Schmacher, Sadie Croft, and Kristen Ostrom from Whitewater. Wisconsin brought home more grand champion titles. Kaylee and Carter Jackson of Barron showed the first place winter yearling and the junior champion in the International Junior Holstein Show. The Midwest Farm Report team is at World Dairy Expo all week, bringing you the stories that matter. 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

All right, Dolly, great Don Peachy and the boys and girls from Burnett kicking off the Barn Show Happy Hour the way they always do. The number one for fun medley was the name of that one. Good evening, everybody. It is the Barn Show Happy Hour. We're here till that mythical hour of 6 o'clock, so pull up a chair and hang in there and stay with us. We've got 66 degrees out there, cloudy skies, winds out of the south, 8 miles an hour. Pressure's going way down. 29.83 inches of mercury. Misty precipitation, 98% humidity. 6:36, the sun's going down with that last quarter moon hanging in there. Cloudy with rain and a low of around 63 tonight. Southwest winds are around 5. Showers likely tomorrow. Cloudy with a high near 68. Another inch of rain is possible. So far, the Barn Show crack staff of meteorologists out there, Albert, the Alley Cat, and Jake Rake, both have 5 inches, 5.5 inch of mercury of rain, that is. Boy, I'm all discombobulated here reading all my notes and whatnot. And let's see, Thursday night, mostly cloudy with more rain and a low of around 48. It's going to be a soaker. And mostly sunny with a high near 64 on Friday. We've got the phone lines open, 885-444-464, voice requests, or you can text me at 887-9595. We'd love to hear from you tonight. I never know. I make a little bit of a playlist here when I'm getting ready to do the show, but that's subject to change without notice, and it always is. So, give us a buzz. We'll buzz you your favorite polkas. All right, Dave Burkhardt taking us up on it already. He says, if possible, try it. You'll like it. Please and thank you. Good time, Dutchman. 95.3 WBEV, the Wednesday night barn.

Echo going out to good Barnes Show listener and good All-Star Request Show listener, Dave Burkhardt. Good time, Dutchman. Try it. You will definitely like it. Hey, checking the birthday list. No anniversaries on the list as yet, but from this morning, we got Dan Larson, we got Trish Stoffel, and Bill Northman all on the birthday list. Well, we made a Barnes Show field trip last night, Cindy Lou Who and I did. We walked into the Thirsty Beaver, 500 Madison Street, down there in for their Euchre tournament. Been hearing so much about it and been talking about it, and they send me the results and put them in the mailbox. I have to go out there and get those yet. And we just walked in, and I said, all right, this is an official Barnes Show inspection. And a lot of people didn't know who I was by looking at me, but they could sure tell who I was by the voice. And turns out probably over half of them are steady listeners of the show. So I was real glad to meet everybody. And Paige, the usual patient babysitter bartender, was on, as we say, this side of the bar last night because it was her birthday. So what better way to spend it than with all her Euchre friends? I thought that was kind of nice that that she stuck around even though on her birthday. And good time was had by all. It was fun. I don't know if I could ever understand the game Euchre. I watched a lot of people play, and I tell you what, without any guidance at all, it made no sense to me. But, you know, it's not all about me, that's for sure. I mean, you know, card games, some of them are pretty complicated, some of them not so much. Anyway, hey, get ready for the fall silage season. It is here, folks. 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All right, Bernie Roberts up next with Oscar Howard and Blondie. Musicians, come and play.

Roberts with Oscar Howard and Blondie, and the musicians come out and play polka. All right. Got a request for one we haven't played for a while, the Wendiger Band. This is going out to Mups down there in Watertown, who says he's still working away on his pickup truck. He's got the cab painted, and he's got the motor just about put back together. And he'll be sending me pictures so that I can give you talking pictures over the air, because that's how radio rolls. Talking pictures, sort of. Talking movies? I don't know, something like that. Anyway, Dasa Beer Polka is the name of this one. Mups wasn't sure of the name of it. And I said, well, I know we have it, and I will give you the proper pronunciation on the air. So there you go. Dasa Beer Polka on the Wednesday night Barn Show Happy Hour.

a Mexican beer. Ray, the guy behind the bar. Me, the guy I buy beer for. 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So, I'll have another beer. 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

0: I kind of like that one. Dosa Beer Polka. That's the Wendiger Band at 95.3 WBEV, courtesy of Mupps down there in Watertown. Well, it's time to hop in the Barn Show getaway car. And we're going to take it down to Columbus and visit with Kurt Hansen at Mid-State Equipment.
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0: 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Well, let's see. The beer songs lit a little bit of fire with the requesters, like they always do. DJ from Fall River says, why don't we back that one up with the Downtowners and the Beer Barrel Polka on the Wednesday night Barn Show Happy Hour.

Go down to DJ in Fall River, Good Barn Show listener, and Beer Barrel Polka. Not sure if that's Janie and the Downtowners. It just says Downtowners on my ticket here, but I would imagine that's Janie and the Downtowners. Hey, what you doing Sunday, October 4th? Sunday morning. Head on down to Climbin, to the Climbin Lions Hall, Park Street Climbin, for an all-you-can-eat pancake breakfast and bake sale. They got homemade potato pancakes, scrambled eggs, sausage, ham, homemade donuts, juice, milk, coffee. Adults 11 and up are $11. Children 3 to 10, that is, are $5. Under 3, the little kids get in absolutely free. Proceeds going to the Climbin Fire EMS Association. That's coming up Sunday morning over there in Climbin. And we know with great certainty from the All-Star Request Show that Climbin is indeed the center of the universe. Three different people from Climbin have told us that, and they're three different people who don't even know each other, so it's got to be true. Plus, if you hear it on WBEV, it's got to be true, right? That's my story, and I'm sticking to it. All right, we've got time for one more, maybe two, before the news. Here's a Good Time Dutchman making a return appearance to the stage with Hello, Trouble.

0: Good Time Dutchman making their encore presentation on the Old Barn Show Happy Hour stage. Well, we're getting towards the bottom of the hour. It's your hometown station, 95.3 WBEV. Time for the news break. 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
1: From ABC News, I'm Wayne Cabot. Aviation experts are amazed. A jetliner under attack at 34,000 feet was able to land safely. A Fly Dubai flight to Tel Aviv plunged 14,000 feet in 37 seconds today when a pilot allegedly stabbed another pilot. That the plane could land safely in Saudi Arabia, saving all on board, is an amazing feat, says ABC News transportation correspondent Sam Sweeney.
2: The force on that plane was so strong that it ripped pieces of the tail off of the plane. So this was a lot of force on the body of this plane, likely far exceeding what it is designed to normally.

0: withstand. And all during all of this, that captain who was attacked by the first officer was able to send a signal. It's called squawking, saying that there is a problem, a dangerous situation in the cockpit, and it alerts the air traffic control that there is something wrong.
1: The bleeding pilot was able to open the cockpit door, allowing passengers to intervene and a crew member to take the controls. Word today of an alleged plot for tomorrow against the Texas State Capitol in Austin. The FBI and the Texas Department of Public Safety say several people were planning it and that they caught the ringleader at 3 o'clock this morning and arrested him. Defense Secretary Pete Hegseth defending paring down the military's ranks to rid the Pentagon of those who resisted his changes.
2: Those who responded positively, which is most of them, are leading newly focused and newly empowered and disciplined formations. Those generals who did not, who clung to the woke department or seemed to think civilian control of the military is simply a suggestion, well, they no longer work here.
1: All American troops have left Iraq. President Trump called in the 12 years fighting the Islamic State group a very expensive excursion into hell. 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
3: All right. Thank you, ABC. 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
4: 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Wisconsin drivers have a new way to find the DMV services they need. The state's DOT's Find My DMV map allows customers to search locations by services, hours, county, and days of operation. 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The second round of the state's Innovation Grant Program opens October 1st. Funding can support shared services, including fire protection, law enforcement, public works, and health services. With your Barn Show News, I'm Allison Beggs.
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6: The Packers added another offensive lineman to the mix today, signing former first-round pick Kevin Zeitler. I'm Bill Scott with Sports. NFL Network reporting the former Badger gets a one-year deal worth $4.05 million with a max value of $5 million. Zeitler has appeared in 214 games in his career and played last season with Tennessee. Packers coach Matt LaFleur also delivering bad news on wide receiver Jaden Reed today.
7: It will be a season ending. He'll be out. Unfortunately, he let me know yesterday. He's going to have surgery as well. From my understanding, no, but he will be out a significant amount of time.
6: Former Badger linebacker Leo Chanel undergoing season-ending neck surgery after suffering an injury in Washington's upset win over Seattle. Chanel had 18 tackles in his first two-plus games with Washington. Baseball's wild card playoffs continue with day two today. Bill Scott, Wisconsin Radio Network.
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9: Thunderstorms likely, with fog and spots tonight. Otherwise, cloudy skies expected. Lows of aloft around 63.

0: southwesterly winds, 5 to 10 miles per hour. Cloudy skies expected again. Tomorrow, chance of rain showers. High temperatures reach up to 68. Cloudy skies expected. Tomorrow night, lows dip down to about 47. I'm meteorologist Jennifer Wojcicki on 95.3 WBEV, powered by Daily Dodge. Right now, 64.
1: 64, it was 66 when we started the Barn Show 34 minutes ago. Well, we got red hot off the presses livestock closing market numbers. We'll start out with our friends over there in peaceful Reeseville at the Milwaukee Stockyards.
2: Cattle were trading steady at the Milwaukee Stockyards on Wednesday at the close trading high yielding cutter and utility cows $1 to $1.15. Premium no roll cows $1.15 to $1.25. Lean cutter cows $80 to $1 with canners and shells below. 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From the Livestock Exchange Building in Reeseville, Wisconsin, this is Gary Sepulveda.
3: Hello, folks. This is Leo Amon, Equity Livestock in Lemire with this marketing update. 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Choice beef steers and efforts 2 to 209. And the selects low yielding and artificial beef steers, never $2 and down. Choice and prime beef crossbred steers and efforts 2 to 212. High yielding choice and prime Holstein steers 198 to 205. Choice Holstein steers and efforts 188 to 197. And the low yielding selects are regular and underfish Holstein steers never 185 and down. Market cows, high yielding cows 110 to 135. Cutters, utilities, and lower yielding cows at 75 to 109. And the lower yielding canner shells, trim, and duffel health at 30 to 74. Market bulls, high yielding bulls 155 to 185 per pound. Our next auction will be Friday, October 2nd, starting at 11 a.m. with fed cattle, followed by bulls and cows, 12 noon, hay, and bedding. Saturday, October 3rd, will be our annual club calf auction. Gates open at 9, auction at noon. We have about 15 calves for consigned for that sale. This is Leo Amon, Equity Livestock in Lemire with this marketing update, and we thank you for your business.
1: All right, thank you, and thanks to the bottom of the hour news team, Allison Beggs with the news today. We had Bill Scott from WRN Sports, Wisconsin Radio Network Sports. We had Jen with the weather, and Leo and Gary Sutherland with our livestock numbers. Well, we are back for the second part of the show. Phones are still open, 885-4446, or you can text me at 887-9595. Thirsty Beaver Euchre Tuesday Night Notes, courtesy of the Thomas Promise. Danny Thomas, that would be. Coming in first place last night was Charlie Petter. Coming in second place, tied for second place, Sean Cowboy and Joe Kaminsky. And the low score was Carmen. Bartender was Cassie last night, Cassie Newman, taking over for Paige, who was there but not bartending. She was celebrating her birthday, and it was great to go down there and actually put a picture on what I've been talking about. And a good time was had by all. Danny Thomas took me around the room and made sure that I met personally everybody that was there. The Euchre Group wished Paige a very happy birthday. It says here on page two, they had four tables with 16 players. Danny Thomas got bumped on a loner. Cass and Kathy were also welcomed as new players. Or is that Sass? Sass and Kathy, I think. And, it says here, Jeff Hall. I wonder who he is. Jeff Hall made a surprise visit. And now I'm supposed to take over. Okay, Danny, I could do that. And Denvis was there, and he was telling me that's Beaver Dam's answer to the real Elvis, that is. But don't tell anybody, because there could be licensing issues. And Danny says, now you see why, when you see me later in the night, that my hair's all messed up and stuff. Because, it gets to be wild down there. It gets to be wild. And not sure. It didn't look like it last night, but it says Madison Street is pretty much open. So I still saw road closed signs and no through traffic. And I've learned a long time ago that when the road closed sign is up, you do not drive on that road, because that's just like running a stop sign, and that's like 4 points off your license. Not on my watch. So anyway, yeah, we're all

anxiously awaiting Madison Street to open back up. That is for sure. All right, back into tunes. And like I said, we got some room on the dance card. Yeah, about 16 minutes worth of time for polkas. So, yeah, hit me up. Good night to do it. Marv Nissel Band up next with the Rockin' Rhythm Polka on the Wednesday night Barn Show Happy Hour.

0: It's Marv Nissel and the band and the Rockin' Rhythm Polka. Barn Show Happy Hour is also brought to you by Chris, Adam, and Abby from Klodowski Real Estate.
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0: They'll take good care of you over there at Klodowski Real Estate, Chris, Adam, and Abby. All right, the calls are flowing in. I like it. I always act like I'm hard up, and then it makes the phones ring, and it makes the text line go. That's how that works. Turtle down there in Columbus helping us out with the song selection and the Good Time Dutchman, and Dig, that crazy Oopa man.

0: All right, that's the Good Time Dutchman. Dig That Crazy Oompa Man. As we're starting to wind things down on the Barn Show, happy hour. It's about 15 minutes before 6 o'clock. 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
0: 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Well, up next, Joe and Jackie are out. They're not out on the veranda. They're inside staring out at the veranda. So there you go. And they would like to hear Chris and the River Bend Dutchman, apples, peaches, pumpkin pie on a Wednesday night. On the Barn Show.

you go. That's going out to Joe and Jackie that are, they are indoors staring out at the veranda today. They're usually out on the veranda staring indoors. But rain will make, rain will change everything. Half inch of rain, says Jake Rake. And so does Albert the Alley Cat. Their rain gauges are in perfect harmony. All right, let's see. Ray Conkle in the band up next by request. This one would be called The Two Eddies Polka.

Requested Ray Conkle Band and the Two Eddies Polka as we're starting to wind things down on the old Barn Show Happy Hour. Well, all you sports fans, head on over to 1430 ESPN tonight. Barry Alvarez Show coming on from Learfield ING College at 6 p.m. The Luke Fickell Show follows that at 7:05. Inside Beaver Dam High School Athletics coming on at 8 o'clock. And at 8:30, it's the Major League Baseball Wild Card Cubs at the Padres. You can catch all the action at our sister station, 1430 ESPN. All right. Well, the Hauser Hotspots up next. This one's going out to DJ in Fall River. He said, since we got kind of a beer theme going, let's keep it going. One more, please. Hauser Hotshots. And in heaven, there is no beer. That is exactly why we drink it here.

Dan taking us up to Eddie Rivers, who's tuning up out in the hallway to play us out on that steel guitar. It's Gary Kuchenbecker and his Old Lager Orchestra. This one is called Sunday Afternoon Polka.

0: hour just flew right on by. I had a good time. I hope you did, too. Barn Show Happy Hour, produced, as always, by Brandon Vick. Our bartender tonight, making her Barn Show debut. I warned her that she was going to be the Barn Show bartender tonight. And she said she'll hear it everywhere she goes. Cassie Newman was our lovely and talented bartender. As Paige from Thirsty Beaver had a birthday, but she hung around with the Euchre players anyway. I thought that was very nice. Keep a riffraff off the dance floor, Albert the Alley Cat. And our bouncer tonight is Jake Rake. Now, those two rascals both had half an inch of rain in their rain gauge. And driving the Barn Show getaway car. We don't have any anniversary couples out there that want to go play Huggy Bear and Kissy Face. So since it's not an open car, as far as we know, the heater works and everything, we'll let Joe and Jackie from the veranda take it tonight. Because they can't even sit on the veranda. They're watching it from inside. So take the car. Bring it back tomorrow. Okay, kids, that's all the BS I can cram into this hour. We got music around the clock with yours truly on WBEV Beaver Dam. Don't go anywhere. We'll have a 70s hour at 7. The night shift from 11 or from 10 until midnight. And today's date in rock and roll history on the Insomnia Show at midnight. Have a good one. Here's news from ABC.
1: From ABC News. I'm Dave Packer. Passengers and crew are being hailed as heroes fighting off a mid-air cockpit attack on a flight from Dubai to Tel Aviv. The captain allegedly stabbed by the first officer about 2 hours into the flight. The first officer accused of putting the plane into a nosedive, plummeting 34,000 to 16,000 feet in 3 minutes. This passenger.
2: Suddenly the aircraft was dropping very sharply, like massive turbulence, and we didn't understand why because we didn't get any alerts.
1: Passengers and crew bursting into the cockpit, taking down the attacking pilot. A plumber by trade taking the yoke, leveling the jet. That plane has now landed in Saudi Arabia. ABC's Ian Paddle on what is now alleged to be an attempt at a terrorist attack.
3: I think there are going to be questions about how one of the pilots or one of the crew members was able to bring a pocket knife on board. What was their motivation? Were they operating independently? In other words, was it a lone wolf operation? Prime Minister Netanyahu has already said that the nation will be on high alert for any other potential attacks.
1: New York Governor Kathy Hochul says that Cornell University agreed to initiate an independent investigation into how the Ivy League school handled what an unidentified female former student now alleges was fraternity house gang rape. She was to be the first woman executed by Tennessee in over 200 years, but a federal judge today granting a stay of Krista Pike's execution. A flash flood across Arizona, a warning in New Mexico and Texas up through parts of northern Illinois. ABC News meteorologist Samara Theodore.
4: Level 3 out of 4. That includes parts of Colorado. This is for today. Dallas, San Angelo, up to Oklahoma City, over to Omaha, as far north as Des Moines. Even seeing this rain make it all the way to Chicago.
1: CENTCOM says the U.S. military completed its orderly withdrawal of troops from Iraq today after a 12-year presence prompted by the war against ISIS. You're listening to ABC News.
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1: Day after President Trump met with tech leaders and asked them to police themselves on artificial intelligence, lawmakers weigh in.
7: Senator Elizabeth Warren called self-regulation a recipe for disaster. Republicans pushing back too. Senator Josh Hawley says he's proposing

0: to make sure that it's safe.
1: No injuries were reported. Prince Harry and Duchess Meghan call it an unacceptable intrusion into the privacy of children. They're reacting to two photographers allegedly spotted at the school that their two children attend in the United Kingdom. The source says the two men were spotted walking around the school, looking into the grounds, and then getting into a white van. A Chaffee County Sheriff's Office says a canine there is credited with finding three missing kids who wandered into the Colorado wilderness during a family camping trip last weekend. The department says Arch the canine immediately picked up a scent from the camp and led deputies to the kids about a mile and a half away. Good boy. Dave Thacker, ABC News.
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3: Thunderstorms likely, with fog and spots tonight. Otherwise, cloudy skies expected. Lows of aloft around 63. Southwesterly winds 5 to 10 miles per hour. Cloudy skies expected again tomorrow. Chance of rain showers. High temperatures reach up to 68. Cloudy skies expected tomorrow night. Lows dip down to about 47. I'm meteorologist Jennifer Wojcicki on 95.3 WBEV. 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
4: 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Be the correct caller when we ask who was the Columbus Family Dental mystery player of the game. 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

0: Corey Hart, 95.3 WBEV. It is the Wednesday night soiree. Welcome in to another night of music round the clock with yours truly as we wait for the Brewers to come back next weekend with playoff baseball. Catch all the action right here on 95.3 WBEV. Our weather for tonight, cloudy with rain and a low of around 63. Southwest winds around 5. Showers likely tomorrow, a high near 68. Inch of rain is possible. Thursday night, mostly cloudy with more rain and a low around 48. For Friday, mostly sunny with a high near 64. And my friend Albert the Alley Cat tells me that he got half an inch so far. But when he sent me the text this afternoon, it said, but it's still twinkling down. Nice way to put it. Anyway, we got Vanessa Carlton, Spandau Ballet, Billy Idol, queuing it up to the good stuff on a Wednesday night at 95.3 WBEV.
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0: Billy Idol, Morning, Morning, one of the few live recordings to hit number one on the Billboard Hot 100. Second time at the top for that song. Went to the top of the charts for Tommy James and the Shondells in 1968. Billy Idol in 1987. Well, mark your calendars for Saturday, October 17th for the Snowblazers kickoff bash. Yeah, it's time to start thinking about snowmobiles already. Columbus Fall River Blazer Snowmobile Club. It's going to be at the Savannah Oaks Community Center. Cocktails and a light buffet from 5 till 7. 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Cash prizes up to 50 bucks. Oh, no, up to 500 bucks. Like 50 to 500 bucks. And big thanks to the Snowblazer sponsors, EK Machine, Shroud Auction, Dave Shroud, Wayland Dairy, and tickets are available at Club 60, 4 miles west of Columbus on Highway 60. 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
1: ABC News, I'm Dave Packer. An alleged terror plot on a flight bound for Israel thwarted. The

0: captain was allegedly stabbed by the co-pilot, who then tried to crash the plane. Several passengers and crew members burst into the cockpit to take down the attacker and managed to land the plane safely.
1: That co-pilot has been detained in Saudi Arabia, where he's being interrogated. And ABC News confirming that Israeli passenger who put the suspect in a chokehold and pulled the plane out of that dive works as a plumber. Tonight, he's being credited with preventing a disaster.
0: ABC's Tom Sophie Burridge. New York Governor Kathy Hochul says Cornell University agreed to initiate an independent investigation into how the Ivy League school handled an alleged fraternity house gang rape. In a 6-3 decision, the Supreme Court has now granted Tennessee's request to lift a lower court stay of execution, allowing the state to proceed with the administration of Krista Pike's death sentence. Tennessee hasn't executed a woman in more than 200 years. This is ABC News.
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9: Thunderstorms likely, with fog and spots tonight. Otherwise, cloudy skies expected. Lows of a low around 63. Southwesterly winds, 5 to 10 miles per hour. Cloudy skies expected again tomorrow. Chance of rain showers. High temperatures reach up to 68. Cloudy skies expected tomorrow night. Lows dip down to about 47. I'm meteorologist Jennifer Wojcicki on 95.3 WBEV. 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Right now, 64.
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0: That's my song, folks. Authority song. When I fight authority, authority always wins. Good advice. John Mellencamp back in 1984. Citizen King before that from 1999. A little bit of everything on a Wednesday night at your hometown station, 95.3 WBEV.
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